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0: 815 India, you're next going to be 47, 2919 North 75th Avenue at O'Reilly Auto Parts. 5 ago from the time of the call, two Hispanic females, both around 30 or 40, no unknown clothing, came in and took multiple items, ran out, and got into a Chevy sedan with a front license plate 9 William Paul Union 953. It's a California plate. They left in another direction. Complaint that has video footage to show officers as well. It's an Isaiah, an employee for contact. It's 1704.
2: Items. Would like items back in the subject trespassed. Employee Jonathan for contact, 1704. Unit to follow.
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3: Put me on that as well. I'm so we can go take care of that.
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0: Gonna be at 22nd Street, East Van Buren, just south. Gonna be out with one.
1: 10-4.
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1: 10-4. Ready to traffic is on 901 X-ray, 35th Avenue, McDowell Road, 825 feet. On X-ray on the bus, 35th Avenue, McDowell, 825 feet. 825 India, any other units on Charlie Lake 8 at 17 or 6, frequencies are all clear. 80
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3: I'm going to transfer to the laundromat. Is there anything at this
1: point?
3: Paul? Can I Paul? Ten four.
2: 834 George.
1: 834 George.
4: Yes, sir. I'm having MVC issues. Can you put these tents in? I'm working on it with the help desk. See if I can fix it.
1: 10-4.
5: Vietnam 5220 North 16th Street at the Five and Diner. 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One has to leave, he threw plates and cups at the employees last seen going northbound. Camellia for contact 1709.
3: Ocean for the next in a message, please. 1825 Roosevelt. East Roosevelt at the Youth Development Institute. Great Hawking, yelling up the complainant, 236 into 240 and 901 Charlier. 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Female on 21 subject pulled out of the property, parked along Gunrosa, claimed to be waiting in the office for contact. Contact Joanna at 1710.
2: What you doing? 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
6: Yes, I have a young female adult.
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1: It's beneficial. The Vic over here would be willing to do a one-on-one. Yep, I can do that. Where's your set in front of the apartment complex? Copy, I'll see if he's 131.
4: Information only at 17128, you're clear.
0: It falls into the 586 80th Avenue in Florida, the northeast corner, it is 17.
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2: Okay.
1: 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This is 21 Mural Court from Coco Paul.
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0: Hey, Senator Tom, putting on the 49 Robert, 53 and 55, 35 West Willow Ridge Drive, 10,100 South. It is 1714. Standard traffic.
1: For anyone in the area, 27th Avenue, Grant Bearing, we've got a genetic broadcast complaint of husband Randy Bonnet, 56, who is a white male from a light green shirt, navy suspenders and blue pants, who is skinny, has white hair and blue eyes, has been diagnosed bipolar and is driving a teal 2014 Toyota Prius. Charles Victor William, 1651, left to visit a friend in Phoenix from Pinal County. Says he's actively driving around, has sightings of him at around 1430 hours in Phoenix around this area. It's information at
2: 1714.
3: 723
2: Paul, I'm
3: 17
2: for the
3: 101. 17
1: for the 101.
3: Yeah. Hey, man, you mind going to 810 here, please? Four.
4: A33, Tom, could you get a 21 to our complaint there? It looks like somebody at the door here.
0: A33, Tom, can we go over to info for that? 85 Ocean, sending you the 250 John 91 33 West Riverside Avenue 3400 South. It's 1715.
3: A32 George, put this prior. Avenue and Van Buren with Bravo 2 Frank 647.

0: Copy your message. It's the 961 7th Avenue in Van Buren at 1716. Send forward to 585, 2465 South 19th Avenue for a mattress in the middle of the road along 19th Avenue, 1716.
1: Avenue and Thomas.
2: Copy, what are the miles?
1: 858.
2: At 1716.
3: Copy. Friends are from Cuba, my fire pop all over.
0: Copy.
4: 721, sorry, I'm going to be out with 723. Frank, can we get fire out here? We got one unconscious.
2: You got it.
5: Yeah, so then 2300, I'm out here with them. It looks like 237, we're flying Narcan right now.
0: Copy, playing our cams, machine toning. Either I can combine them and put two people on the call, since there's two of them, or I can give you guys separate calls.
6: One call's fine.
0: 10-4. Yours is going to be a Michael Moraga, again, 1830 East Roosevelt, 1717. 514, Henry. Sorry, 515, Henry.
4: 515,
0: Henry. There's going to be 1830 East Roosevelt for also a probation violation for Angel Flores Briggs, 1718.
7: 2647, Victor.
8: 10-4, it's 593 in Charleston. White male, who is 30s, and is going to build on a clothing on a weapon. Uber pickup, parking center, and my fucking stuff. Doing 237, David. I'm staying in the area. Is a boyfriend or ex of a neighbor nearby? No contact at 1718. Is there any problem?
9: Please,

0: Temper supervisor monitor.
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0: Thank you.
2: Push on the next one.
3: Four, thank you.
4: Griswold Road. Subject named Tommy, white male, late 40s, black hat, all gray clothing. The weapons was evicted by MCSO deputy. He's back on the property in a verbal to complainant. He arrived in a white Ford F-150. Arizona, Charlie King, Adam Ford, Paul Zebra. Samuel is there for contact at 1719. Is there a unit to follow?
0: Nine, Frank.
4: Nice one, Frank. Good coffee. Thank you.

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0: Can you copy positive 1-on-1?
1: Copy positive for the 1-on-1, 1720 hours.
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1: Yeah, 10-4. I need to.
0: P1 as a report, please.
4: Four 18. I'll take that 961 on Bethel.
5: Tom 418, I copy 961 3501 West Bethel Hill Road in McDonald's parking lot. A black Nissan pickup, Robert Young, Adam 96 Tom versus Clinton's red Hyundai Elantra, Young 8 Adam 6 Edward X-ray. Juan Carlos is there for contact at 1721.

0: Can you send me the next?
1: ...5102 West Campbell Avenue. And a 961 Henry at 27th Avenue and Osborne. 83 is holding a 962 at 67th Avenue and Southern.
2: Let me try to repeat.
3: Unknown on description, but says that subject does not like PD. Our caller is a Sonkin in a gray Chrysler Pacifica with a behavioral health facility, and it's 1722. Cargo for domestic 2216 West Augusta Avenue, 65B. Is that 426 on?
0: Yes, 426 on.
3: 2350 East is 794-208.
0: Thank you.
1: The weapons and a second of black male in his 30s, 6'3", medium build, black flannel shirt, shorts, and other weapons, currently in a verbal with each other and are now yelling at the complainant, who is an employee, Kiera, since she refused them service. It is 1723.

0: Information for units in the area, 22,500 North 43rd Avenue, it's 247 Victor Broadcast. 5 kids on 8 bikes driving through the parking lot and property. They jumped the fence on the south side of the property and then left northbound. Information only, 1724.
1: Hi, this is Thomas.

0: Excuse me, Nico
1: 6. Excuse me, Nico. 51st in Camelback, out with Arizona, license plate 8, Adam 5, X-ray 1.
0: And just confirming, you said 6-1 in Camelback, correct?
1: Have one.
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3: Hey, 21 George, you can send that Virgin Ocean on 50.
0: Take 21 George, send in the 418 Ocean, 2824 North 50th Lane. The complainant Jorge was advised that PD was at his colony earlier looking for him. He believes that it was just an order of protection as he was requesting an officer to come get it done while they're there. It is 1725. Is there a unit call?
2: Lane calling 421 Bravo, 421 Bravo out at 400.
0: Corey in a moment.
2: Or 21 Bravo before signing out.
0: That's 1726.
3: Four.
4: 7 for

0: The 961 Henry at 27th Avenue and Osborne, Northwest Corner. It is a silver 2011 Chevy Camaro versus a gray or green unknown vehicle that occurred in the intersection. It happened too fast as he made a metal license plate. It was last seen heading south on 27th Avenue. The companion has declined a medical and is pulled into the Arizona Car by Tools parking lot on the Northwest Corner. It is 1726.
1: The corner 18th Street. He did not go back to the complainant's house or in front of it at this time. I don't know what we're checking welfare on, but it's Natalie, who is in a Burgundy Pilot at Hermosa Park, for contact at 1727.
0: Along with the motorcycle. We did receive some information that it's possible MCSO is rolled up on it, but we weren't able to confirm. It is 1727.
1: 44th Street, Oak.
2: 727.
1: Will
3: be with me.
1: Copy.
3: Bring the plate back just so you can verify it.
2: Yeah, I'm back. Nine, you can turn into the hospital parking lot. It has hazards on.
1: So he comes back to.
2: White Ford F-150 with a black shell.
4: Hotel. As reported yesterday, Clinton's blue 2024 Chevy Trax was taken at gunpoint from three subjects. One is a Paola, the other is an Alejandro, and the third one, they don't have the name, but they were armed with a 9mm. Two of the subjects live at this hotel, and one of the subjects lives in an apartment next door. Clinton hasn't seen the subject since they took this vehicle. The vehicle should have tracking. Clinton is trying to contact OnStar to get more info, and then the Clinton hung up before getting a unit, a name, or a 21, and they were able to call back. It's 1728.

0: Boston area. 2619 West Bethany Home. I have eyes on an occupied 47 Victor. It's going to be a gray Honda Accord, Tom Level Adam 36 Mary.
1: 213.
2: And you want to start up for this for the Victor 2617 with Bethany Home?
3: No, it's an abortion. Just call
2: as a reporter and
3: put us on it. Minute. And call abortion. Pepper. 3 and I'll go prior for that, too.
0: Texas office is going to be occupied by a white 101 with a white tank top and long blonde hair, and she's just going mobile. Please set up to go eastbound on Bethany Home from 26th Avenue.
3: Nice. Well, should we see if they're in the area and stuff? Can I switch over and notify Adam 6 for the vehicles going into the area?
2: Pepper.
4: Ocean switch. Copy, Charlie 8 at 50 River. Copy to David.
5: Down the northbound, there's another stolen black Kia. It's got a plate of Mary Edward Adams 7 David 1. Rear passenger or driver window is going to be broken out, and it's got a front driver spare.
6: Are there any units in there?
3: I'm in the area. I don't see yet, but I'm looking.
6: Copy, I'll make you up the car.
3: This sub on 7th Street is going to kill us out with one.
7: Paul. I'm 23 area, I-17 in Bethany. Have they got through the I-17 eastbound or through 22 left?
8: 933, I do prior for that traffic.
2: I copy the supervisor monitor that traffic.
6: I'm sorry, 93 George Monitor.
2: I'm sorry, can I ask you that they were 23 in the area of the 1710, please?
7: 921 Paul. I was 17 at I-17 in Bethany when the captain's officer said it was going east from 27th out. And nothing came through this way. Was it 27 Valley you were calling out or at I-17?
0: So I passed the I-17 and continued eastbound.
9: Megan Frank, and that's a gray at court.
0: Yeah, 10-4. It's going to be like a charcoal gray. It has a sunroof on it.
10: Down turn, so it's kind of circling the neighborhood.
9: Go ahead.
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4: 32.
0: Out to make a northbound turn on 19th Avenue from Bethany Home. I just got to verify the plate.
2: Different.
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3: 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Then you got a couple can at 23 in the area.
4: And a 261 at 5102 West Campbell.
2: I'm 36 Mary. And Bethany Home Road. You need to switch over on Adam 9 at 1733. At 2849 West McKinley Street, 800 North. Then they came and set up in between the church property and the sidewalk next to the gate, occupied by unknown amount of people, no weapons, no 237 vehicles. 7033. Is there a unit to follow?
6: B number 3, going northbound.
1: Okay, Lima Frank, can you send me the next call, please?
4: 10-4 to Lever Frank, gonna be in N61, 2837 North 75th Avenue in the Chase parking lot. Accident occurred in the street. It's a red Nissan Murano versus the Flames Blue Ford F-150. It is 1734.

We no longer have eyes on it on camera. Again, I'm not sure if it turned into that northeast corner at 19th Avenue back here, 15 North. We're looking at Maryland right now.

0: Texas Office, continuing northbound on 19th Avenue past Maryland and number 2 lane. That was 2 ago.
1: 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And available for 964 Tom for 11th Avenue in Sherrill, to help out 600.
2: Nissan Altima, partial plate, Edward. Correction, William Adams, swerving, making hand gestures, brake checking, information only 1736.
0: Continue northbound from Glendale, that was 1 ago, in the curb lane.
3: Male and a race, all black clothing, last seen going westbound, information only 1736.
4: Twenty 601 East Paradise Lane. 1 minute unit to go, building at 647 37th Avenue, Fillmore Street.
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5: Yeah, we're code 4.
3: Thank you.
4: Call came in from that new inventory.
0: It's going to be an oval. It's 2450 South 24th Street. 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
5: Civic.

0: And Cactus Love, she's at 19th Avenue Northern. It's going to make a westbound turn right now.
1: Yeah, 663. At this time, I do see it. Number one left turn lane to a westbound on Northern.
2: Nice. I got to look at the driver, so she has my
3: Cam 6-1, just double checking, this is straight stolen, and it was less transmission. Yeah, with the driver and what?
2: 925, I gotta look at the driver, so if she 510 for inside,
3: maybe. Governor.
0: Yeah, Texas office is straight stolen.
3: Okay, copy, I know we got a grappling area, so... You had to set up that print to grapple, assuming we got the resources in place to support you on the stop.
4: Anyone for a copy?
5: 610-638, I'm with you. We've got another patrol unit behind us. Anyone else coming will treat it as a high risk stop and have one unit push past for 508, please.
6: It's Avenue Buckeye, the blue Toyota Corolla license plate. Nora, Mary, Adam, 1, Victor, 6, driving erratically, lasting eastbound, information only, 1739.
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8: Come down to 7575 West Lower Bucket Road to the Walmart now, portable 7503 with their subject banging their head on things.
2: Hey, Lim Freight, I can go assist if you just put me on that call.
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9: Okay, copy, yeah, we'll head there if you want to just have her send us an address, we'll head that way.
4: If you want to go to Frank 10, and I'll give you guys a call here in a second. So, stage at 35th Avenue in Hill.
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0: 72 Frank.
2: I don't know, Frank, I copy.
0: Thank you.
8: Confused. There is a transient on the property that the plaintiff wants removed. A white male in their 20s, 190 pounds, and 6 foot tall, no weapons, black shorts, black shoes, currently on the north side of the property, dancing around. We have the manager, Maribel, for contact. It is 1741. Is there anyone to call?
10: 1500.
8: Copy if you can.
10: Senior,
8: copy if you can.
4: It comes back out. It's pretty busy over here right now. You had enough support out there, patrol?
10: There's about 4 or 5 patrols out here.
1: Did we get a jack location?
0: I think
1: they're asking for the location. It's going to be 4th Avenue Northern via Circle K.
0: Okay.

0: on the front edge. It's 1742.
1: 425B.
0: 10-4.

0: Is anyone able to advise if they have eyes on the driver?
1: Yes, yes, except she walked out. She's walked into the Circle K. She's still inside. I have an eye on the driver's side door, so I'll let you know when she gets back in.
0: We had a massive fire in a week ago. Has a gate that was knocked down. Can I see 4 miles of property? She's still on the property. I don't know if there's eyes on the property. She doesn't know if the work came there. No contact. Give any other description. 1743, is there any 12?
1: 234 Henry.
0: 10-4 and 231, any other info?
2: 204 any info.
3: India. We're code 4. Can you put us out at 75th and Indian School in the southeast corner? Reference our previous 47 Bravo call.
1: 4.
0: Is there another unit for the 900 Victor Central and Northern?
4: 613 Sound, hold up on that, please. We're coming from 24th.
0: Number.
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0: the residential attempt, 3714 West Glendale, 921 B, unit to go, Charlie 9, 1745.
1: And West McDowell, the food city, 824B. When you need to go, switch over to City Gate for your clear, 1745.
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3: We're not in that heavy, Victor. Give me more of a 1091 near further.
2: Update, she's still inside the store as far as we know. Looks like both sides of her car are unoccupied, empty stalls, but she's nosed in towards the front of Circle K, so not a good spot for a VC.
4: Flip, 15 India. Copy this, 4th and 4239
5: West McDowell Road. 8 Goldmar, I can go to that.
4: Right. Copy, 8 Goldmar. Charlie 8, Supervisor Monitor.
5: 82 good.
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3: Previous incident to complain is Frank Candace, Hispanic female 40s. 5'2", black and white spotted dress, no further description, none of weapons, is being in a complaint of store. Peter wants contact, 1746.
2: Wilson. Can you voice my numbers, please?
4: 10-4, your numbers are 79, 39, 70.
2: 10-4, thank you.

602 Charlie, cover message for the 961 7th Street in Glendale, just east. Gray SUV and a black SUV look like they were involved in a 961, but no one was seen inside blocking westbound lanes. No one had their hazards on. No one for contact, 1747.

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1: Still holding a 647 37th Avenue in Fillmore. We've added a 415 John, 4505 East Woodland Drive, and a trespasser at 4823 East Ray Road.
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0: 931, Henry, in a back up. It's on Charlie 9 at 1748.
3: 932, no.
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0: 10-4.
6: Hello, temporary plate, 1 Charles Frank Fitter, 30 Paul. Does Alfred Albert Jr., 1949, goes by Al. Was wearing jeans, dark brown boots, sweater that was pale green and white. His phone was on the call, has not been answering it. Daughter for contact is 1749. 726 City, are you trying to clear? 61 7th Street in Bethany Home, complainant in a gray Ford Explorer versus a tan Chevy Tahoe. We've gotten a couple of duplicates, just one in ETA's. Room on for contact 1749.
1: 4th down the middle of the road. They're about 10 to 15 years old. They are wearing helmets, ongoing issue every day, and the complainant does want to contact. His name's Mark. It's 1750. Is there a unit to follow?
6: Are the complainants in a 2500 Express white van? The other vehicle is a Buick Enclave. It's gray in color. It's 1750 hours.
1: In school, they have that even been yet?

0: Or do you want to do a closer?
1: Go ahead.
0: Third mission Southern, I'll wait for William 9, Adam 5, pause your rookie.
1: So far.
2: I want a one officer for 10,220 North Central Parkway. One at 261.
1: Clothing, she's with their former girlfriend in the house and is acting erratic, possible intruder 7 David. The 20th dad's house, complainant is waiting outside. It'll be Antonio. It's 1751, units follow. Alvarado, white male, black baseball cap, black cutoff shirt, unknown pants, and a white female, unknown clothing that is ripped, sleeping at the Ramada. They had blinds, bicycles, but no weapons, or 37 David. Cuban neighborhood resident reporting this is no one for contact with 1751. Is there a unit to follow?
3: Yeah, of 2120 West Northern Avenue. The 48 Victor that was broadcasted for the gray Honda Accord, Tom Bravo, Adam 36 Mary. The traffic is over on Charlie 13. If any units in the area wanted to switch, it's over on Charlie 13.
1: Copy, Tomar.

0: of fate, 220 will fall to 23. Anyone to start up for the physical fight, 220 with foul, 223 beat. Three.
1: Hey, 20 Junior, can you send me my 415 franc supplement, please? I just dealt with him.
0: Okay. Start back for prison on call, 220 with foul, 223 beat.
2: B101 Shepherd door. The boat left eastbound. It was information at 1754.
0: Any unit to breakaway compromise for backup 220 West Bell 223 B? Unfortunately, too.
1: 20 doors, which one?
0: Thank you. Can I check welfare 508 West Helena?
3: Good.
4: Sending you the check welfare at 5035 West Baseline Road at the Safeway.
5: I don't want to go to the customer service manager, Sonia, and said that she ran away from a group home called Ohana. Didn't give her name, but she's in her 20s, is about 190 pounds, 5'2", none of the weapons, brown hair, pink tie-dye shirt, and spandex. When the complainant asked her to get her who she could call over the wall and said she wasn't sure and is currently in the Safeway in aisle number 14, the 21 list is on the call ending in 7561 is going to be for the store. The other one is going to be the manager's cell phone. It is 1755.
0: Which unit was that?
1: 403 India.
0: Go ahead.
1: 21st Street and Rozier, Arizona plate, David Tom Adam, 303.
0: Affirmative.
3: He's going to be 101 Mouse.
0: What?
3: Let us do our shift 29 from my location to 700.
2: We're at 1755.
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6: It was India.
4: 10-4.
2: Yeah. 732 Ocean, I copy your message for the trespass and call. It'll be out at the Panera Bread, 2845 Mars Central. Copy you read it as well at 1756.
0: Good for 921B. When there's a unit to go, it's on Charlie 9. It's a 20-year-old with autism. They function at 5 years old, 1756.
7: And you want to start for the 601 John 37, 29 West Cactus Run?
8: 321 Frank, I'll switch over to that for release.
7: Okay, Rebecca.
4: 15 Paul, sending you the 961 2837 North 75th Avenue in the Chase parking lot. It's a red Nissan Murano versus a blue Ford F-150. The accident occurred in the street, but they're pulled into that parking lot. We have a Luis for contact. It is 1757. 812 India, status check.
2: Was a subject in a black Dodge Ram 44, 51 Palm 788, was driving in the median going over the speed limit, almost like a complainant. They were last seen going northbound. It's information 1757.
9: 932 George, I can hit you on there in a little bit.
0: Okay, thank you. 924 Russia.
8: Right now.
0: Do you confirm, sir? 1758, was there a unit to call?
6: 421, Tom, can you actually change my status to SMP? I'm actually booking that right now.
2: Yeah, you were attending for quite a while. I'll switch you up.

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0: Sonora.
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0: 9:30, Sonora.
3: I copy.
0: Okay.
3: You really haven't canceled. I already called her. We're going to take her back home here, so.
0: 10-4. Yes, ma'am. Go ahead.
4: CPO 647, 2102 East Mulberry Drive, just up on 21st Street. It's a way out, 45 to 50 years old, red plaid shirt and jeans. I mean, weapons, has a backpack and a suitcase. Been walking around the neighborhood, was watching the complainant leave. She doesn't want any contact. It's 1800. Is there a charge?
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5: 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It's a great Nissan Armada versus white Dodge Ram. 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

0: 61 Frank. I'm sorry, I was on the 21. I know we were trying to get a hold of 611 Tom. Did we ever hear back from him?
1: Yeah, they both said that they were code for.
0: I copy, thank you.
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3: 202 Mainline, northbound, just off the lower Buckeye exit. Robert William, Adam 5, Adam John.
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1: Virginia.
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0: 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He needs to go to 99th Ave, 1805, unit 12.
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3: It's at 14,000 door 12 for 29th Avenue. It's reference to the 601 John person, Isaiah. Possibly at this 20 with a friend. 1807 is your backup.
4: 933 and yep.
3: Go for it. Frank.
5: 433 Frank.
3: It's a trespassing 4823 East Ray Road at the Wells Fargo. White male, middle aged, 5'5", either a jacket or a backpack. No mention of weapons on the right side of the branch. Would like them moved along. Branch numbers on the call. It looks like their security center calling it in. 3300 is calling it in. It's 1807.
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0: 978. 834 Henry, 102 miles are going to be 963.
2: At 1808.

0: 424 Tom.
1: He's in 418 Ocean.
0: 212 West McNeil, trying to serve an order of protection on Florsha, born in 95, black female, 5'7", 180, hazel and black, tattoo of a bird and flowers on her arm, some other tattoos, drives an orange Jeep, Arizona, Bravo, India, George, Frank, Lincoln, Ocean. Known to carry a weapon, it doesn't state what kind of weapon, at 1809, is there a unit to follow?
2: Okay.
0: 10-4, it looks like the U2 right now is at 16th Street and Grand.
2: Thank you.
0: 10-4.
3: Can you change the boat to a citation?
0: 10-4.
4: So 35 Ocean, I copy your message for the trespassing at 515 East Thomas relative to the office practice. That is secondhand, and with the complaint was advised by the neighbor that there are transients on the side of the building setting up an encampment, lighting a fire on unweaponed, the office building is closed up for sale, so there is an APA on file but cannot confirm. It is safe, the telephone contact is 1810.
5: Row 5 East Valley Road. They keep coming back trying to give me the datums for Zoom. I'm not. I'm going to stay stationary.
6: Emergency traffic. It's a 459 Tom at 7776 South Point Parkway West, 432B. I need to go to be over on Charlie 1411.
0: Yeah, a couple units for this 459 Tom, 7776 South Parkway, Point Parkway West.
3: 435 Henry, head start up, coming from a little ways.
0: Copy, coming from a ways. Charlie 4, is there a backup?
3: 432 Frank.
0: Go for Charlie 4.
3: 41 Francis
0: Mother. Okay.

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0: The 900.
1: Have I heard in 100 of that close reference? 962, where the one of the white Mercedes was stole the vehicle. So for the struggle of perspective, it was kind of a 20 trying to check on a friend. I don't know, like, there's no back here. Has been into the phone for activity. This is illegal. And then staying at the 20 with a male and a female in her 60s on a weapons. Contact Jessica in a gray van. It's

5 East Camelback Road, this is Camelback Conrad. Complaint of screen was a late top 2026 Chevy Equinox versus a white GMC Sierra. I've heard in the parking lot, believe the damage is greater than 5,000. It's April 14th.

0: Four digits down. Can you show me that 647-414-11?
1: So far, I'm on this 37th Avenue in Fillmore, just west on the north side of the street. Approximately 10 people, unknown on weapons, have set up a camp. Complainant wants them to leave the area. No one for contact. 1815. Is there a unit or two to follow in? Second Palm going out to 647 with 10 people, 37th Avenue in Fillmore.
0: Ten four. Just take up paperwork for my call, please.
2: Yeah, I'll have it sent over.
1: 413, Henry. You're showing 10-8. Are you able to make that backup for 413, Tom?
0: Yeah, you can put me on.
1: Come on.
3: How many go? 459 Robert, 2141 in Stones Garden. Check welfare, 16 German Campbellville.
4: 221 George.
3: 221 George.
4: Yeah, I'm still not sure what their call has to do with this call.
3: Yeah, I think they're referencing the wrong one, because they said check welfare, but they just put in another call that's residential for Rose Garden, that it has that incident listed. So I don't know the relation to that one that you put in this one. Incident 4544.
1: Thank you.
3: Thank you. Place with an Arizona plate, Edward Adam 0 William Zebra. Unknown one that occurred. No further information or description. It is I arrange for contact with 1818.
0: 33 Henry, send me back at 487 and the 11B person.
3: Let me copy your message for trespassing at 337 East Coronado Road, 1700 North. I copy you at the info of 1818. Union.
0: 34.
2: Yeah. And 13, Tom, you can 4 on your hit, right?
0: 813, Tom, code 4, DOB hit.
3: Go ahead.
5: And the 961.
1: 961, 7th Street and Paint Home, just east. Complaint is in a gray 44 versus a tan Chevy Tahoe. We've gotten a couple of duplicate calls. That's going to be room R for contact, 1819.
6: Get a CTY like on a hang up. I'll come back with his voicemail. The map.

0: I'm sorry, the 20 is from mapping. 911 heard two females screaming at each other. It's 1819.
1: We're going off. I just want to make sure you're code 4 out there.
2: Code 4.
1: Thank you.
2: 6 bits in zone.
1: Go ahead.
2: Subject stop on 23rd and Bears Lane, just north behind the Big Lots.
1: Copy, are you before?
3: Anything else, 40 to 50, heavy set, 5-3 with a small dog and weapons, possibly needles, and 237, even in the bathroom. Black over gray tank top and jeans, the brown backpack, bathrooms in the back of the store, Desiree, the employee for contact, 1820.
4: Yeah, make this one another number 3. Some of the other 900, do they have a house number or partner or something?
1: I'll try and check.
5: So, any calls of a shot fired in the area of 36th Avenue Camelback? It's code 4, it was just a bang they used in apprehension on Franklin. Code 4.
1: One.
4: 513 Frankston Center.
1: Sure, sir.
4: 51 Frankston Center.
1: Okay.

0: This is domestic 28575 North Black Canyon 214B.
1: Indian.
0: Anyone else with less lethal? It's over on Charlie 2. It's 1822. 9 years clear.
2: 211. Wait, one thing. Push your water.
0: Okay. Could you tell George, I'm just getting a response from 911 to see if they're just checking the intersection or...
3: Okay, I'm trying to blind by them, see if I get an address.
0: Confirm.

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1: 421 India, I think this one's going to be your call. I'm just going to put you on the hot call and move it over to Charlie Deck for you.
2: Thank you. Turn 74, I'm using the channel 239. 10. 42, Frank Meyer.
0: 10-4. Copy, I'm on the team 2330 Bethany Home Road. It's 1823.
3: Hey, George. Now we're just out of that's apartment number 8. Did you George on that hit?
2: 24.
3: Thank you.
2: I'm fixing Henry. Put me on that. I'll start the work.
4: 11, you're using traffic. Andy, could you show us doing follow up at 3054 West Hearn Road, please?
0: 10-4.
3: Thank you.
4: Sierra Vista, 3122 West Elm Street.
5: Thank you, George.
0: Thank you, George.
5: 3221 George, are we going to back up?
3: No, I'm still working on that. Was there any need to back up? Address is 17228 North
2: 16th. Has nobody attached it?
3: Denver, I'll fix the address. 17228 North 16th Drive.
0: And 41825.

0: The permission for units in the area 28th Street and Van Buren Street. I speeded up patient Anthony, born in 1997, left the lobby of CBI about 20 minutes ago. He's a black male, 29 years old, 6'2", black plus, black t-shirt, red hoodie, of IC, extremely threatening and possibly violent, possibly somewhere in the area. Information only at 1825. Traffic.
1: Good.
0: So 961 Henry, 6719 West Thomas Road, Phoenix Marketplace. It occurred at 25th and Thomas. The complainant followed the driver to the list 20 and stopped stalling with the operator F. They threw a white Ford Expedition, Henry X-ray Adam Young 4 with a 1-1 driving in an Amazon uniform, and they cited twice wiped complaints blue Hyundai Tucson, small SUV, and continued driving. Bus going southbound, Abbey wants contact 18.

0: So forth.
1: Center 100, I'll take your next.
0: Next is at 647 11th Street in Hatcher at the Shopping Plaza. Reference a previous incident, complainant can see the subject that took her cat food. He's hanging out with the food in his cart. White male, 25-7, thin, wearing no shirt, gray sweatpants with a tattoo on his right shoulder. No more weapons, but complainant did find bullet holes in her window, is currently behind the purple building in the plaza. Jamie wants telephone contact. It's 1827, unit to follow.
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0: 7th Street Hatcher in the 624B.
1: 6.0.
0: Thank you.

Prius in the area, 33rd Avenue in Buckeye, on the south corner inside a tent. There's a 101 overdosing. Three Narcans have already been administered, not waking up. Fire is 17, that's information 1829.

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0: Who's there?
1: I copy, just two dogs, please. Thank you, George.
2: Yeah, can you update this morning to my stop as Blue 202 and Broadway and then push it through the ticket, please?
1: Super.

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1: Clear Mountain 33, you can send me the 585, please.
0: 5-4. It's the parking lot of BMW sedan with header on blocking the eastbound lane. No one in and around the vehicle at the computer, not sure if just either just left of 7th Street. It's 1832.
2: 01 East Francisco.

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1: Code 4 is not the right.
0: Tom Price. 18 South 37th Place, trying to pick up Trevor, born in 2000, white male, green and brown, 5'10", 150, dangerous self, and taken to CBI and Javelina in Mesa at 18:32. Is there a unit to follow?
2: 34 for it.
0: Come for, thank you. I'll just revise it for you guys, paperwork.

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1: Can I copy your 101 miles to SES? It's 1834. Four four 13 Frank 5728 Northeast 2nd Avenue 418 Tom 3101 West Northern 3443 West on that.
3: Charles Schwab Financial Services at 1834 is our unit to follow.
4: 433 Henry.
1: Go for it.
5: Okay,
1: we can deep water southeast corner, white mountain, late 30s, black chain, top blue, jump bicycle, and 11-7-2-3-7, David. Heading over and touching concern, he'll fall into the street, no contact, 1834.
6: So she called her father to come physically to 39 with him. I want to answer any questions. I did request PD to come out. Other info at 1835.

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0: Can you make me a call of a residential burglary at 5531 West Willow Ridge?
1: Can I get another unit for Portland out of 5530 West Willow Ridge?
2: Thanks for your call.
1: 10-4.
0: It's 5531.
1: 10-4.
3: You make an assist with transport of a subject down to 620 for an interview.
1: Male 50s, 130 pounds, 5'7", no known weapons, gray or white shirt, jeans, large shopping cart with belongings in it. No one for contact, 1836.
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1: I'll fly to Echo 6.
0: Okay.
1: I'll be I-10 westbound, just past the stack at I-17. To Mary Adam, to John Adam, push it through the ticket.
0: Over.
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3: AF4.
0: Any backup reported 325 is Thomas 723B.
1: Turn back
0: to
1: start.
0: Charlie
4: 7. 73 Frank, come on.
0: Okay.
5: 721 Noir, you can put me on that. I'm here, bye.
0: Thank you, Charlie 7.
3: AF4, send in 259, 2619 West McDowell Road, an auto repair shop. The complainant Lucy is now verbal with the business over a vehicle not being completed after they have paid for the work to be done. No one has any weapons. Again, Lucy is for contact. It is 1840.
0: Checking you to the floor.
1: 23.
0: Yeah, 10-4, 625 Frank for info.
1: Go ahead.
0: BHU is responding out to that domestic at 2216 West Augusta Avenue, but they need the officer there before they make contact. Are you or 602 Ocean going to be heading back?
1: Yeah, I can head back over there. They're 23?
0: Yeah, they're 23. Received a duplicate from a neighbor saying there were four males outside on the second floor of apartment Paul 13 in a verbal 2316 with no one towards each other. None on weapons.
1: Frank, 10-4.
0: 16 Northeast Washington's Covertay black male 20 dreadlocks with long tips, black shirt, red and black shorts, lime green backpack, no weapons, filling up a backpack with products and refusing to leave. Desires prosecution if they take the items. Employee Jackie for contact at 1841. Is there a unit to follow?
1: 1600.
0: 10-4.
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0: go first. We've got a couple that are almost at 30 minutes. It's going to be a check offer at 131 North 28th Avenue Shuttle Station. Trying to contact Planet Sun. Jason, born in 1990. Hispanic male, 5'7", 150 pounds, brown hair, full beard, tattoos on both arms, light brown shirt, black shorts, has PTSD, is veteran. No known weapons. He was on his way to rehab at Valleywise when he lost his phone, and this is the last place he was at. Complainant said for sure he was here and wants him to be okay. 21, contact Lucy and Yuma at 1842. Is there a unit to follow?
1: Henry.
2: 6:15, Tom. Your timer's going off. Just want to make sure you're still code 4 out there.
1: 6:15, Tom. I'm code 4.
2: 10-4, thank you.
3: Christine, he's wandering around the parking lot. I have approximately 10 kids in the center. Contact the owner at 1843.

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1: Can you please send me that 961 and drop the info?
0: 24th Street, Roosevelt, 8844. I'm calling for any drone operators that can help. Charlie 7 at 3002 East McKinley.

0: Bristol of India. Can you send me that 4591?
1: Four 12 India, which call?
0: 4591.
1: I need the tip off at 708 West Lydia for the 14-year-old black male, no shirt, black shoes, black pants. We're running from grandma's house at 421 West Fremont. Complainant saw him running, stopped him, and are there now out with him. So the 14-year-old told him that they ripped off his shirt and were hitting him with a broom, and Adam will stay with him until PD gets there. It's 1846. So 1022.
2: 27 looking for a drone, 3002 East McKinley.
3: West warehouse pedestrian door at 1752 hours. It is now 1846. Is there a unit to follow?
2: Intuition.
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4: Right now, 43, 6 foot average build, owns firearms, known to be aggressive and use 237, David. Complainant son talks to his sister every day. Hasn't been able to contact them for a while. Ben wants telephone contact. 1846 602 India. Copy your dispatch. Thank you.
3: Stolen weapons, slashing going westbound on 109. We have no one for contact. It's information at 1846. Standby for hot traffic.

0: 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I sent you a P3 in your beat. Here's the 21 detail.
1: Great, thank you.
2: 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Charlie. 314. 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
3: Send for. 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We're going to be checking Tom Jacob, 1-92, to white male 5E11, 210 pounds on the weapons. Not answering the 21's initial attempt to complain today might be off his behavioral mess or bipolar, ADHD, paranoid, and schizo. His first telephone contact is 1848.
1: 768, as a key supervisor, been advising this call, there's a hazard, he might be there.
0: QB.
3: 70.
1: Frank, what call is that?
3: A check welfare on 36th Street.
4: I'm looking at it right now.
3: 10-4.
5: I need to crash the monitor.
0: You said 6th Street in Atlanta? Copy, one detained at 1849.
5: Bro? 33 George, 56. We're in Happy Valley, just north. 2 Edward Adam, 31 Frank.
0: Copy.
4: It's Jack Wolfer being called in by a third party.
3: 10-4.
1: Yeah, copy. Thanks.

0: South 32, go for.
1: Go for.
2: A13 India, we were the ones that asked for the 961 at 830 Campbell.
3: Sorry about that. I put you on that 961, sorry about that. It is 18.

0: Well, there's the end of the call. We're holding a disc beach on 1919 East Thomas Road. We're also holding a 67 Victor 3240 East Grimshaw Avenue, 2100 North.
1: You'll be a trespasser, 8639 North 7th Street. Fire went out for a male that wasn't feeling well. If there's a business, still wants some trespass, black male, 50 years old. The information was from the fire ring down, so they gave no more information. It's 1852, unit 12. Units to follow for trespasser, 8639 North 7th Street in the 620 Board Beat.
2: 620, I'm just finishing up here. I can let them know.
1: Thank you.

0: holding 418 pounds, 3101 West Northern, 3443 West Dunlap, and a 918 pound, 5140 West Tawaro.
1: 933 James West, my car says a report. Citation, please.
0: Okay.
2: Mary Edward Adams, 7 David 1, the black Kia. David set up northbound 19,000 in Dunlap right now in the middle lane. We couldn't see inside at all with the tent.
3: Is there a unified tent in Dunlap?
4: 23.
3: I'm making up a card right now.
5: Sending you the 418 Tom, 3040 West Lower Buckeye Road at the QT. There's a male out front for the past 30 minutes. He's leaving. He's a black male in his 30s, 5'10", 120 pounds, wearing a brown shirt, brown pants, and loaded weapons. We have Miles, an employee for contact. It's 1854.
1: Thank
3: you. I'll let you to the call. I'll also see if the air unit or anyone's available.
6: 625, I'm ready to go fire. Okay. 62 Frank, does the house still have eyes on the
3: 40th Mercer? Still a lot of red lights, should be going green soon. 19th Avenue is going up northbound.
1: 612, Tom, go ahead and attach it to that.
3: So far.
6: And 62 Frank, just confirm you fixed the one.
2: That was a straight storm back. The driver window is broken out.
1: Six 15 quiet, sir, for the 19th.
3: 10-4, also the air unit's down, but they're monitoring. We have Canaan over here.
1: And 638, Adam Sanchez, New York, and Archbite Storm.
3: 10-4-9-2-7 to Dunlap.
7: Patrol 67, I cleared on the long time. Can you send me the 40 or any Victor, please?
3: Yeah, I can attach you to this. Chris, just north of Cactus, contact me at 1855.
1: All right, 24 Ocean, can you have my partner switch to Adam 10, please?
2: On northwest corner, 19th Avenue, and on that. Please, sorry.

0: 825 Ocean, 7488, vector and short, please.
1: Cover.
2: Breeze possibly on 237. He says Seneca Pi 8, heavy build, unknown on clothing, no known weapons, and left in a blue and gray small Chevy SUV. Complain that still wants PD out. Contact Manuchka at 1856 and 432 Franks following you in.
3: Yeah, he pulled into that plaza, has not pulled out of either drive yet, so he should be in there. Actually, he's coming out of the south side right now.
4: 352 Frank, is off. Did you guys give a good look at the driver?
3: Let's see through the tent. He just split up westbound. Westbound through 92.9 left now.
0: Patrol 67, I'm just east of there. Which vehicle are we looking at?
3: It's a black Kia, broken driver back window. He just pulled into the TT now.
5: 23 Henry, 21 Henry, 23.
3: Looks like he pulled around the back of the QT.
5: Get 5 eyes on him, he's coming right at me.
3: Road. Commercial from the clubhouse. No, the info of 1858.
4: He's going to be going northbound, 19th Avenue.
6: Yes, CCT, can we start sending up the channel and grapplers, XR, authorized for TSP?
3: Only one in the vehicle. Well, I'm 21, I've been pulled out of the property and parked along Glen Rosa. Joanna will be waiting in the office for contact at 1858.
4: CCT Frank, if you can get 2 of my units to break off of the subject with a gun call, please.
3: Nice.
0: Copy, thank you.
4: Good.
3: 22, customer by the business, false alarm.
7: Copy, can you show us something, please?
3: 10-4.
8: 2-5, Robert, push it through as a ticket.
3: Copy that. Anyone have eyes on the vehicle?
5: 6.2, Henry. Well, officer, I'm pretty sure it kept going northbound fast. Maybe you'll pick it up if you're right here in a sec.
4: To your friend, just to confirm, have we tried to stop it yet?
7: Now that's a vehicle parked at like 21st Street in Virginia, just south.
3: Is there another unit for 21st Street in Virginia just south?
7: 12-3.
3: Just be advised to come back at that 4 again, Becca.
7: For that point, yeah, they're putting fire on pretty close.
9: Seventy two fire copy. Is it occupied or unoccupied?
7: Give me 1 second, I'm flipping around. It doesn't appear to be occupied, but let me double check.
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0: That plate, is it Mary Edward Adam 701?
3: Mary Edward Adam 7 David 1, yes.
0: Okay, it is going to be eastbound on Mountain View from 15,000.
10: 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We're searching at Centralia 15, correct?
2: Yes, Charlie 13, when you guys are ready.
0: Patrol 67, I'll switch over.
2: Copy all units on this 480 Victor, 97 have done that. Switch over to Charlie 13, that's 1901.
11: Charlie 13, Kato, just out with with Indiana 757 EZD. Edward Davis.
2: I copy. Yeah, 620 East Black Eye, Jack in the Box, white male, 6 foot, 28 to 32 years old, wearing a gray baseball cap, white and blue shirt, gray pants, green or black backpack, using 237 David on the property, has a pipe in the left sock. Would like him removed. Lane for contact security.
12: 425 in here, code 6.
2: Go ahead.
12: I'm on 16th Street and Broadway, just east. How about this? Charles Paul Adam, 964.
2: So you code 4?
12: Code 4.
2: Alright, 516 Frank. Last year call is, would like him removed. Your contact is Blaine, security guard, armed and in uniform at 1902. Is there a backup for 516 Frank?
11: Yeah, that's the same as my reason to stop.
2: Are you clear?
11: Hey, can you tell me the 964 Tom?
13: Is there a 964 Tom for 75th Avenue in Encanto?
14: Hey, you live in Tom.
11: Hey, Virginia, can you run an attach code for me?
13: Go ahead.
14: This man's the Minnesota, Zebra Lincoln Sam, 661, to come out to a Nissan Maxima.
2: Copy. Our Cove Ocean is going to be the trespasser, 3618 West Buckeye Circle K. Hispanic male, 359180 hat. Green shirt, green pants, white female, mid-40s, black shirt, gray shorts, green bag. Those two are in a rib over a husky dog, and they refuse to leave. Contact James at security at 1904.
14: Copy that. We'll figure it out on our thing.
2: Copy.
13: Tom 528 on your info. Copy, thank you.
2: It might have been this one complaining that I'm still out with him, but Jacob called back and said that the boss that isn't 23 wants to press charges.
11: Tom 515, official ID, please.
2: Okay.
13: I'm sorry. Can you send in?
12: Send the alarm on a coma. I'll copy info.
13: I'm sorry. The Audible 4120 East Tacoma. Copy info. It's 1905. Is there a unit to follow?
12: Good for you, Henry.
13: I'm sorry. Thank you.

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1: Yep.
0: So 14 Ocean at 4045 West Bell Road, Unit 2082, attempting to serve an order of protection to their subject Cameron, 496, Hispanic male, 5'5", 140 pounds, brown eyes, brown hair, 237 David user, heavy drinker, possibly 918, known to be violent towards PD, known to carry on a gun and at night. 1906.
2: Are they out there for you?

0: Where's the traffic at the 901, 2606 North 44th Street, 720B? Gate 23 for the 240, 37th Avenue, Denton Lane, Southeast Corner, it's number 3.
1: Gate 43 doors, can you push us through the ticket, please?
0: Okay, fine.
2: 726 India, Charlie, 7.
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3: 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Pilot SUV with Arizona plate, traveling on a Victor 4202 that had a child and a dog in that vehicle by itself, and then the dog came out and they left going westbound, information only 1907.

0: 9-1-1, can you send me the dispatch runs on Latin Charlie?
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2: Yes, ma'am. Reference my call out here at 20402 North 15th Avenue. Can you just sign myself, King 204 and King 20 off, but leave the three portable units on?
1: 10-4 will do. Have a good night.
2: Thank you, ma'am. Have a blessed evening.
1: Okay.
3: We're having, the operator never have been issued a license.
4: Sir, Sergeant, to approve a 3511.
5: 4-2, Frank.
4: 10-4.
6: T-21, George, can you push this over as your report?
4: 10-4.

Good 411. Hey, Disney, good 411.

0: authority from the owner to do entry. It looks like there's a broken window on the west side. We are going to announce before we make entry.
1: I copy. You guys are going to make announcements before you make entry into the unit.
0: At any time, Tom, it looks like the homeowner doesn't desire prosecution.
1: Copy, like the homeowner does not desire prosecution.
0: Desire prosecution.
1: Copy, looks like he does desire prosecution for a Willow Ridge Drive.
2: Kurt, yellow and white shorts on a muffins, currently sitting out front. 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Contact Crystal 1911. On 2740 West Saguaro Drive, Building 18, Unit 110. Picking up Christy, born 86, white female, green eyes, brown hair. 5'5", 200 pounds, tattoos, no weapons, age of cell phone numbers. 6211361 North 99th Ave. 1031 has been confirmed to 1912. And Tom, Paul, 922 Frank, copy you touched.

0: Because there's a couple more units to help adopt with this 415 alleged 245 2015 with Texas Road. I have three officers out with three SPs. One of them has a gun. It's going to be over on Charlie 6, 1912. There a unit to go?
1: You can go.
0: 10-4 Charlie 6.
1: 6-6, you need a warrant. I don't know.
0: 10-4 Charlie 6.

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0: the back door was pushed in. Silver Mazda CX-9 is gone. The license plate of Robert King, Adam 8, Robert Nora, and a barber for contact at 1950.
1: 934, Frank.
0: 34.
2: 933, George, in the 62.
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0: It's a trespasser 2050 East Bay, and it's Circle K, black male 60s, thin build, black shirt, black pants, no known weapons, sold $30 worth of snacks, and is wandering behind the building. Complainant wants to remove Jonathan is the SBO for contact at 1916. Is there a unit to follow?
1: 424, Tom.

0: 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Code 4 GOB, heaven.
1: Copy, thanks. To Georgia, copy message. Represent on the 6227 West Holly Street. Verbal daughter Delilah Ruiz, born in 97, and a female, 29, black tank top, brown shorts. Possibly carries a knife. The 237 David user is in the backyard of this 20. Said she has been physical or has been aggressive. Was complained in the past. With Mary Bell for contact. 1917. Is there a unit to follow? Question for info. Sixteen-year-old, 101 was calling in. So she's waiting at 5746 North 32nd Ave with a neighbor to BD. She's still 236 in the 901 X-ray. A piece of glass does not have any on her.
0: We got it.
2: It's a 1997 you can tell lab, 628 feet.
3: David said, so I've spoken to 27 David before they sat in the car.
4: One roof of the area, you've got no one for contact at 1918. Can you get to make backup?
2: Looks like there's a 14-year-old complaining that physical with two other 101 Jimmy's. It's going to be over on Chase and 1918.
5: East Brand Drive, 19609.
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5: Copy.

0: That unit in a backup switch to Charlie 5, 1919.
1: 835. Over. Command on lap 623B.
2: 634 Frank.
1: 10-4
0: Charlie 6.
1: 633 Frank, I'm on
0: right. 10-4, thank you.
3: One India.
4: Go for it, one India, call for my hits.
0: Go for it.
2: And then copy.
0: Go for it.

0: Holding at 415 John, 4829 East Choya, check welfare, 8822 North 1st Street, and a 647 1537 North Highland. Holding at 4716 Avenue in Quebec.
1: 630 here, I started playing 415 John.
2: 911, you got an alt on the employee for contact in 1921. You need to make back him.
0: Approximately 10 of them, but a few of them took off. There's a white e-bike with a 15 to 16 year old male riding it. Gun and weapon. They're now at the corner of Tatum and Choya. Contact is Doug. It's 1921. Is our unit to call?
3: 632, Frank.
2: Simple. Thank you.
0: I copy, thank you.
4: I'm looking through George. Can you show me 12-3? I have my call. Looks like fire is also 12-3. They might be transporting, so please just stand by.
2: And this is George, copy your 23, fire my transport, stand by. Still code 4 in Virginia.
1: Yeah, code 4, just waiting for a record.

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1: Copy.
2: Hey, 13, did you push this call through an accident? Please keep us on it.
1: Never.
0: Hey, 32 George, code 6.
1: Go ahead.
0: 202 at Love Hat, just east, out with Charles, Henry, Robert, Bravo, Lincoln, Sam, Mary.
1: I copy.
3: A34 George.
4: Yes, ma'am. Can you send me 4769 for the dispo? That's what I'm called for.
1: I copy a 6647 Avenue, Wilson Drive, South 51st Avenue for dispo. Code 4, 1924.

0: going to 647 16th Street in Camelback, and a trespasser 744 West Camelback.
1: The suspect, George, might be here right now. Do you want to come meet me?
2: Yeah, give me a second.
0: 38. I was driving recklessly through the parking lot, left at a high-ridge signal, found on 32nd Street. Information on the road at 1925. Pain reference baseline 1925. Tom 4, 5, sorry, Tom 515.
3: Keep the 586 call stacked, but show me how it's, a Black Dodge Charger 47 Adam 85 Robert at 7th Street University.
0: Sorry, with that being all backwards and all upside down, can you say the plate again?
3: 47 Adam 85 Robert.
0: Okay, Laura.
4: Five 1100
0: just for home
4: 101
0: student transported to San Diego Rescue 8. Good Sam, Rescue. You said Rescue 8?
5: Good feeling right now.
1: That's a lotion. A partner running back on the boat.
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0: Okay. My call 666 a.m. for sign out.
4: So I'm calling 504 extra and admin. 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

0: top 515. Can you push the other call ticket 488 here, please?
1: Go for it. We've added a check welfare 2118 with South Vista 647 at 313 at North 17th Avenue 647 at 609 North 2nd Avenue.
2: For the annual, you will take 900 on all systems.
1: That one's going to be 2118 myself, the group home member, Marco, born in 07, is male 5'7", with curly hair, medium build, black shirt, black sweats, appears to be on 237 day, but he says drugs are all over him, and the room keeps turning on, the gas stove. There's four patients and one employee at the home. Alicia, for contact at 1928.

0: por fuerza de Dios. Port of India. Yeah, making sure you're code 4 on your south 16th Street.
1: Please, I've been, yeah, we're code 4, thank you.

0: My favorite is Rumpel.
1: Probably I don't either see.
2: Anthony for Paul Pryor.
1: Anthony for Paul Pryor news. I'm so sorry that gate, that's your three.
3: Copy, thank you. I still need to activate my camera.
1: Go for it. And I'm reporting 81, Hispanic female in her 40s, medium build, unknown clothing, no known weapons. Hasn't heard from her in 3 days. Turned off going straight to voicemail, and this is unusual for her. She has 2 young kids with her. Cedric's 21 is in the call. I agree to request the 21 contact at 1930.
4: My name is Sean, go ahead.
1: You can go ahead at 22, reference your 6-1 on Elm Street, take me back.
4: My name is Sean,
5: copy. Yeah, that address is actually going to be 1813 West. They are driving the 224 East. It's going to be over on Chase 1931.
6: Anybody for 1813 West Brand Drive, 19800 North, correct that address? 224 beat.
1: Hello, Lincoln.
7: Yeah, second, can you see that 586 West?
1: Go for it.
8: Proof, I said just on the east side of the property that the nurse of priest 200 hours, possibly doing 237 tables, no known weapons. A description of Mills and 101, 6 races, mixed clothing, appears in the ETA on file at 1931.
1: Have your nurse, 24 beat.
0: This is for the domestic 24,221 North 4th Plain, his house. So his wife called him. That their adult son is verbal with her and is refusing to leave. There's an order of protection on him that has not been served. So Richard Ryan, born in 89. He's a white male, 5'8", 170 pounds, none on weapons. There are 5 dogs in the house. David is calling from Washington, D.C. and requested a 21 contact at 1932. Is there a unit to follow?
4: 1934, so we're about to this in all the country.
1: 10-4.

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1: Hello.
0: Hi, Ian, and you're back with us, Ian, 1933. Charlie.
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0: Okay.
2: 814, do you know how to sit at alcohol?
0: 10-4, I'm trying to agree.
2: Dude, 21 Henry, I got me, I'm switching.
0: Copy. Please. I'm in the 51 North 7th Street, G31B.
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4: 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And is there a 1060 available?
0: Copy, code 41 in custody, reference 3615 West of Buckeye, 1934, flight call for a 1060. 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I'll send a message out to the web. George, 26,900 North, father of the children, Matthew, born 97. He's a white male, blonde hair, blue eyes, various tattooed all over his body. Known to carry firearms, is outside in a gray truck, honking and banging on a claim store for the last 5 minutes. And 1934 is there as well.
5: 212 Henry.
0: 10-4. Informant is looking for any 1060, 3618 West Buckeye, reference to 14 Tom.

In French region there, of 1835, West Monroe, CBS, the show fell on a collection of sun, his size leading for 17, is official in 1835. X-ray. Black Mountain Parkway and Rancho Polo Drive.

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0: 1937.
2: Six 22 Tom to 14 Tom. Can you guys give me a 21 by chance?
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4: Lane's almost in another car. It's information only for you at 1937.
2: 214. Can you voice my numbers, man?
0: Converting numbers for Buck Cannon are 794612.
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0: Welcome.
4: 10647, also 43rd Street in Palm Lane, 723 me.
0: For units in the area of 8622 South 51st Street. Looks like in the wash just north. It's a generic broadcast for approximately 8 to 10 juveniles on mountain bikes riding in the wash, destroying the wash and grassy area. It's 1938. 37333 West Elmont Province, 23 feet.

0: 650 in India, copy the 647, 1537 in West Highland, and you copy the info 1939. 340, 202, 7004, 15, Frank, 3312, West 35. Frank. Anybody just started for this unknown trouble, 2420 West Glenrosa Avenue, 731B. Would you need to go? Switch to Charlie 79, you're clear, 1940.
1: I'm
0: going to be on Charlie next 7.
2: 72 Frank tomorrow.
0: 10-4.
3: Contact 90, the security guard at 1940. Is there a unit to follow?
2: 433 Henry.
0: 10-4.
3: We've added a tech wall, sorry, 209 West Jackson.
1: 6. Guest from room 234, Chase complained when they were told to leave and was making threats. His name is Joseph R. Redondo on the date of birth, Hispanic male, 20 to 30s, 5'7 to 5'8, medium build, red shirt, blue jeans, and 11. There were two other subjects in the room with him. Eduardo was a front desk for contact, 1940, units follow.
4: Three Frank Bonner. You introduce again the TU, stack the 586 call and send me the 961 on Buckeye.
3: 35th Avenue on Buckeye, second in information, complainant stands gray Ford F-150 versus unknown vehicle. Getting information that the other vehicle wanted to leave the scene, complainants on our way there, and to the current in the street. Contact Sonia at 1941.
5: Oh yeah, go ahead and send it.
1: Yeah, Friday.
5: Sir. 412 India, conducting follow-up at 421 West Fremont Road.
1: 10-4.
6: Charlie 625.
0: Charlie 625.
6: Yes, ma'am. We're at 620. I have one ready to go to central booking. Reference a 900-245. Is there a wagon available?
0: Available for 620.
1: 38 North Mayorba Parkway. This is a verbal ex-boyfriend, Renard. Who is 236, he may take their motorcycle so that he is not on the title. He lives at 20, complains on a verbal to subject over the phone, the whole call. Do not want PD out, but advise of the 415 Frank policy is all the information we have. 70 for contact, 1942, you follow.
2: Frank, whatever.
1: Okay. Renard's just on a backup, stand by.
2: Pizza
1: Nora, I copy, thank you.

0: 793 Frank. Can you send me the 647 MIB?
1: Yes, sir. Frank, I copy that 647. It's going to be 43rd Street in Palm Lane. It's just east in the alley. Can see 2 to 4 transients, mixed genders and races. One Hispanic female in a wheelchair with gun and weapons with an encampment. I was a small 237 Mary. Heard about other 237 David. And they're camped out closer to the road of the alley entrance. Want to move them along? You know anyone for contact about 1944. Is there a unit to take a backup?
2: So that's one warfare.
3: This is Georgia. I'm 44.
1: Okay.

0: 3625 Central. Harry 625 for info.
1: What?
0: Is this a picture that was David Ramirez?
1: Please.
0: Sorry, you didn't copy.
2: It's 3831. It's going to be 647, 609 North. 2nd Avenue apartment complex. Hold a Hispanic male, 35 to 40, medium build, dark clothing, no known weapons, and a black male, 35 to 40, thin build, dark clothing, on a bike, wandering around the parking lot, looking in the vehicles. No one for contact, 1945.
0: I'm
2: 620.
3: Can you update my location to 421 West Fremont Road?
2: 10-4.
0: Sorry.

0: Yeah, I'm hearing some.
1: That's what I do over here.
0: Copy, thank you. Country traffic is a domestic 9605 South 48th Street, 433B. First domestic 9605 South 40th Street, 433B. That unit in the backup, switch to Charlie 4, 1946. Or 433 Frank.
2: 432 Frank.
0: 10-4. And this is a backup for 433 Henry, now solo on a trespasser. 14,245, actually 1022, just went prior.
1: Did you get a supervisor on the other?
0: Not yet.
1: Switch our monitor.
0: 10-4. John, 4829 East Toya Street. Reference the previous incident, Barry Kavanaugh riding her e-bike on Stone Creek Golf Course. They had previously left, but they're now back. There's about 10 of them there. Doug wants 21 contact. It's 1947. Unit to follow.
1: 633 Henry.
0: Thank you. Wait for the hot call. 2727 Westville Road.
3: 925 Henry, I got up there.
0: 2727 Henry, copy. Charlie 9 is there. Unit to follow.
3: 932 Frank.
4: Mary 3 George Monitor.
0: Okay.
5: 950 Ocean. We're good to open up traffic at 27th and Indian School.
0: How are you good to open up traffic at 27th and Indian School?
6: King 37 Charlie, copy.
0: Okay. Hello, I'm off-site traffic, 27 North 51st Avenue. We're holding 4P2s over there.

0: Okay, that's a pretty 7:35:15 West Union Hills, and another one at 3909 West Griswold Road, 800 North.
1: North Virginia Pizza at 459 Road.
0: Okay.

Can you, Linda, follow? I copy, thanks.

0: 602 Ocean, we have one in custody. 32216 West Augusta Avenue. It's 1951. 6 West Roosevelt.
1: Is this 900 Victor being more central unit at 3727 West Bell Road? If there's,
2: I can get another unit. It looks like there's 2 people in the vehicle.
1: PDSO 17, it's on Charlie 90. Can you do one?
2: Anybody else for Charlie 9? Who's unit?
1: 921 Frank.
2: Copy.
0: Any units to set up for that domestic? 10,002 North 7th Street, 622D.
3: Henry.
2: I guess I'm looking for 713 Henry.
0: Silver on Charlie 6, Sergeant Monitor.
4: Do you think I can grab it?
0: Thank you, Charlie 6.
3: Thank you, Andrew. You can put me on that traffic.
0: Thank you.
3: Six, 14 in you.
0: Go ahead.
3: Did you mean to send me that room?
0: 20, that's right.

0: Bridge of traffic is a fight, 1210 East Indian School Road, 733B. Anybody start up for this fight, 1210 East Indian School Road, 733B.
1: 733
0: Henry. 733 Henry, Nevada, to Charlie 7, 1953.
2: Give me back up for this 239, 1210 East Indian School Road, 733B.
3: Henry.
2: Charlie 7, please.
4: 72 Frank, come on there. 713, and you coming on the high traffic?
2: Charlie 7.
3: Without sharing with the Texas plate of Paul Robert David 5410, it was moving through traffic at a high rate of speed. Again, last seen on Westbound Mountain Bell from 19th Avenue with information only at 1954 and entered it clear.
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2: SCS. Okay, at 1954.

0: Jeffrey's home. Are you trying to clear? C33 Tom, were you trying to clear?
1: 833 Tom, negative. We're having radio issues with our car.
0: I copy.
1: 422.
0: Copy, it's 1955.

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1: Roger, India.
0: 513 India, switch to Charlie 5, 1956.
2: 51 Frank Meyer.
0: 10.
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0: 10 4.
4: Again, this information only at this time at 1956.
5: 39 left baseline.

0: Gracia, France, my area, 75th Avenue, McDowell, going westbound. I'm going to go dark blue Toyota Prius, license plate Adam Henry Adam, 88-2. Had a two-year-old in the back seat, and they were not in a car seat, so they were jumping around, not in a seatbelt, watching westbound. Just information, 1956.
1: Black
0: Taker, 647. Copy, the audible is at 5650 West Bayside Road at the Scooter's Coffee. I'm coming from the front door. It's 1957, you would follow.
2: 3410, we'll follow as well.
0: I got things.
3: Out of the 647, 675 North 16th Street.
0: Hello, then I had your Bravo 8432 with Wyman.

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1: 8:15, Paul.
0: It's a trespasser. 6701 West Thomas Road. The P&W Cooperation. My female 50s, heavy blue gray shirt, black pants, and a weapon, sleeping on the east side of the property walkway with a shifting car, wants for trespass, but does not want contact. 1958, unit 12.
2: George, 31113 North Valley Parkway, 214.
1: Right.
2: More units that's going to be over on Charlie to 1959.
1: Three about 3 Mission Water.
2: 10-4.
1: 213, and they're putting me on it.
2: Copy.
1: 12, and you're switching.
2: 10-4.
3: Thank you.
2: Welcome. Also, we got a responding to Portland. Looks like the complainant called back when she advised, or she was advised you were coming here. She'll be outside to talk to you.
4: 3333 West Putnam. Lucy's from Elden, 201, around 15 years old. It's a 1-year-old baby in a stroller. It's from the park area. But they were stealing items from the laundry room yesterday. So that's the callback that they were seen again at 1950 in our unit to follow.
1: 7 Charlie, 10-8.
2: Copy. And 418 Ocean at 600 North 4th Street.
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0: F418 Ocean, 3120 North 67th Lane. Tend to serve Jonathan, born in 2000, male, 6 foot, 180 pounds. Brown eyes, brown hair, neck tattoo, forearm tattoo, sideburn tattoo. Drives a 2013 Chevy Malibu Black and is known to carry a weapon. It's 2001.
2: Might be my subject. I gotta check out.
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2: 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It's just a sound alike. Thank you.
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1: Copy, this is your name is Jackson, number 206. 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
0: Can you see me that 900 422 B?
1: Daughter Stephanie Pinto, who's my female, wearing a yellow t-shirt right now. Fisher and 21 are cured by taking pills, so they don't have access to any being verbalist family members. No weapons. At 2005, unit 201.
0: 424, Tom.
1: Copy.

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1: Thanks, 14th. You can send us that 1025.
0: 1025 5149 North 11th Avenue. Mobile team is with 17 to talk to someone over 901 X-ray thoughts. They don't have a gate code to get in. They just essentially need to be escorted into the complex. It's 2007 units follow. Any unit to follow for 1025-5149 North 11th Avenue and the 614B?
1: Tom, we're going to make contact with the crisis team for this. We'll let you know if we need additional units.
0: Tommy, thank you.
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5: Ocean 4421 South 18th, please. Send a servant order on the Fernando Vasco, reported 99. This night, Ralph 57 210. Brown and Black has a flower touched on the left arm. Heavy drinker drives a Nissan Altima. 2008. You have to follow him.
2: Copy, it's 21. Brad?
6: 455 at 2008. I know. I'm taking the rhythm. Trespassers at 14 or 24th Street, the same as dollar. Receptors are panhandling with black male 50s, 5'10, medium build, tan hat, green shirt, dark pants, and dark shoes. Stolen weapons, yes, we have a lot of female 50 dark colored shirts. I think it's full colored shirts. Stolen weapons, there's an AK on file at 2009. Unit to make Beckham. Backup for the trespasser, 1014 or 24th Street, 725B.
5: I'm going to truck welfare, 6025 West Thomas.
0: North 12th Street, 736 feet. Anybody for this flight for updated 1300 North 12th Street, 736 feet?
3: 733
0: Henry, the backup is to Charlie 7, 2009.
5: I copy.
6: I'm going to be still needing a backup code for 5039. It's 1300 North 12th Street, 7360.
3: 7-4, Frank. 27. 41st Avenue, baseline just east, Arizona, Mary 5 Adam, 4 John X-ray.
5: Hi, copy.
1: SCS. Last three is 324.
0: Copy at 2010. I'm just here to trespass there. It's 53 McDowell Road, 7360.
7: I'm Frank.
0: Go ahead.
7: I think 513 is still close to that previous hot call they were on. They're putting it out again on C7, I think, over on like Culver and 12th Street. Review is phase two and earlier, so if they get the line jumping on that real quick since we're still close.
0: Copy.

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1: Copy.
2: Easy call, Australia.
3: Yeah, that hot call 13 Frank's on, I think, just got put back out on C7. Could 13 Indian jump back on that one real quick, just because they were still close by?
0: I can do. 10-4 will attach right now.
3: Thank you.
2: I was looking at that call. It's showing a 67 West Culver, so it's going to be still dry for us from here, but we'll head that way.

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0: 16th Street and Broadway, Alwood, Arizona, Charles Frank Henry Adam, 58.
1: Copy.
2: Fine. 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
1: 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Togo component heard a verbal and yelling at a house just north of this 20 mile and 101, no description. Heard a vehicle drive off for contact at 2013. Is there any info?
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1: 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Second, there was 3-4 subjects in a verbal effectively going to speak of individual. Thank you, the info was credited with escalate to physical. 10% is involved, does have a firearm, no threats. The father-in-law is on Carlos. He's trying to get the business for contact at 2013. Contact Pauline. She's saying the daughter, she lost someone's off the door to the apartment because she made complaints and doesn't have a key. So she needs her oxygen that's inside at 2014. Unit to follow. Trespasser. Tower 10-4. 2230 East, Bell and Dollar Tree, 7-35-8, facial tattoos, gray hiding khaki shorts in front of the store. For the bicycle involving customers and using fentanyl on all weapons, contact Jimmy, the manager of 714. Is there unit to follow?
0: 234, Henry.
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0: and they were close to the tornado in contact.
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0: 10-4.
2: 9-3, they're Indian, 102 miles, 557.
0: Copy, 2016. Rolling a 508, 16th Street, Morton.
3: It's 7-3-400 and 7-3-3, call that 647, 3221 North 16th Street. It's a corporate office on the 101 that's littering in the parking lot in the business area that was yelled at the complainant. I have a description. It's a concern for her safety, and she's a DCS worker. It's Madeline for contact at 2016. And then went by, or correction, waving his arms at buses that would pass by. No weapons, just seen, quote unquote, out of it. No one for contact, 2017, unit follow.
2: She's still 3-5.
3: Thank you.

0: Jennifer. It's at 3131 on West Lewis Avenue, Suite 200. Coming from the AZPR back warehouse at the Party Rockers. It's 2017. Is there units to follow? Anyone to call 822 North, it's 3131 West Lewis Avenue.
1: 824 George, give me a second, and I'll follow up.
0: Hi, copy, thank you.
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0: Hi, copy.
3: We got an accident 15th Avenue and Grand Avenue, and an accident 19th Avenue and Maricopa Access. 752 East Indian School Road, 7-3-3-B. You to add that they want to cancel the subject left and there's no one needed.
0: Copy, thank you.
1: 2-3-1, copy.
3: Thank you. I don't know if they still live together, but she's been in a 415 Frank situation with her boyfriend, Charlie. Boyfriend currently lives in Casa Grande. Filing request of 21 contract at 2019. All right, Charlie Sedman.
4: 72 for Connor.
3: 24. Found the vehicle. And it's 2019.
5: 5-7 copy for the domestic 3312 West Blue Pines. The house on the north side is a number of both a roommate, Jose. Slowly 36, 20 pounds, black tank top, black shorts, and weapons. Two other adults in the house and one child. They received several duplicates. Raising of a white male, 5'6", 30s, medium build. Wearing a beanie, light blue tank top, has a firearm and a holster around his shoulders. That was verbal. Another complainant. No 236 is with the firearm, which is needed to pick up their nephew's items that are inside the house. One complaint is waiting in the silver Jeep Grand Cherokee for contact. The subject is in the driveway. He's coming out to confront the complainant. Nephew is currently inside the complainant. Contact Julia 2020. Next one, I'll bring a copy of the house.
6: Bus number 5642, 12th Street and Northern, 624B.
5: Anybody inside of the...
4: 31, I'm sorry.
5: In the backup, switch to Charlie 4, 2020.
4: 426, no.
5: 10-4, Charlie 4.
4: I'll just start tomorrow.
5: 10-4.

0: 62 Frank. Sorry, 60 Frank. Got it.
1: Thank you. Charlie 6. Patrol 67 for info.
2: Go ahead.
1: Reference the call that you're on. We just got a 647, 740 West Hatcher Road. Complainant is saying someone named Jordy of 2010, Hispanic male, short, curly hair, told complainant he was running from PD and sent his location. The call taker thinks it might be related. Says he only sent the location once. It's not live. It was last received 5 minutes ago. He told complainant in the text that him and his friend were driving and they got pulled over and ran.
0: Good.
1: Check offer at 1528 West Fremont. It's information from the Arizona Humane Society. They are getting reports that there are unknown number of dogs kept in cages and tethered. In the backyard is a 20 with no water. Unable to respond today and wanted PD to check on them. This is a benefit the Humane Society that called it in at 2022 and 412 India is following you in. Tom, 5250 East of Deer Valley Drive, 212 feet.
2: Tom,
1: code 6.
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1: Copy. Is our supervisor monitor, Diego? Thank you. I'm going to check off for 21,821-138, please. Copy, thank you. 7463 at 2023. Mercy traffic is at 240-2025 East Camelback Avenue, 712 East. Correction, Campbell. 40-2020. 11 Heavy and a backup sister, Charlie 7, 2020. 10-4, caller also gave the 20 where that subject lives, 5433 South 16th Drive.
4: I will get to her oxygen if she needs it.
1: Sorry, I said I started to copy that with 1123 West Fillmore.
5: 51 Frank, I copy. Is that something we can help her with, or is that a fire department?
1: 516 Henry, can we get to her oxygen, or do we need fire?
6: What was her name?
1: Jordy of Vila.
7: Sergeant, I...
1: Sergeant's asking if it's something we can help with to get her to her oxygen, or does fire need to go out?
7: No, it's the number 3 at the door. We're unable to contact the other half.
1: Copy. It's inside. It's the number 3 at the door.
5: If you break, I copy that. Fire issue then. Thank you.
3: For Charles, 101 miles from I-20 to 24/7 mines. Last 3 are going to be 588.
6: The white male in his 30s, stuck with 5, red shirt, unknown clothing. No weapons, walk inside the Goodwill, click this subject for me at 237 Greenville. No over contact at 2025.

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1: 26 Tower Road is a 7-point green. Can we see George on your show?
2: 4-4.
1: Copy, thanks.
0: He's told Tom, I'm out of the house. I'm looking for him right now. I don't see anything.
1: Thank you, Tom. We got him. We called the 21 that Mom gave us, and we got him. I'm copy, you found him. Is he in custody?
3: Fire
1: is asking if this is an emergency for them.
3: According to them, yes.
1: 10-4.
2: 51 Frank, is she in, like, medical distress, or is she just wanting to get inside?
1: Five, 60, Henry.
2: 51 Frank, is she conscious and breathing? 560 Henry, yes, she's sitting there talking to us.
1: 10-4.

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1: Did you say 5th Street and Broadway?
0: Okay.
1: To another unit, 5th Street and Broadway. Are you Coco out there?
0: Sinister, check welfare, please.
2: I'm doing time. Check welfare is going to be 3541 East Van Buren. On a Tony Butters, white female, 69 years of age, heavy set. This is G37 David, none of weapons, lives alone. Help your service dog outside, locked inside of her unit and not answering the door. Send funny messages saying she's out and that she would rather not anyone next to her than be affected. Julie, who's going to lead you to the apartment, it's possibly unit 106, 723 Norway, 17 Missile at 2029.
3: 7220 was Coolidge Street. Street on Vicar broadcast. I'm Race Mail to 101, known on weapons. We're having relations on a gray Hyundai car. As a plate 9 King Adam 403. Last time was along the wall, the 21 they left northbound. Just information, 2029.
4: Now you can 22 them. The Dollar King haul and letter in so she can get her oxygen.
1: 10-4.
3: King George, 1030 North 52nd Drive at the Motel 6. Got from room 234, Chase complained when they were told to leave and was making threats, not a weapon. It was Joseph, on the date first, Santa Camel, 2730s, 5'7", getting Bill's red shirt, both jeans. There were two other subjects in the room with him. They were going to contact Eduardo at the front desk. It's 2030, their units follow.
1: So for 206. And 624 Tom, that call's going to be a 418 Bravo, 1418 West Mountain View Road. Planes in a verbal with their neighbor from 1424 West Mountain View, threw a bottle, rubbed in it, complainant. No weapons. Callers at the phone jump, stopped answering questions, just started yelling at someone. It was just a one-on-one for contact. There was no answer on callback. 2030.
3: 1418 Ocean, number 11, North 71st Avenue. Present order protection to be served to subject S 23, Mr. Jermaine, 477, black male, medium build, gray shirt, camel pants, and a weapon. We did get a duplicate call stating that there is a black male, 511, at the lobby refusing to leave. No further information on that one. And then another duplicate call looks like from the male half, Jermaine, stating that a 101 is constantly calling PD on him for no reason. Her name is Kashona. Born an 89, black female, 5'9", 230 pounds, unknown clothing. It's 2031, is there units follow?
1: Group home for two residents in a verbal over damaged property. Was physical 15 minutes before the call, but they have them separated. One is Ember, who's 17 years old. The other is a Kai, who is 16. Medical decline, just as the employee for contact at 2031.
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3: 10-4.
6: Emergency traffic. It's an injured person, 3314 West Northern, 923B.
3: Seven, 8249 West Indian School Road at the Circle K. Turns in white male, none of weapons. It's a skinny build, curly hair, no shirt, black shorts, black backpack, white shoes. He has an axe in his hand. He's trying to use the electrical outlet. He's not threatening anyone or damaging anything. Clint just thought it was odd. Clint does not want contact. It's 2032. Is there units follow?
0: Yeah, one more.
3: Okay, thank you.
7: Now 11 Ocean Prior, try the 9. So, Sergeant, you want to do this 901?
0: I know you. 91, Frank.
7: Happy Trailer 9.
5: My trespasser on the Friday on the Camelback. We're 23 on it.
7: Copy for the trespasser, 744 with Camelback. 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Yelling with a megaphone in the parking lot. Ryan wants contact, 2033.
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9: Good.
7: I spoke with the original complainant for that 647, and they gave the mom Paris 21. Because it wasn't the mom who called, but it went straight to voicemail when I tried to call it, and just the advice of voicemail was in Spanish, so I think she might be a Spanish speaker.
9: Okay. No worries. It sounds like I just tried to call him, too, so we'll get in contact with the parent. Thank you.
7: Copy. And then did you want me to merge those two calls together?
9: Yes, please.
7: 10-4.

0: Flamingo 961, 67th Avenue, Indian School Road, Silver Trespasser 5040 West, Lower Prop Guy. And we're holding 3P2 Silver Tank.
1: 72500,
0: go ahead.
1: 25th Street in Van Buren, Adam Victor George, 7841.
2: All right.
3: 6-1 Adam, 3449 East Chambers, in the alley behind there's a white medium-sized dog stuck under the alley fence of the 20. Dog isn't crying but can't move. There's two other dogs in the backyard of the 20. Unknown if the dog belongs to the 20 or not. It was a passerby calling it in, but they will take contact that says at 2035. Sir, units to follow?
4: Can I use your Frank Pryor?
3: Yes, sir. Delayed 31,000 north of 213 East when there's units to go over on Chase 2035.
1: Shows up prior to that 19th year at 32nd Van Buren.
3: Yes, sir. Me? 7-6-9, are you code for?
1: Yeah,
5: thank you. I'm going to be transporting life-threatening to PCH. What's the ETA on the next unit?
0: Copy, transporting life-threatening to PCH. What's the ETA on the next unit for the 901-3314 West Northern?
5: 22, that 21 Paul just came 23. Myself and my partner are going to help escort the AMBO down to PCH.
0: Copy, I'm still on Pulse 23. You and your partner will escort the ambo.
3: Where are Pulse then? B36.
4: B34, Frankie, so that's 785, 23.

0: Arthur, which incident did you want?
1: The 585 on 43 in Arcona, please.
0: Straight in Tacoma, yourself. There's a motorcycle parked in the bike lane. It's not well lit. Complainant thinks that it will get hit. For contact 2037, did you want another unit for that?
1: Take care of it, thank you.
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2: Hey, Christine, Andy, I'm sorry, can you hear me?
0: Go ahead.
4: Hey, Christine, Andy, CEO, supervisor, now we have one in custody for over 2 hours.
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7: Street person Michael Polichest West, emails possibly to home 237 David Lang in the residential road for the last 15 minutes on weapons like male, 18 to 21 years old. Average height, thin build, and clothing. A degree at college says he's wearing gray hoodie, blue jeans, and weapons. Both don't want contact 2039 if you're in 12.

0: 对，现在的停车。
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3: Okay, 421 North, do you need a 964 Tom?
4: I think it's on this one. 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
3: Again, well, I'm calling for anyone that can help out a crime scene tech at impounding something at Elwood, anyone that can help out a crime scene tech to impound.
1: Can I follow 821 George for this truck welfare, 6025 with Thomas?
3: For the crime scene thing at Elwood?
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0: That one is radio 14,245 South 50th Street, extended stay for a transient attempt on the south side of the building, just west of the 20. 2 to 4 people on premises, mixed genders and races, no known weapons. There's a tent set up and the shopping carts are closing around. Randy, the security guard, is for contest 435. Henry is following you in, and it's 2041. SV, domestic, 2238, Alvarado, 234B. The 450 Bravo, 2230, East Alvarado, at the Dollar Tree, 234B. Highway, there's a domestic Alvarado, and Chase, 2052.
2: Can you send me call 4892?
0: 647 Victor, 17,000 Tarkin Lane, just south. White blue minivan parked on the street. There's a black male, 25, medium build, unknown clothing, no weapons, and another person, unknown description. No weapons, possibly doing tickers that are David in the vehicle. Complainant kept cutting in and out. They wanted to remain anonymous. No one for contact, 2043.
3: If I can help out with a hot call holding in 200, it's 2230 Eastville Road in the 2340. 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
0: Units able to help out with a hot call holding 2230 Eastville Road in the 234B.
3: Is there anyone to break away from Promise 2230 Eastville, 234B?
4: Traditional transients that have a cabin set up behind the building, mixed genders and races, and none of weapons. 418 sometimes posted on the building, and a telephone contact, Claudia, who's the employee that calls us in at 2043. If there's anyone else to assist for the control parties for the stress bus, 323 East McDowell.
0: And another 647, 5019 East Cactus Road.
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5: A33 Tom, are you Facebook Coach 4 on 35th Avenue?
3: I'm looking for any backup call, 2230 Eastville, 2000B.
5: A33 Tom. My call for 833 Tom.
3: Is there a unit that can check on 833 Tom at 5260 South 35th Avenue?
0: 32 Henry, copy your message for the trespass there, 4065 East Bell. It's secondhand info complaint says the subject Ashley, unknown date of birth, black female, gray hoodie, black pants, son of weapons, are walking around the front entrance. Once we're removed, try calling the employee on site, but it goes to voicemail. Angeline wants contact. I'm assuming 21 contact, it's 2045 units fall.
3: Air unit to make a backup.
1: That's ready to go.
0: Okay. 634 Henry, I copy you attached for the backup for the trespasser. 200 is also looking for a backup for that hot call that was holding 2230 East Bell Road, the 234B. Anyone available to help out with a backup for a criminal damage 2230 East Bell Road, 234B?

0: They are still looking for a backup for 222 North. He's going to look for criminal damage more. So 2230, so run the 230 for me.
1: Again, it's actually 9-3-14 West Northern at 2046.
0: 22 for you.
1: Nine. Any other units that help clear the scene? 3314 West Northern. Hi, three frame for info. Looks like 723 Paula entered up to be the backup reference cell room.
2: Thank you, Grand City White.
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1: Go ahead.
3: Second Avenue Rosier. I was alone on the bike.
1: Yep.

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0: So 14 Tom, 35 Thomas, Happy Valley Road, QT, group of 5 to 16s in the parking lot. Arrived in multiple pickups at the pumps, no normal weapons, mailed in 101 six subscriptions. 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

0: 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No, 12th Street, Building 27, there's an El Paso, you know, no shame for 17, information only at 12:50.
1: Frank.
0: Yeah, it's a check welfare. It's 15, Frank. 820 South 7th Street for a check welfare in Unit 103. 101 gave the 20, said they had an emergency unknown what was said and that she could not hear me. This voicemail and callback. Looks like we did get a callback that they were checking out the employee, not getting her reason.

0: 4927 Drive. Has occurred multiple times this week. Unknown subjects are coming and kicking complainants' front doors and leaves. We received a duplicate saying it happened again about 15 ago. No suspect description. Francine for contact. It's 2052, Unit 12.
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2: As far as that, 4215 North 73rd Avenue, tenant 039 husband Hostway, born at 88, been a mobile 15-year-old son and a weapon, said the ongoing issue with him being 380 causing issues. Raquel for contact 2052. 2015, Nora on your info.
3: Before I follow it.
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0: William 47, Victor 4402, North 7647390, West Coast Wolf Road, 415 Frank 3131, West Coast East, and Check Welfare, 3714 West Tella Lane, and 14 Town 2705 with Camelback.
1: Unit available. Looks like this accident at 19th Avenue in the Maricopa Access is going to be just south of the freeway, if there's any 400 unit.
2: Yeah,
3: 400
2: FO. Happening.

0: 70 degrees zone, 101 miles.
1: Go ahead.
0: 70 degrees zone from 7 to ACS, plus 3 R, 413.
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2: Up and down the street, no caller, unknown who owns it. It's been out of neighbor's yards trying to fight the dogs and complain it owns cats. So the dog is in the neighbor's yard at 3207 or 39th Lane. Complain it wants contact 2054. Is there any call?
3: I'll buy the first and find it.
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3: Is there anyone else here?

0: 918 Thomas, 1225 North 30th Street, 723B. We also got a 918 Thomas, 382 East Palm Lane, 736B.
1: Good.
0: Hey, can you turn yourself up for on Van Mira?
1: I'm comfortable, thank you.

0: 7:33, make it 70, not alarm, please.
1: You're going to make the alarm, it's going to be 2209 or 16th Street at the Liquor Well. Unknown connective alarm, but a panic alarm from zone 14, cash room number 2, it was activated at 2037. Current 2056 now, is there a unit to make a backup?

0: Sound 35 with Phoenix, sir.
1: Of course. Hazelwood complainant says her ex-husband, Spoon of 1984, black male, is removing things out of the home. Mentioned they need a 418 Ocean. Subject drives a black Dodge Charger, no known weapons, lives alone. There is a case number that's active and unserved on AZ Point that is on the call. They've called in for an ETA. It's going to be Tyrone for contact, 2057-614. Tom, my copy was attached. Thank you.
0: 615, Paul, you can attach me to.
1: Of course. Calling 73 calls over here.
0: Turn on right there as he does.
1: Okay.

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0: 1022 Lincoln, copy your message to 647-3909 West Resolve Road. And CSO Victor's subjects from 20 earlier today, three of them have returned. Says Brandy, white female, Glenville, white shirt, black pants, and a weapon. Other two subjects were 23, but no description on cameras. No residential, just 14 Tom currently. Samuel, of course, with 21 contact at 2100 hours. So useful. Sorry, 10-9?
1: 923 Lincoln.
0: Tower.
2: Code 6.
0: Okay.
2: Lily Lane and Jocelyn Terrace. Oh, it's Arizona. Charles Sam Adams, 0 Prosper Davis.
0: I copy.
1: Six 14 Tom, go for.
0: Go for.

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1: 7-2-5-3-6.
0: 24th Street in Monroe. It's an unreadable plate, but it's an older Ford pickup.
1: Is there another unit for 24th Street in Monroe, then?
0: Okay. 7-2-5-3-6. It's going to be Arizona 242, Georgia, Nora.
1: Copy. 11 Henry, code 11 in custody. 11 Henry, I copy. It's code 4. You've got line custody on Camelback at 21 Roger.
0: Just making contact now.
1: I'll send for an address into your area. Like everything's current on it, just making sure you're code 4.
2: Non-union code 6.
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2: Another person, Thomas, just north. It's a silver sedan plate.
1: Another unit for 91st Avenue, Thomas, just north.
0: Good.
1: You're code 4?
0: Yeah, code 4.
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2: 734 Henry, 734 Paula, trespasser, 141 East Palm Lane. One of them that set up camp on the east side of the property and is not leaving. Right from L40, short of EFL to green sharp, unknown color, transit, unknown weapon. David security, he's going to find an unarmed for contact. 2104.
0: 9 Henry Robert, on code 4.
2: 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I copy your code 4.
3: Calling a truck over 5335 East Shea Boulevard and a 918 Tom 1206 East Highland.
4: Twenty-four Tom, stay in the next, please.
3: Okay.
1: 35 5335 East Shea. On 27th Avenue along the fence line, preserved behind electrical boxes, 3207 David. Two males and a female and unknown weapons, and they have some belongings with them. Rich from the contact at 2105.
3: $8.50 coming in Charlie 8-2106.
2: Is there a backup for the 72-10244 with Denton Lane 811B?
0: 0
2: 10-4 from Charlie the gate. Is there a sergeant to monitor?
0: I'm going Frank Waller.
2: 10-4, thank you, Charlie Dick. 8.
1: Hi, there's no she cops for the trespasser 62T3605 with Glendale, blackmail, and auto weapons, 5'5, skinny build in his 20s, with a picture, black sweatpants, and black backpack. He's panhandling by the gas pump. He's refusing to leave. Contact the employee at 2106.

0: The check welfare 5335 Ishii Boulevard for 634 francs. The original call complained the sister took Uber from a restaurant at 6990 Ishii Boulevard. Was extremely 390 per the employee who advised her 70-year-old Uber will not be able to help her up the stairs. Michaeline of 1967, white female, 5'8", 140 pounds, long blonde hair. For 20 minutes on the call. Complained I want you guys to check on her. She went to the apartment, okay? And then we received a 390 call. So I went ahead and related because the description matched. It said white female, 40s, blonde hair, brown shirt, white pants, and complaints backseat getting sick. Doesn't know which apartment is hers. Couldn't get a hold of her. Couldn't get out of her Tesla. Minimum weapons. That was Sheila, the Uber driver, calling in. She left contact as well as the original complainant, Peggy. It's 2108 Unit 12.
1: Drive in Durango.
0: I'll check for you. Can we get more units to 85 Crown? Copy 85 and Crown King.
2: It's 3108 first time.
0: 10-4.
1: Left main southbound, 81st Ave and Crown King. It's going to be a dark maroon, Dodge Durango newer model, dark tint, blacked out wheels.
0: Got his left southbound, 81st Avenue, Crown King. Mr. Traffic is at 962 Street and Broadway, 421B.
1: Do we need
0: that unit of access to Charlie 4-2109.
1: 4-2-1, India, switch.
0: Try.
2: 4-2-5 tomorrow.
0: Temper.
2: Can you put me on that, please, Miss 17?
0: I copy. It's for house fire and for fire, 2109. Clear any other units that can assist.
3: 2 north off.
4: Air 4, have me. You guys look for the aircraft?
1: Air 4, yeah, 10-4, 81st Avenue, Crown King, southbound. For a dark maroon, Dodge Durango, normal model, dark tint. Black scene southbound from 81st and Crown King. Right now it's just traffic.
3: Okay. When you say it's just traffic, did you try and light it up, or is it already just 510? Do you think it's a chance?
1: It is a chance. It was 510 through the neighborhood, so we just turned around.
3: Radio, can you give me the hard block for Crown King?
0: Emergency driver's number 415 George, 43rd Avenue in Maryland, 914 B.
3: And since you left at it, and, just give me that other cross route again.
1: It's probably about 4 minutes ago now, in 81st Ave.
3: Alright, sir, well, we're pointing that way, probably about 2 minutes now.
0: Copy, area 2 up.

0: Residential 7340 East Shea Boulevard, 634B. Anyone from residential at 7340 East Shea Boulevard, 634B. I'm issuing the go. Compliance hearing somebody on the roof at Sunshine 2112.
1: 634 Hendrick, copy the Ranch 36. I'm for Sergeant's monitor.
2: 634.
3: There's something up at the caller's window. Unknown suspect information. You can contact Jamie at 2112. Is there a unit following?
1: I'll take care of it. Do Mary for traffic.

0: 602 Mary for traffic. Copy at the 414 Ocean 250, still not serving Malcolm of 1992, blackmail, 510, average build, not a weapons. Complainant is Malcolm's surveillance officer. Marie wants telephone contact. It's 2113.
1: D25 Ocean's code 4.
0: I copy. Blackmail 6-1, unknown, name brown eyes, black hair, going to 7th Avenue. I'll make sure the paperwork is up to you, 2114. You need to take a backup? Simple.
2: Air 4, so far look around, heading 5-10 out of the area. When you guys had it, you had it at Crown King, did you take yourself and went past Lower Buckeye, or if it turned off everywhere? I saw a couple of bucks units circulate in the neighborhood down here.
3: It went southbound on 81st towards like Pioneer. I think the only exit would be back out to Elwood, and then Elwood to 83rd or south from Elwood. Now we made it out to 80 Lower Buckeye pretty quick.
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2: Air 4, to the unit circuit set 510, guys. Unfortunately, we're coming up number 3. We're trying to do a quick clear search of the neighborhood, see if any vehicles were hot stood out. But, no, so, we got to break away for other traffic. Just hit us on hot one if you guys require.
0: Copy, thank you for such a number.

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0: 3639 North 7th Street. Fire went out for a male not feeling well. They did not transport them. The business office of Victor moved. Black male, 15 for the description on weapons. Info was per the fire ring down, so it was not a lot. It's 2121. You need to follow.
1: Six speaking town, subject's not. 1806 West Camelback Road.
0: Are you asking for?
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0: Rapid SOS. It was a male on the 101 and a verbal and cursing. Couldn't get him on a call back. Copying more between 3333 and 3425. East Camp Beeren at 2122. You need to make backup?
3: Details.
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1: KFI 7675 is Laura Buck. I rode at the Shell gas station. Your co-worker, 2008 Glock GMC Yukon with a red windshield. It's parked at this 2023 vehicle owner. It's wanted for contact in a red Chevy Silverado. It's 2121.

0: is there more units for 28th Avenue, Lower Park Bay? What direction is he going?
1: More than anywhere.
0: It's a subject that ran from an accident. 412 Ocean, what direction did he go?
2: We're currently trying to take him into custody. Give us 1 second.
0: 10-4.
3: All right, 14 Henry, I want to get a hold of Hunch Driver for a 101.
0: Okay.
2: 12 Ocean, we are code 4, he's in custody.
0: Any injuries?
2: Going to be at 20th Avenue and Lower Buckeye.
0: Copy, 20th Avenue and Lower Buckeye. Any injuries?
3: 412 Ocean, negative. It's code 4.
0: 10-4.
3: 41 Frank, copy. Good catch.
4: 412 Ocean, if we could maybe get one more unit just to help out with that 1-on-1, the 500 unit's going to be dealing with that terrorist cell.
0: We'll set 11 India and 13 Henry en route. 2124, units follow.
5: 603, Frank, I'll patch in just a minute.
0: Thank you. Frank?
3: 13 Henry, 23, I think, and Sellers, it's all like a month.
0: Okay.
3: 514 Henry, I'll be expecting you. He's in a white dot him.
0: Thanks, he's going to be taken somewhere else. 93 George, where was this at again? I'm sorry. Thursday in the Sunny Slope booking area? Okay, I copy. Thank you. You're welcome. 57130. Care for nights and last name at 1205 East Roosevelt, wearing a black tank top, blue sweat pants. My following may run from police to contact him. Got 237 Fifth Street. Information from Park 13 India at 2126.

0: and unit 279, 915, 41st Avenue, Lamar, 914 B. When you're trying to pitch a fight, 3601 East McDowell Road, 723 B.
1: Telephone wise for the arson call, 41st Avenue on Lamar, 6800 North, 914 B.
0: Charlie, stop.
2: 723 Mayor, switching for the auto driver.
0: I'm
3: asking water. You can send me out on that 916th of Southern.
0: Copy 23 at the 16th Street and Southern. For the check welfare and person in a wheelchair. White male or Hispanic male, 60 to 70 male, medium build, 2127. Is another unit to have that white hook code for? 34, we stand here. Mental code 4, 16th Street in Southern.
4: 420.
0: Silver.
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0: Purpose Auto 2, 10244 West Benton Lane. Morning, switch over. It's actually being worked on Charlie 8, 2128.
1: Go ahead.
2: Reference the call that you're on. The call taker is saying that they're having a complaint of flash their porch light because they don't see you guys outside.
1: And there was nothing going on at that apartment.
2: Yeah, I'll have him confirm.

0: 11 Lincoln. You can see me that 962.
1: 10-4, 67 Dominant in Pearl Road. Red Hyundai Santa Fe versus Gray Mazda. Looks like they pulled over in front of the YMCA. There was a teen car and involved party advising me of arm pain. It's 2130. 12 Unit 12 for an arson in 271 Grandview.
0: Thank you, sir. Yeah.
1: Temper, thank you.
2: 22,
3: Your Honor.
1: Temper, thank you.
2: 735, Lincoln. Is there a CSO that might be able to see me out here?
4: Is there a CSO that can assist for 1919 East Thomas Road?
1: It's going to be a 415 John Tatum in Ranger Drive, 22,800 North, for a couple teens on e-bikes. No description on bikes, they were riding southbound in the northbound lanes without lights on. They're still in the area, no one for contact, it's 2131, 213 John, I copy your following. 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
5: Well, I'm calling in a CSO that can meet 735 Lincoln at 1919 East Thomas and a CSO.
4: Can I call for any CSO to meet 735 Lincoln at 1919 East Thomas?
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0: 732 Vatican, I'm not getting any response anyway, but I'll keep trying for you.
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2: 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I got 2 males on e-bikes. Slow down and 3 things that the vehicle explained doesn't want to pull over for contacts. They were last seen going northbound 39th Avenue. That's 2132 hour.
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2: Money can explain your head.
0: Put him on the 1-on-1, 20th Avenue and Lower Beckett, 2133.
2: 239 holding at 4407 on 35th Avenue, 911B. Trust Raster holding at 2705 West Camelback Road on 911B.
0: 623 Lincoln.
5: Hey, do you even have any additional info for our call for service? Is the business once the subject removed, but it's fire pulling up?
0: So, prior to giving you the information, but it looks like they originally went out for the same subject that wasn't feeling well, but they did not transport him, and the business wanted him removed.
6: It's still unknown if it's like for any solution. I'll have a hard closure of the 4th Street, 5th Street off the Broadway. You just advise fire and transit. We're going to be closed for a little bit.
0: Copy, and then I'll fly threatening, so hard closure for 5th and 4th Street, and we'll advise transit and fire.

0: Is there a unit trying to clear an autumn deck? Was there a unit trying to clear an autumn deck?
1: Yeah.
0: Copy. Level 58500 7th Avenue and Lower Buckeye.
2: Ready.
3: One for domestic, 3133 East of Revue Drive, 19500 North, 230 square feet. Copy, no response, and there's James Goes holding on Charlie 2, 2136, 60 clear.
4: And unit, able to start up for domestic, 3133 East of Revue Drive. 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

0: point breaking. I don't have anyone at the moment. Can anyone break away or come from the ways?
1: Anything.
2: Is there anyone in here you can play the song? Can you just clear the call as a Nora?
1: Ten words, really, too, thank you.
0: 23 Kingdom Honor.
1: 10-4.
3: Send the weapons on the northeast corner of the building. Want to move to the longest telephone contact to the complainant at 2137. Here, just make
2: that come. 7-4.
3: 10-4.

0: Some videos for some just sending four of some TV.
1: And Thunderbird and an audible at 2010 West Parkside plane.
0: Let's start with the complainant who just moved in with the complainant. Her name is Pauline Simmons, 2457. She's a black female, 5'7", heavy build, great pants. The earlier call was the opposite way around. Pauline was calling us because the daughter lost her out of the house and she had oxygen on the inside that she needed to get to, so that's probably where the argument came from. You see the 511 Lincoln's following you in and it's 2139.
2: Holding 9048 North 76th Avenue.

0: complex. I'm a white female, 28 to 30 years old, 620 pounds. Skin build, wearing a construction yellow vest, dark pants, hunting weapons, sit with a dark clip bike. Kanye is not a dumpster, because they're hiding when cars are passing by and talking to herself. Howell, on unit 1067, for contact at 2141.
1: It's going to be first and Victor 4402-2770. It's going to be a Spanish speaker that occurred today with a gray 2019 Ford Escape. I have all the information attached. It's 2141 hours. 647 holding at 19,955 North 51st Avenue and 933 beat.
0: Sorry, sorry.
1: Okay.
2: I am down the street.
0: Copy.
3: Okay. 921 Gary, are you clearing me?
1: Yes, sir.
3: Yeah, go ahead.
1: So 239 at 7050 North 27th Avenue, Unit 31. There the neighbors will be a black female, 30s to 40s, medium build on the weapons. Possibly on 237 David and a lot of verbal with other possible roommates. So anonymous doesn't want contact. It's 21482.

0: Of course, it's King George, Nathan Fano in Glendale, 625 East.
1: Hi, Mary.
0: 625 Mary, Mills, that's Charlie, 621-43.
2: 621-King, switch it.
3: For possibly letting TM as a gray Ford Mustang known to carry or own a gun. It's 21:43.
4: Thomas Road. Permission's on the call for his kill. This is for workers to contact at 21:43.

0: 622 Henry. What was that last name?
1: Leo Lincoln Edward Adam Lincoln.
2: Careful traffic. So 647 at 19,955 North 56th Avenue. Approximately 25 teams are going to bet the pool drinking alcohol and doing Charlie Chasers and David. There's going to be a red box van in a park nearby. So 930 Wellington. Being deployed back at 931 Lincoln, on the 647 at 19,955 North 51st Avenue.
3: Copy, 2146.
0: Six. 615, Tom, I just did the station. I can ask if they have that QV. What is it you need from them?
1: The parents were calling to verify that they were at Sunny Slope Substation.
3: Fire, declared 9100 at 2143 hours, 2146.
1: I'm very good, gentlemen, that's 6422. It just became 647 Victor broadcast. Information for you, it's Mary, 300 East Indian School Road from Still Indian School Park. The white left of the city was an unknown place that just drove through the park with the trunk still open. Let's closer to Street, and then looks like it left. There was a Lexus on the Nissan, left Eastbound on Indian School Road 3 minutes ago at 2147.
4: Yes, he is over here at Sunny Slope.
1: Okay.

0: Hello, you have a seat on four.
1: A three seat on four.
0: Hope I can do. Fleet swerving in and out of lanes, information 2147. Seven two for King Map 585, 3425 East Washington Street, westbound lane. Passengers on the street are complaining of headache caused damage to the front end of the complainant's vehicle. Passengers are still in the westbound lanes on Washington and are complaining of over at Gray Dodge Durango. It was mapping 3464 East Washington Street. They gave that 20 and it looks like streets have been called for the mattress at 2148.
2: I'm in trouble and I throw it to East A, 6:40. I'm in response to the machine sketch, 6:20.
0: Information for any second shift, 800, 23K is looking for 2 units to hold over. If anyone's interested, they can let him know.
3: Did you change the location of our call to 4149 West Lamar Road?
0: 10-4. Trespasser 207 West Latona, or 208 West Latona, 917 location. Complainant advised PD was out today, asked for 21 PD if subjects returned. It's a white female, 20 to 30, black tank top, known on weapons. The second one has long, dark, wavy hair, too dark for further description. No one for contact, 2149.
4: For motion activation, times 2, it's 2149. Is there units following?
0: 2149.
3: 6 Virginia.
5: This is Virginia Cutting. Tiger King is looking for 2 units to hold over. Let him know if you're interested.
1: 239.
0: Go roll 10-12 meet.
6: 713 Lincoln.
0: 713 Lincoln on a backup list to Charlie 7, 2150.
7: Okay.
0: 7.
7: John Mark.
0: Sure. Time for a woman on weapons. She's in her black four-door vehicle. I can get a stick for the complainant.
5: $21.50.
0: Is there a 32 John Cole site? 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
6: Trespasser holding at 2705 West Kennel Pike Road, 911 View.
5: Number 20. Contact Maria Van 9 is also not verbal outside of that building. None of weapons. At 2151, you have to follow.
3: You said I'm Lincoln.
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1: Yes, ma'am. Keep it myself and 701 Charlie on a 1091 vehicle at 20th Street in Maryland.
0: Captain 4.

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1: See, there's a duplicate for possible 961 off the 2nd Street. By the way, any of the units off the west side of our scene, see those vehicles, see if they match.
2: 221 John, it's going to be a 585, 19th Avenue in Thunderbird, east, eastbound lane. An 8-foot tree branch that's in the road. Streets has been advised no for contact, it's 2150.
3: Give us any further on description.
4: And this game is super calm down. We did hear 61 somewhere south of us.
3: Okay, you heard it somewhere south of you. I'll separate it off the call.
5: Calling about 10 plus high school subjects on e-bikes in the parking lot for miscellaneous items. They're loitering that property. It's 2153 hours. You need to follow with 934 John.
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1: 733 Lincoln.
2: Right, I'm in the back for 733 Lincoln. Really 7.
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0: Street number 14. Blue and RCV, and I'm free running with my music. I was like male, 39 years old, baseball cap, passed out with a tall can of beer in his hand. I was in Parkinson's, was spot in front of condo number 14 in the back of the complex at 2167 units in Pueblo.
1: 6 times,
0: you're like, we got a deleted scene that one of the neighbors just peed out of the ignition, put them in the rocks by the unit.
2: Fence was kicked out earlier. It's going to be a white female, shorts, Nike shoes kicking through the debris. There's no for contact. It's 2157. I copy 233 Henry's following.

0: 424 Marist.
1: 424 Marist.
0: Yeah, reference that call, our call. There's a couple of duplicates. I believe one of the duplicate callers wanted contact. Would you be able to voice their 21 for me? I'm away from NBC.
1: This is 424 Mary.
0: 434 Mary.
1: Sorry, let me pull up the right call sign. And you want the duplicate phone numbers?
0: Yeah, I believe one of the duplicate callers wanted contact. Could you just voice the 21 for me?
1: Yeah, Samantha in unit 1072 is 480-550-2219.

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1: I copy. Send that approach traffic, please. Four people, two males, two females. I'm supposed to be on the property, wants them to move along. It's 2200. So you just follow. For 411 Lincoln, going to a 627-10 West Southern. Lincoln?
2: Yep.
1: Oh, is that for pickup?
3: 424.
1: Okay, yeah. Okay, thank you.
4: Fourteen, John.
1: 6-14, John.
4: You give a prompt to the one, see if it come out and still wants contact.
1: Copy. So far. 647 is going to be at 5623 South 3rd Street, just east. I know I'm not on transients. In a 917 house, just east of the backyard, throwing unknown items into her backyard. To mark her description, the complainant's going to stay inside. Her name's Juliana for contact at 2201.
5: Thank you, gentlemen.
1: That's 409.

0: Office Cortesia, may I have a voicemail?
1: It's for Julian Carter.
0: Hold on. South 51st Street and 961 4th Street and Marguerite and a 901 hangout, 3918 West Lincoln.
1: 432 Marguerite, send audible.
0: 10-4, that one is 3-10,600 North 51st Street. Commercial called PT Risk Management. Came in from a perimeter southwest door. It's 2203.
1: 434 Mary for the next.
0: ...4001 East Chandler Boulevard at the Circle K for three subjects that are, it says, damaged from property yesterday. Came back to me and are outside, unknown weapons, white female and their teenagers, average height, black shirt, black pants, white male, also in his teens, average height, black shirt, gray pants. Looks like the other one is also a Hispanic female in her teens, average height, black shirt, black pants, Macias, for contact at 2263.
2: Charlie, 3816 on 83rd Avenue, unit 1136. Complaining to 101 in a verbal over her not allowing complainant to take her daughter from the apartment. Not a weapons. Daughter sent a message to the complainant to pick her up. Come Myron, a white Toyota Highlander for contact, 2204 and 12.
1: Come
2: on.
1: Fine, 14 Lincoln, 70 manager, please.
0: 5-4 Lincoln, 4 out 965 East Van Buren at the Valley Inn for 10. The Pacina girl when the call first came in, complained that saw a Hispanic male, 20 years old, 5'6", thin build, black beanie, black shirt, dark pants. No known weapons, and he was with a 2-year-old girl in a store and a newborn in a blanket in his arms, appeared to be on 237 Mary. And intoxicated, headed into a room. Unknown which one, and the complainant said it looked very 647, no mom around. There was an anonymous caller that wants 21 contact at 2205. Is there a unit to follow?
1: 15 King.
0: 10-4.

0: because
1: well, again, I got a voicemail on callback.
0: Okay, thank you.
2: Fourth Street, Monterey, dark vehicle with lots of crash damage, partially blocking the road at the intersection. Unknown if related to one of the other accidents nearby. Three subjects with it, unknown injuries, and it's 2206.
3: 34 Paul, 34 Mary. Do you have a description of the suspect in our call?

0: 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I forgot what to ask if he was wearing a durag. I had a possible going northbound on 71st Avenue from CBA.
1: Negative, no durag.
2: John, copy your message for the 918 Palm, 1206 East Highland Avenue, picking up Brooklyn of 1980, white female, 5'4", 100 pounds, green eyes, brown hair, dangerous yourself and others on the weapons, is mentally disabled. It's 2207, and I copy 613 John, 6 Lincoln attached. Thank you. Fine.
3: 7th Ave, baseline.
2: 10-4.
4: Hearing on the mention of weapons, they did say a fight. The 239 started 10 ago. I copy your single advice at 2208. Is there a supervision copy of that traffic as well?
1: 71 John, thanks, backup.
2: 10-4.
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0: For 933 charge.
1: 32 George Carter. 10-4. 93 George. Okay. Yes, is 23 working on the traffic signals and changing the transformer, so they're asking for PD to be on site for that? The loop is the contact 120 then.
0: 623 Lincoln. Hey, we're finishing up here. We're basically 23 on that 508. You can send that to us. I didn't see APS out here anymore, but you can stack it to us.
1: Copy 624 Mary. Am I good to take you off that call?
3: 10-4, it's on.

0: Middle Eastern males, no further description, are smoking figures of the Mary at the trailhead and lighting fires. They arrived in a Dodge Caravan on license plate King X-Ray Adam 7 Mary 6 Company is where they will start a neighborhood fire. No one for contact is front 210.
1: Officers can be from 18 West Trinity Avenue, unit number 1. 60-year-old niece hasn't left her apartment in 3 days. Does man serve a call? Patty Lessons on the call, she's 1966. White female, 5'9". Huntington pounds, just take a lot of medication. 237 Mary user. Son of a fence alone, her silver key wasn't moved. Starts with George Paul Adams, and you had a telephone contact with Catherine at 2211.
2: Are you able to send a message to 915 King?
3: 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Supervisor, one female can transport to Brazos Hospital.

0: Akron still have a flight 2413 north 92nd lane.
1: And I still show you 17th to 60th Street in Southern.
2: I have an amnesia. Who's going to show you S&P Ryan?
1: 10%
0: Lincoln for traffic. Send it. So 61 Henry, 4040 North 61st Avenue. That occurred at 67th Avenue, Indian School Road. I sent a white Toyota 4Runner versus a gray Audi. License plate Tom King Zebra. William Robert Lincoln Davis that ran. Please for contact, make it to us.

0: 6-11
1: or 6-12 Lake Allen, was 23 on that.
2: Right now.
3: Back them at 21, sir.
0: Did you want me to keep it on another pick?
1: Take yourself over, that's fine.
0: 7-4, it'll be on Charlie 6, 2-13.
4: Sure, it's going to be on the monitor.
0: Four three two King.
4: 23 for this alarm. We're gonna have an open door on the left side. I'm gonna step out here, wait for 433 Mary.
0: 10-4, you need more units, resources?
4: No, I think we're gonna be good. I don't see any signs of forced entry or anything. It just looks like the door was unlocked. Probably was.
0: Fine, I don't see any signs of forced entry.
5: Please.
3: Mary, he says that trespassing in 23.
0: 10-4. That one's going to be 5033 South 60th Street, Speedy Shooting Stop, Black Female 60s by 4-140. 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If there's anyone in the area, Central 1 Baseline, we've got a 647 Victor broadcast for 5 ago. Black Dodge Charger tied wing, aggressively revving the engine, driving closely behind a white van, unknown plates, last seen going south on Burr Street, approaching Baseline. It's information 2214. For 20 Lincoln, copy your message. 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

0: 602 Mary, copy your message. You're 23 on the 647 at Central and Dunlop. Mile 101 behind the bus stop. Setting up an encampment. White male, 26 foot. Muscular build, no shirt, blue jeans. White female, 20, short, sandal, pink clothing. Known for contact, 2215.
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0: 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You're 1 detained. 2283 Thomas at 2216.
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3: Rifles Bucket Road at the ANS Avondale. Coming from multiple zones with no description. The RP Marcus asked for dispatch. He is 17 and agreed to an electric car. 2216.

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1: 60 Kmar.
0: Come on. 250 North 22nd Street. Sunset for Vivian Morris has requested police for a report on like a 245 Adam. Looks like there's a hazard reference to that party. The ambulance calling for contact at 2217. Are you going to check back up?
1: Fortune, John.
0: Anyone call 832 John Harvey, Audible 1755 South 70th Avenue?
2: Hey, 511.
0: I copy, thank you.
1: Six 15, John, I'll take the 918 from him.
0: I'm in 6025 with Thomas Road. So 101 Jubilee, Planet's Dwell. White female, 40s, medium height, medium build. Black shirt, black pants, and a lens carrying a purse. Being subject to the transient. It's Katie for contact at 2218. But I will go ahead and get you on at 647. It's going to be a 7th Avenue and Grant, 5 30 to 45, 7160, gray shirt, no weapons, have a lighter and a piece of paper that he's trying to set on fire. Austin Eastland on foot, unknown if he's trying to set something on fire or not, known for contact at 2218.
3: 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It's 2219, 213, John, I copy your phone.
0: 21, John.
1: 170-5430, please.

0: awesome. I love this scene. You're going to contact Corey. It's 2219. And I copy 802 and reattach.
1: 821, John. Did fire transport anybody or just the driver just left on the scene of their own accord?
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2: 10-4.
4: Is there a reminder? You sent me a message.
0: 10-4. Copy.
2: Is the link up for traffic? That's a neighbor dispute at 8432 North 34th Avenue. 15 to go. We got a neighbor who's going to be a white female in mid-30s, have a tight, heavy build, blue hair, unclothed. They think they spit on the complainant, was

0: Any guess? I can send out the paperwork.
1: Yeah, temper.
2: Entity 13 South Avenue. Actually, 221 is our unit to follow.

0: Go ahead.
1: Actually, 1020, they got a hold of the neighbor.
0: Copy, thank you.
2: 721, Tom, can you send me a message, please?
1: Yeah, no problem. Yeah, 735, John, that family 5, 1919 East Thomas Road, step forward, unit 33. Transit of verbal with the ex-wife is Rachel Hall, born 86, white female 5'5", thin build, red hair, glasses, gray jacket, and blue jeans, possibly 237 David, and possibly has a gun in her vehicle. Page 23, although it's the claim for her to parenting time, we got a Daniel for contact at 2223. You need to make a backup?
0: Three for me.
1: 10-4.

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1: 11 again, it's all cool for right here. I don't see anything.

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1: 743rd Avenue, McDowell. Your mic's going to be 9-6-1-14-8-27 North Cave Creek. For 2018, Blue Nissan versus Gray Toyota Prius, no injuries. They did exchange information, however, Joseph is still waiting for contact. It's 22-24.

0: 624, my partner's getting the information from this guy. Is your suspect, she's, or your complainant saying this guy's name is Marcus.
1: Oh, it's just north. Third passenger car is Clarence White, semi pulling my trailer. He's got a gym on contact, 2225.
2: Two 16 of 96.
0: 623, thank you. Put me at code 6, 12th Street in that northern.
2: Just south.
0: Start me one more unit, please. We're code 4 right now.
2: Gonna be a white Hyundai accent, the unreadable state.
1: There another. Come for.
3: This is 45.
4: 44 West Monte Rosa, 4100 North, 813B.
1: Roger, you're seeking 3 6 3 8 10 6 2 1 1 Deeper
4: Street, action 226. Roger, you're holding on Charlie 8 2227.
1: And you want to start up for the 47 through 10 6944 West Monte Rosa, dark 13B. Anyone at break aware, confirm it is done, sir. It is 47 Victor, contact 6944 West Monte Rosa, 813B. I'm just going to break in the previous operator, address from 21, that is at a chance of call.
2: I copy. If you're able to get a hold of them, just let them know the southwest doors are locked. Those structures quick.
1: Copy.

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1: I touched the one we were referring to earlier.
2: Copy.
3: John, yeah, you should call for right now.
4: I got it, thank you.
0: 625 Mariner, 24 Mariner. Got your outlook, it's going to be 51.
5: Confirmation from the hospital is going to be non-life threatening. Have you called with dispo? For the units out on Broadway, let's just make sure we clean up everywhere as best we can, and then we can open it up.
4: Have you found my partner in front of Broadway? If the public will clean up the units as we can, then we can open it up.
6: Six and center will be 17 for the one-on-one. It's at their at Sunday's Wolf High.
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0: 625. Do you have 602 Harry switch to Edmonton?
1: That's that 585 and 107th over Buffet. We're going to
2: Copy your 23 for the 58507 Avenue North Buckeye. It's 2229. One call 625, Tom. Are you 23 at Sunny Slope so I can update your status?
3: Sure.
2: I'm full of paper.
0: Did that alarm go off when we were inside?
2: Copy. 1998. White male, medium build, white shirt, and a weapon. Was making vague threats to 415 Bravo property after being refused cigarette. Complaint is concerned for our safety. It's tone after contact. I signed 30 and I copy 815 attached.

0: he called juvenile to serving. Now they're going to have 44th Avenue in Happy Valley and 934B.
1: Make this an accident, please.
0: This time they threw unknown liquid at plane's windshield. They're going to be by the construction area. Plans to take in contact. It's 2231 hours. You know the following on here for Lincoln?
1: 934
0: hours. 10-4.
2: Six, 602 Mariner, 23 for that one on one.

0: I'm in Tampa for friend loving you in person.
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0: Copy for 311, 3875 West Dobbins Road. At the phone called House, four subjects are having relations. Two black males and black females, about 18 years old, none are weapons. Did get a duplicate call saying black male teens dressed white hoodie and their weapons, and a mixed female teens black shirt, white shorts in the clubhouse near the pool. Nobody wants any contact. It's 2233.
3: AV Durant's on 337. Not pride. It looks like for some kind of civil matter. Anyways, he has the RX pills in 237 David, and they want him to leave. Yvonne called it in. Looks like there is a hazard for Yvonne's, claiming that he's not 18, seeing things at 2234. Is there a unit to make 731 Johnny C 17 to Is there a supervisor to copy that?
1: I'm 239 holding at 7015 North 27th Avenue, 921B.
0: Hey, 33 Lincoln, copy your message for the 415 Edward, 5016 West Gary Way. Neighbors are doing some construction in the front yard and being loud. Plan it does not want contact. 2234, is there a unit to follow?
1: Hey, 832 John.
0: Copy, thank you.
4: Our hazard on the call, does our boss want us to go out?
5: I'm looking at it right now.
4: Send that alarm, please.
0: 211 again. It's going to be an audible 23 West Temple Peak. It's going to be a southeast door activation receipt at 2157 hours. No contact made on the premises. 2235 is their unit call.
6: 14 drums.
0: Time for it, thank you.
3: 37A blue shirt and dark green pants, 2235.

0: 13 trespassers, going to be 1620 North 48th Street, from a commercial building. By male, unknown height and weight or age, if not unknown color, short sleeves, shirt. We've got a watch and a weapons device going on. Back in front of the business by the entrance, not responding to the alarm, and they want to move. There's an ATA on file, but no one for contact at 2236. You need to make a backup?
1: 721. 726 Murray. He rolled fire for a subject. He's pretty out of it, but he's conscious right now.
0: Alright, I'll go ahead and get started.
1: Thank you.
2: Go work, Lincoln.
0: Is that 414, Lincoln?
2: Can you send me a message?
0: Yeah, I'm signing.

0: offer to make a copy of message at specified call at 2510 West Minton at the group home for two residents that were in a verbal over someone, one of them damaging the property. 15 minutes before the call, it was physical, but they've gotten them separated. First one's Amber, who's 17. The second one's Kai, who's 16. Contact Jessica, the employee, at 2238. Is there a unit to follow?
1: 413,
0: good for it.

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1: What's you got?
0: Can I get one of our units to relieve 925 Henry at that 901 scene, please?
1: Is there a 19 unit that can relieve 925 Henry?
2: 19 for Langdon. Let me just put my call on your mother.
1: Sound process, thank you.
0: That's two John, I copy, thank you.

0: Harry, can you send a 415 check, please?
1: 613 Lincoln.
2: Yeah, the victim is going to be transported to Baptist by Rescue 930.
1: Primary 10-4, it's going to be the 647 at 1580 West Garfield. Someone jumped the fence around the dumpsters, and is in the dumpsters unknown male, baseball hat, red shirt, dark pants, red shoes, dark backpack. Has might have a pole, no other weapons. It was off-site security. No one for contact. 2240. To Lincoln.
0: Code 4.
1: Code 4, thank you.
3: Hi, Lincoln. What did you say? Code 4?
4: Yeah, code 4. He's ready.
3: Everybody?
0: Looks like we got a possible 239 at 14830 North Black Canyon Highway. Callers, if I can hear a male and a female in a verbal. No further information. You're going to be behind Unit 2052, Building H, but the caller doesn't have the exact apartment number where this verbal is being heard from. It's 2241 hours.
1: Please. 239, 1906, West Campbell Beck Road, Church's Chicken, 15 to 20 submission of rubble on the parking lot. None of them complained. Did not provide anything else and wanted to be anonymous. 2241.

0: American Express Hawk Hall 47 at 6705 West Beachside, Rhode Island 34B. Is there a Sergeant Tanner?
1: Here
0: you go. Copy, thank you.
2: Can you relate 5629 to 602 Mary's call and then send us the next?
0: That's real fast. If I'm Mary, copy a message for the 237 David. If you're stopping at McDowell, 45 people, mixed gender and races, 2 101s and 3 males. Not weapons. Smoking 237 David at the bus stop. Opponent does not want contact. That's 7243.
3: Hello, Mr. Viking Property. How's your name? Prescription.
4: 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Please find me.
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3: 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Sorry, parking description.
4: 1640,
5: 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It's 2241 hours. 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
6: Thanks, everyone. Lincoln, I was just out there for a 911 hangup, and the staff said that they were unaware of anybody that needed police. 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
7: Email subject has not answered the 21 and 2 hours and has suicidal ideations. Planet says no weapons in the home. Subject just not answering the door. Fire is not 17. Asking PD to advise. This came in through the fire ring down. 2024. Is there a unit to follow? 1022. I see 412 Lincoln following you in.

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1: 93 John, I copy Lincoln 22. 931 Lincoln 93 John, copy. We're good.
2: Okay. His vehicle and make a model. Told the male to control his dog, but he didn't and went inside. The resident is a white male, 4 years old, not a weapon. We have gotten a duplicate call. The resident keeps opening his door to look out at complainant his dog, but won't help complainant. Complainant is sitting on top of his vehicle, worried that the dog is still around. And he did request fire, so fire is 17. 2246, is there a unit to follow?
0: 33, let me.
2: 10-4, thank you.
3: Okay, back on hover.
2: Copy, thanks, sir.
4: I'm very much on. Thank you. Nice, thank you. Can you push us off through the India?
1: So far.
5: Copy.
6: 500, you need to keep with me at Cindy's Buckeye. 918 Tom call. See if Chris is going to roll this way.
7: 500 unit. Full 19 East Buckeye.
6: 10 East Buckeye, 10.
7: 10-4. Are you good for the subject?
6: Yeah, I'm code 4. You just walked up to me requesting crisis resources.
7: Okay, are you okay to switch to info? It's a long call.
6: Yeah.
7: 10-4.

0: For another unit, no, 10 East Buckeye. Can I get another unit for 500 unit at number 10 East Buckeye?
1: 515 King.
0: Go for it.

0: seven for two gems.
1: Yeah, go ahead.
0: Cousin says she would go ahead and put the crossbow away.
1: I appreciate it. Thank you so much.
0: No problem.

0: Okay, 19, 10, 12, 25, 9, 48, 3, Testmaster, 21, 16, East Book Guide. Testmaster, 32, 35, East Indian School, 647, 32, 32, North 20th Street. 918 Tom, 815 North 82nd Street, and then 19 Henry, 1111 East McGill.
1: 50. Charlie, 8.
2: Question.
1: 47, question.
3: 82, Charlie, 100.
0: 10-4, it's on Charlie, 7.
1: Thank you, what's my number, please?
0: What's the day for my number is for Thomas R 79 5636. The day for my couple of test pass for 3235 Ethan in school at 2250.
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0: Three,

0: my 15 game. Can you send me the 19 song?
1: Where that one is, 17-10 off second place, and it's gonna be for a Nino born in 99. His fan mail black and black, 5-6-1-30, no meds, danger to others, and taking the 7th Avenue 2251. Is there a unit to follow?
0: First
1: alert. Looks like he does have a 52 for failure to appear as well. It's for Phoenix. And I'll have the supervisor send you guys paperwork.

0: I got a 418 Adam holding the S28 drive and Angelo driving the 933B.
1: Yeah, can you clear 422 India? So you can check the NBC, please.
2: 422 India.
3: 422 India.
2: Can you share NBC, please?
3: Copy.
0: Thomas told us he's going to be 55 years old, no known weapons. He was going to take contact with Spanish speaking only. It's 2252 hour. Good for it, Michael, for 931 Lincoln.
2: Greek, you got the info? 2253 unit to follow.
0: We're thinking.
2: Backup for a 14 Edward, 10,410 North Cape Creek in a 622B. Have AP2s holding. Over.

information for you tonight. 7924 West Flower Street, 415 George Broadcast. I've shots heard outside, nothing else. That's just info 2255.

0: Sportsbook Marine. Can you run a plate?
1: Go ahead.
0: 1, Adam, Adam. 0, Adam, 4.
1: 4. Four, 2, 4, Mary, 1, Adam, Adam, 0, Adam, 4 came back negative and current on a Mercedes and 2012 for a, looks like, year or so. Daniels Jr. off of Nancy Lane.
0: Other cop, can you put a clock to the 6? 20th Drive and Nancy Lane, out of that vehicle.
1: You said 20th Drive and Nancy?
0: Yes.
1: Enter.
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3: 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Got 239 holding out at 7050 North 27th Avenue, 921B.
4: 29 for Rivera von Anya, born in 2008, parking lot 54148, von Herr von Anya. 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
1: Area of 23rd Avenue in Tukulana, Washington Park. 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Complain I heard 7 shots. 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
4: Any unit available to make a wagon from 620 to GCC? 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Okay. Charlie 621, I'm getting a response, but I could keep trying for you. That'd be good. No problem.

0: Cover.
1: Son went into the store to pick up a pizza and heard some scream from the back of the restaurant. I don't know if it's a male or 101. Realized it didn't sound like a fun type of scream. Also, if I said employees playing music. So yeah, the register goes, described as a white female, 5'9", in a uniform with her hair pulled back. Police is requesting 21, contact is 2259.

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1: Actually, I'll talk about that.
0: No problem. Hold on, I can copy a message. 901, hang up 3918 West Lincoln at 2300. Is there a unit to follow?
1: Hold on.
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1: 10-4 is going to be at 950 West Grand View and Holiday Inn. Robert's phone was stolen last night, and they have tracked it to this area. Complaint is waiting in front of the list of 20. Her name's Maria. She's in a gray Honda Insight. 511 King's Falling Units, 2301.
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1: 4-4.
2: Oh, well, I just want to know, did you hear those shots fired? It's going to be just east of you.
0: Negative, I didn't hear anything.
2: 10-4, dispatch, let's put that call now.
1: Emergency drivers number 415, George 66, 02, North Bledge, Hanman, I'm 15 feet.
0: Sorry.
1: Yeah, no, I'm getting your vitals from the launch early 9, 23, 02 hours.
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2: Copy. 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
1: Alright, I'll update your status.

920 Lincoln. The call is going to be that 4203 West Davis Street, Quebec Alley, is the 647 of White Mountain, Ohio. No H, our shirts are on bottoms. Peeking over to complain, it's fence line. Dogs are barking. Concerned that they're casing in the area, it's 2304 hours. Give me the follow at 922 Lincoln.

0: 932, are you concerned with that trespasser on Little?
1: 7-4. It's a trespasser at 2834 Westbell Road. I see male shape, 150 pounds. Blonde hair, black shirt, denim shorts, is carrying a blue torch and refuses to leave at 2304 hours.
2: This is Jason. Sorry, Jason, about L 30s. 6 foot, 150, black shirt, black shorts, braids. No custody agreement in place. Complainant left foot is back 17. With a 10-minute ETA in a white Hyundai Elantra. Jillian for contact, 2305. Is there a unit to follow?
3: All right.
1: 921 Mayor for traffic.
4: 921 Mayor.
1: So 239 at 7050 North 27th Avenue. With the complaints hearing someone stomping in the apartment, we're concerned that there's a possible 239. Anonymous called it in at 2305 hours. Unit 28 is Roy Gunsick contact.

0: 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Dan on a flight is speeding in line of red light, crossing going southbound. Disinformation at 2306 for your clip.
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0: 312 on your call is going to be a 415 John, 21-115 Red Tatum. It's going to be at the pool area on the east side, 20 to 25 teenage subjects, males and females. Pass like 390 and 237 Mary, none of Robbins. And there's no other contact, it's 2306 213, you don't have your phone.
2: Valker addressing the mother-in-law is inside and wants Natalie removed from her house.
3: 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We're going to need a 964 Tom then, if so.
2: 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I'm going to help out 1757 East Valker.
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2: I'm not ready.
1: 10-4, is there a backup for 5-6 Lincoln?
2: 5-13, can you put it on it?
1: 10-4. 5 with Osborne. For Henry, that's 6487. It's going to be 707 North 18th Street. Coronado Apartments. Panic Mall 30, thin, blue striped shirt, dark pants, ball, none of weapons, parked in the southeast corner of the complex, and say a red Kia stand. Pulling in and out of the vehicle all day. You've got no one for contact 732. Paul, I see a 17 as well. Be for me, 683 on 405.
0: Subjects, mixed races and genders, none of weapons near the dumpster. There's going to be three other subjects as well. And the weapons are going to be near the north corner, refusing to leave. And it wants them removed. You can contact the employee, Parentis, 2309, Sarah Unit Hall.
2: Go through, Mary.
0: 10-4, thank you.
1: And 422, Mary, it's been a no response for 964 Palm Cityway.
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Coming from a gym door, that's 2310.

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Case 2311.

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0: Nice Art Seminary is going to be the trespasser request at a 2650 West Camelback Road. Black male authorities have billed a hat, dark clothes, blue shoes, backpack. No wheelchair refusing to leave this 2313 hours. No contact from the employee, though.
1: For domestic 29,858 North 42nd Street. Per text to 911, complainant's boyfriend Alexander of 85, 5'10, 210 pounds, wearing a workout shirt and four external weapons, sort of verbal, over his firing the nanny. He's trying to throw her and their 15 month old daughter out. No physical glory to escalate. Come here for contact at 2314.
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2: 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I copy.

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0: Can we file a fire response on location? Our complaint, our arrestee is complaining of chest pain.
1: 611 Henry, 25 North Greenway. We need to get from the business. Call back those back phones. Just look at the same thing. 2359, copy to 24 Link, I'll follow. Picking up a Robert Coulter, V2, white male, 5'11", 205 pounds. Blue eyes, brown hair, none of weapons, did yourself. Diagnosed bipolar. Current he's on medication, taking to recovery innovations. 2316, you're 12.
2: Again, northbound 48th Street, Guadalupe, 2316.

0: 22 liter.
1: Yes, sir. It's going to be a 239 at 7015 on 27th Avenue, unit 28. There were sounds of a possible physical weapon in this apartment. Correction, a sound of a 239 in this apartment. 2316 hours, unit for follow 922 Lincoln.
2: 925 Lincoln.
1: 10-4 Lincoln.
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0: 14 for a good copy. You could send me that call and I can take a look at it.
1: Alright, 10-4.
2: 92, John.
3: Go ahead.
2: Yeah, that call at 922 Lincoln is 17-2. That's going to be related to 921 Mary's hot call. If you can just have him link up with 21 Mary, and then they'll be able to address it. It's still being worked on Charlie 9.
0: 212, I copy. I'll meet him over there.
1: Seeing anything? We do have, it feels like a call. I was saying possibly 918, complaining still sees a light from the South Mountain, having anxiety issues and worried that PD and fire are not searching South Mountain. It's 2318.
4: Yeah, Third Street Indian School. That was a gray Chrysler, unreadable place.
1: Is there another unit for Third Street Indian School?
3: 7-3-2-1.
1: I copy a message. It's going to be the 911 hang up at 602 North 1st Avenue. At the Circle K, 2319. Is there a unit to call in until code 4? Can I get a unit to start out towards 602 North 1st Avenue until 500 Union's code 4 out there?
3: Come for. Hey, there, my old head at 311 and RB.
5: My copy for the 311 should be reassigned to 3875 West Albans Road. Can I hear you, Teddy?

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1: 726 and 918 Tom is 815 North 52nd Street. Building 24, Unit 2201. For David Jackson, 74, he's a white male. Bloom Gold, 510, 165 pounds. Not on meds, danger to self and others, and Gold at 7th Avenue. Have his paperwork sent to you at 2320.
2: It's like Kelly 9's looking for you.
1: 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And then this is 720 PB. Got a 960 Monterey, 3110 North Central, 734B.
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1: This is Mustang. 7153 with El Dorado. When this came out 2 ago, has been made by a 14-year-old about 3 verbal. Her name is Anita, born in 2011, Hispanic, female, 5'2", 90 pounds, black shirt, gray shorts, black shoes, no 237 David, possibly not 2-3860 North 83rd Avenue. Myra, for contact, 2322, unit to follow. Copy until 0 attached, to make the backup.

0: if they can't get those units up more.
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2: Wave crowd, they're yelling at us a lot. Right where the shots fired came from, someone's reaching in, they're expanding in back inside.
1: Copy, have a crowd yelling at you.
3: F5 Wolfhead.
2: I'm coaching the crowd of people. They're calming down. We're just talking to them right now.
1: Copy.
4: Closing
2: the water. Mr. Mayor, can you send the audible?
1: To Mr. Mayor, it's going to be an audible 1612 East Redfield Road. It's going to be a perimeter bird activation at the family kitchen window, zone 4. It's 2324. Okay, thank you.
2: Aggressor went back inside, but he used reach for his waistband the entire time. The door keeps opening and closing.
3: Okay, backyard looks clear. I know you're dealing with, Hispanic people out, huh? And you got a 3rd and 4th unit coming up.
1: 324, is there a unit to follow? Anyone to follow 32 John for the site, number 11, North 71st Avenue?
0: Hey, thank you, Lincoln. I'll touch in a second.
1: Hi, Coffee, thank you. Goes back to a 4F750, a commercial vehicle.
0: I'm very confident to do it.

0: 7-15. 7-15.
1: Is there a unit that can assist us with riding an ambulance or guys in the transport congestion?
0: The unit that assists 20 North 48th Street, that's the way to win.
2: 726 Mary, we go prior.
0: What's on it? We can switch over to Charlie 2, it's 2326. Sir, Supervisor to monitor.
2: 23 King, monitor.
0: Jennifer, thank you.

0: correct.
1: I thought we had a code 435.
2: No description. It's the off-site manager calling this in, but they don't want contact. It's 2327 units, follow.
0: 617.
2: Thank you.

0: that?
1: It's a 418 George, 1222 West Coral Street. For the past half an hour, daughter's ex-girlfriend, Delilah, 2008, black female, 5'4", 125 pounds, light-colored shirt, dark pants, none of weapons, is possibly on 237, even in 390. It's on the west side of the house in the grass. Once removed along, since you arrived on foot, Patricia for contact, 23, 28 hours, 614, John, I copy you attached.

0: Last week, we're looking to switch over to Trail 9. We're still working a flight. 7050 North 27th Avenue, from 28 again. If we do on Trail 9, follow 329.
1: The Eagle Southeast, how about Trail 7050
2: North 27th Avenue?
3: Yes, sir. It's 961 Henry, 4040 North 61st Avenue. Heard at 67th Avenue, Indian School Road. Complaints on a white Toyota 4Runner. Restrained vehicle, which is a gray Audi. License plate, Tom King Zebra, William Robert Lincoln David. Medics declined. It's Louise for contact, 2329.
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3: And this is for 245 26 10 West Thunderbird. And unit able to break wires there from Weiss for 245, 26 to 10 West Thunderbird.
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3: 10 for Charlie 2, unit 12.
6: 2 or 3, team.
3: 10 for, thank you.
0: No weapons. They kicked the component's front door on last seen walking east side of the parking lot. And Angelica will take contact outside of her apartment at 2331. Is there a unit to follow? Can you get a backup for 414 Lincoln to a juvenile assist serving at 915 West Alta Vista?
6: 11 Lincoln.
0: Come for, thank you.
7: 734 Marietta, 961 Henry, 3110 North Central. Greenwood Packer, same Tatagoa, complainants Infinity Q50 versus another Infinity. Lincoln 5 Adam, 1 Henry Paul with an Arizona plate. It's more than $3,000 damage. Another vehicle followed vehicle that took off on foot, managed to stop him. In front of the Zip, it's a Renee for contact at 2331.
3: No cap, no shirt, with a backpack riding around the parking lot on a bicycle. No further information, no one for contact is 2332.
6: I can go ahead.
7: Yeah, 647, 3232 North 20th Street. I'm a scam on the walkway inside of the property between the north side of the property and the brick wall of business just north. 2-3 subject, too dark for a description with stone and weapon. No one for contact either at 2332.
6: Unit,
7: bring it back.
6: Cool, John. I'm finishing up here and I'll attest.
8: Running hills, dress.
0: What direction? More units. 6 Hay Street and Southern.
9: We're
6: Travel. 16th Street, Southwest
0: 100. Copy. Southwest corner, get into custody, 2333.

0: 41, if there aren't any injuries, officers or suspects.
1: 41, Lincoln, you got him in custody. Any injuries?
2: Yeah, we're a fire for that female. She thinks she has seizures and wants a fire department.
1: Is she having a seizure now?
2: Yeah, go for it. I'm worried about that. Plus, well, to the first responding units.
1: Okay, is the 101 having a seizure now, or just wants some precautionary?
2: It's for precautionary.
1: 10-4.
3: And then you got, it sounds like 921 Palmer over there.
1: I copy.
3: Forty Henry. You guys have two people detained, or do we still have one outstanding?
1: Which one, Lee?
2: No one outstanding. She's in custody. Yeah, we're for 5-10-6.
1: Copy, in custody for 5-10-6.
2: 4-10-6. We have a truck outside of play. I'll circle back to you to pick up that 101.

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1: What's next, Brian?
0: 10-4-3 to monitor.
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0: 10-4-3-6.

0: 34 Mary for traffic. C-34 Mary for traffic. Yes, Brian for Charlie 621 at 620. Seeing two Juvies going to JCC. 536.
1: May, are they at 620 or at 100 West?
0: She says 620.
1: Copy, we'll try 620. We're just going from 51st and Dawson's.
0: Hi, guy.
2: I was 621, 10-4, we were at 620.
0: I copy, you are at 620.
3: Can Council get a 1060, it's only 22, please.
2: I'm sorry, 1060 for 16th Street and Southern, but it's typically gas pump.
4: Unfortunately, can Lumi clear out this column and we'll be over there?
2: Okay.

0: following the 647, 3620 North 59th Lane.
1: Oh.
2: I'm only pulling any motor available for 16th Street and 7 and Cypher 4.
0: Black male, and clothing a Hispanic female, we're insured with lots of property, while smoking 237, refusing to leave, and a weapon. You're going to contact the owner, Sam. It's 2339.

0: Commerce Drive to 415 George, 4534 North 45th Avenue, 823B.
1: Hey, Hey.
2: 27th Avenue, Camelback, Iowa, Arizona, Charles 5, Adam 4, Victor Williams.
1: Okay.
3: Can you send me a message, please?
1: Southern.

0: 625 Marion, you're on.
1: Yes, ma'am. I'm sorry, this is pretty backed up. You made a clear call back to your M6. Call 4, so just us.
0: Copy. Copy, call 4, subject left for 3, and it was Coolidge Street, it's 2340.
2: Thanks, Sergeant.
3: You want to keep down here for now? You do have a fire department just getting 23, so you just want to make your way down here. I'll get in contact with you later. Do you plan to be able to?
1: Just want to keep the rest.

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2: The vehicle description.
0: Not been thinking vehicle is going to be a Ford or a Hyundai, black color to buy a black male.
1: A Honda, black in color, right back now.
2: No, hang on,
1: mister.
2: What do you got?
1: Pardon, sorry. I've seen 37 Camelback, four-door Hyundai, black in color, occupied by a black male.
3: Air 4, we're over here. What was the info on that vehicle?
1: The black four-door Hyundai, occupied by a black male, I've seen 37 Avenue on Camelback.
0: I no longer have eyes on the vehicle. It possibly went northbound into the neighborhood from 37th Avenue and Camelback. If I can just have you start circulating that area.
1: You have to see circulating 37th Avenue and Camelback northbound in the neighborhood.
4: 1529 West Union Hills at the Little Caesars. I copy you for edit and will advise us at 623 to 2343.

0: Texas restaurant for the photo in the Teams. It doesn't look like it has any tint and no photos, like stickers on the back windows or anything.
1: What's the RO address?
2: Looks like it's 10,404 with Albanese and Holson.
3: Somewhere for some traffic, please go out.
4: Emergency code will be unknown for 2520 with 20 mil and 21 views from the work on Charlie 9, 2344 hours.
2: South 40th Street, 433 B.
1: Richard Mary.
2: 433 Mary, any other units? Switch to Charlie 4, 2344.
5: 432 King, switching.
2: Charlie 4.
5: 433 King, monitor.
2: South 4.
4: 512 Mary, yours is going to be a flight call at 101 at North 1st Avenue. Complaint was over with her Uber driver about picking her up and then shoved his 21 in her face. His driver is Mike, driving a white four-door Prius. Complaint is by the handicap spot with 6 grocery bags, white pants, black tank top, striped backpack, bright pink shoes. Brandy for contact, 2345.

0: 224 Lincoln. Do you have a call holding at the same location? If so, do you want to send it to me and 223 Lincoln will attach in a few? 23 John.
1: If that's negative, I have a hot list of the vehicles.
2: Alright, Air 4, so far I have nothing 510 out of the area. We'll take another scan around the neighborhood. Mostly locked in here, has to be pushed back to 35 Ave unless they double back to Camelback. There's only a couple outlets without cutting through some of these commercial lots to get over to Grand.
1: One copy.
3: Tom 391, a copy.
1: Sergeant, copy.
4: Sergeant John, I'm 23, I copy.
1: 10-4. Okay, so that's, I'm not seeing a lot of commercial scans for this vehicle. Most consistent one tends to be 1616 North 75th Ave over by McDowell and 75th. And the last one for that is back in May. I don't have anything recent.
5: Copy. Rescue 28, Good Sam. From 5. Sorry, 391.
3: Tom, 391, copy. Thanks.
5: It's a return call of a 418 Georgia 1222 with Spillage Street. The driver's ex-girlfriend, Delilah, 2008, black female, thin build, 5'4", light shirt, dark pants, no weapons, knocking on the daughter's window, refusing to leave. Complainant is watching on camera. It looks like the previous call was holding, but they canceled it because she left, and now she's back. It's 2347 units, follow.
6: 14.
5: Thank you.
6: Hey, there's John. Go for it. Are in custody.
1: Jefferson.
7: Silver Chevy Silverado versus a white Alfa Romeo. We end up for contact at 2348.

0: post-mortem looking copy of us is it's going to be the family fighting 3314 West Adams in the back house. So one of them is in a verbal with her grandfather and grandmother at the list of 20. Michelle, Hispanic female, 34 years old, 5'4", 130, brown shirt, gray sweatpants. We're throwing items at them 10 ago when complainant was there visiting. Complainant knows Michelle and advised Michelle is possibly on drugs. Someone named Veronica called that she doesn't want contact. And it's 2349. Is there a unit to follow?
1: Fortunately, Lincoln. You can 22 her and put myself and 11 Lincoln on it, please.
0: 414 Lincoln, copy.
2: Lincoln, I copy your following.

0: to anything.
1: Sorry for it. Can you see the message, please?
0: Over.
2: 948 Charlie.
0: Over.
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0: Lincoln, go ahead. 647 7th Street in Portland, Northwest Corner, approximately 6 transients, black rails and Indian rails. In our 30s on BMX, bike, shopping carts, doing 237 David, hanging around the area. Complaint would like to move along. No one for contact, 2351. Unit or 2 to follow up when?
2: 515 King.
0: Go for it.
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1: Last name's on the call, born 1988, wife's male site, 3140. 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

0: 8, there's John, go for hits.
1: I copy.
0: That was very formal, Angel, close one.
1: Holding a domestic 6633, lost all his horn.
2: 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Going up number 3 for anything hot, match your description.
3: Off 15 came to the area. Now we're just going to circulate a little bit more memory. Appreciate you. Thank you.

0: walking around, acting erratic, and throwing trash on the ground. Possible had two there some David Blackmail, 36'10", black jacket over a black hoodie. So the accused earlier is 23:55 hours. Did you get the ball?
1: Nice, we felt like it.

0: for his exam to go for.
1: Super.
2: I'm around that info. I'm in custody. Who's Nick? I'm in custody. 2427 West Thomas Road, 2356.
0: Just get a slow roll. It's a nice stop. So before I know.
1: I'm gonna slow roll. Skin's written in the info road. Michael, copy your message. It's gonna be the noise complaint. We've got several duped calls on it. First Street and Washington, saying a male is playing electric guitar in the corner. First complaint is on the 18th floor of the Palomar, can hear it, it's keeping the children awake. Most recently, they are saying a male subject is playing electric guitar on the sidewalk for 6 hours in front of the Fry's. Black male, 46-1, 250, black shirt, dark pants, and it's 2257.
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4: Copy, this is domestic, 1360 North 43rd Avenue. It's in verbal specs. He's currently outside knocking on the door. His name is Randy, born in 1961, arrived in a gray Mazda sedan. He tried to choke, complained over 10 ago. The white male, 6'1", thin build, wearing a white t-shirt, blue dicky shorts, with Hope Angels member, and to prison. With Dallas for contact, 9357, is there a unit to follow? Anyone to follow? 802 Henry, Purvis Domestic, 1360 North 43rd Avenue.
0: Shoot, tell me,
4: I copy, thank you.

0: 22 Kenya 7 Virgin Legion, go for it.
1: 7 Virgin Legion.
2: What's
0: going on, John? Copy. Yeah, go for it. We're not detaining passenger and driver's detained.
1: I'm copying the driver's detained. We're working on the passenger.

0: 33, Mary. She was one in custody.
1: 433 Mary, copy. Code 41 in custody. It's going to be at 9605 South 48th Street, 2359.

0: 6-1, John, just making sure you're all stuck on 4.
1: Yeah, go for it. Take a second in custody right now.
0: Take a custody at 16th Street, Madigan School, in the next. John, at 900 Henry 7th Street in South, Northwest Corner Bus Stop. Black team of 20s, thin build, 5'2", black sweater, black pants, and weapons. Possibly 237 David dancing in and out of the street on the sidewalk. I'm 32, make an ICU 17 to fly. You have moved for contact at midnight. Well, there's you as a trespasser, 1834 West Grand Avenue, to 734B.

0: 734 West Grand Avenue. Six mixed race males have been outside since 2200 hours on the west side of the business. No weapons, they want them all to move along. No other descriptions. Police will clerk for contact at minute one. Unit to make a backup.
1: 736, John.
0: And if there's anyone else for 6 minutes, for spells for trespassers, 1834 with grants.

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0: Sorry, are you out with the left? Sorry, Eric. Turn on the plate. I got a plate back for Alexis. Is Alexis that yours?
1: No, it's an Altima 339-39 Frank Robert.
0: It comes back to the Nissan Altima 2015. No hits on that one.
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1: 12-0.
0: 812 Zebra in the back of Premier Charlie, 8-4 per minute.
1: 812 Lincoln.
2: Tough for the gate.
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2: I copy, Charlie the gate.

0: Yeah, where you at?
1: 3518 West Northern Atwood, 11 India. Can you just follow up, please?
2: Thank you for waiting. I'm with you.
0: Connor.

0: 921 Mary.
1: What you got?
0: Yeah, can you push my call through as a report and leave us on it, please?
1: How far? 947 Mary, the trespasser at 6840 North 27th Avenue. I said we got a male on the property claiming he just got out of jail and is trying to broke a 2-7 with security on the property. No weapons notice on the subject. We got an employee, he's going to be taking contact there, it's 5 past minutes.

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0: 722 King, it's going to be 815 North 52nd Street, Building 24, Unit 2201. For David Jack, on 7th Avenue, I'll see when the paperwork sent to you at 07, Unit 20 Vacuum.
1: Female, 24 to 25 years old, medium build, purple or pink jumpsuit, put a household band on. They have the security guard there on the property, looking to take contact. And so, can I use it to follow up these 22 Lincoln? Turn 4. 31 Lincoln for traffic. Check welfare for 2730 West Sweetwater. I think that's a Super 8. Complaint is hospital 19. We've got a referred incident. And to report that someone's making a threat to 911 address complainant. Eric's going to take contact as they pass on that unit following 911 Lincoln.
2: All right, 32 Mark.
1: Super.

0: was just added a trespasser at 1834 West Grant Street, a 647 at 1501 West Weir, an audible at 810 South 7th Avenue, and a 418 George, 225 East Jesse Nolans.
1: We are still looking for backup for 722 King Post, 19 Thomas Street, 15 North 52nd Street, 726 feet.
2: That's the King. I saw that in 71 unit. That's it for Maurice.
3: 7159, yeah, yeah, sir.
1: Hey, can I get you on it?
4: 726 Mary, in 22-71 unit, we're trying to get backup.
1: 715 John, copy.
3: Copy, just keep me on it for body cam.
5: That's Tanya, who is mom's old roommate, who was served with the order protection, seen walking around in the complex. A security ago, she walked in front of the plane's mother's door. And Tanya is known to do 237 David. In fact, that U 164, it's 11 past 9 a.m. to follow at 934 Lincoln.
0: Yes. 7-Eleven's approach and seem to be trying to calm the subject down. No one for contact at 9-11. Unit to follow.
5: 4-13, John.
0: 10-4. Five eleven King.
5: And then 9-32 Mary will attach.
3: 10-4.
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2: Alright, it's going to be a trespasser at 1834 West Grant Street. About 6 mixed race males have been outside since 2200 hours on the west side of the business, wants them to move along. It's a corrected 20 that was originally in 700 516. He's following you, and it's midnight 13.
1: Okay, thank you.

0: Caribbean Audible, 810 South 7th Avenue, the house family self-sufficiency, audibles coming from units 15 and 16, northwest room motion. Our PM who was on the call said no one should be there, and she's 17 and no ETA. It's midnight 13 and 514 Lincoln following you. 511
1: Lincoln. Lincoln, go ahead.
0: You're just going to be a loitering at 1928 West Buckeye at the Renta Center. Live monitoring is calling it in, saying that there's someone in a gray pickup truck. There's also a black four-door sedan, unknown license plate on both, unknown how many people are inside each vehicle. They're parked in front of the property. The store is closed, and no one should be 23. They did try to have them leave over the PA system, and they're refusing. No one for contact at midnight 14. Is there a unit to follow?
1: 515, Jane.
0: Jennifer, thank you.

21 East Bay Road, Unit 2007, commencement of level with a dog is 390. Her name is Anera, born in 97, Indian female, 5'5", 191, gray shirt, black pants. Contact Ophelia at midnight 14.

0: Seven twelve John.
1: Okay.
0: 585, it's 28th Street and Indian School Road, same as near the Starbucks. The master's in the street with no 961 currently. That's 015. I'll make sure Streets has been called for you.

0: emergency traffic is an upgrade of a domestic 4308 South 100 Drive, 833 Lincoln, 833 St. John, switch over to Charlie 816 after midnight.
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3: Twenty seventh Avenue in Monrosa, Young 9 Adam 600. We'll be out with the Tacoma.
4: Uh-huh.
5: Nine
4: 24 John 1 to Denver. 8004 North 27th Avenue, 17th past
6: midnight. 914 there. We're getting multiple rail speeds shot off just east of us. Are we getting any fire flow?
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4: Thirty-one Lincoln, the backup trailer deck 6-2 clear in 920.
2: Clear backup for 6-31 Lincoln. 10-6-3 for clear for backup.
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2: 10-4.
6: 4 units up the front gate. Other than that, one pedestrian walking out your direction right now. It's the only foot traffic I've seen so far.

0: and picked up through the fire flood there, definitely north of Glen Rosa.
1: Force reform here. We're not getting any response at the door for our complaint. Could you give them a 21-4-7 seat up?
0: 10-4.

0: Standby. 530 for Mary. It was just a voicemail on callback.
1: I copy, thank
0: you. 424 Mary, it's 647, 6039 South 3rd Street. Unknown number of subjects camped out on the south side of the house on the canal road. I have a small fire going, complaining that hears male voices. No further description or info, and it says it's an ongoing issue, and the complainant does want 21 contact. It's midnight 23.

0: unfortunately, you can contact the employee. It's 0-23 hours.
1: The officers are walking east into the courtyard off Red Rose. There's a gal north building. Stairs be down in the courtyard if you want to test these with her. She's up to talk and see if she heard anything. Scratch that. I think she saw you guys come to the courtyard. She headed back inside.

0: looking at it too, John. They're saying that they think it might have happened on the north side of this parking lot, 2602.
1: The north side of the parking lot, 2602.
2: Some fortune gentlemen, sorry.
3: He's in that lot door, maybe.
2: It's going to be 3136 Street, the first building, unit 202. So just 6 people in the parking lot that are talking about it. It's an ongoing issue. If you don't have anyone for contact, it's 025. You need to make a backup? 715, you'll need to see a 17 as well.
4: Yeah. So, you guys aren't finding any brass in there?

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1: Go ahead.
0: Yeah, from my location on Northern here to Recovery Innovations, last four are going to be 3588.
1: Copy. 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

0: On the serial, the family 5 week and 22 or 32nd Street, the 722 beat. 911 hang up, it's 3620 East Thomas Road, 714 beat.
1: I have trespasser at 340 North 3rd Street and I'm trespasser at 600 North 4th Street.
0: 1822 North 32nd Street, 17 at 210. This is the back of the apartment. It's trying to go the expert for Shredder Peeling and Broker TV. He's the Miguel Vasquez, born in 92, Hispanic male, 5'7", 160, and overall in description. He left in a red Chevy pickup, but it's not a medical, none of weapons, and it's an Ellen for contact. 26 Marius, he's 17 as well, 028.
2: Five four two one. Just Miguel, the RP is here. She does desire prosecution. Looks like there might be stimulus inside of the light one.
1: Okay, possibly someone inside. Do you want more resources? Do you want any canines or anything like that?
3: Johnson, we're going to list them up. So it's hearing several. It's a 9-year-old outside. They're yelling and running around. Occasionally hears an adult 101 yelling at them. They're in the back of the complex, 28 after the youth fall.
4: And Avenue Superior, 3400 South, 831
5: Lee. Avenue. It's going to be outside the apartment. It's going to be in a silver Volkswagen. Has red flat tires attempting to change it as well as his vehicle keeps falling off of the jack. You can contact 30 minutes, 029 hours.
6: For holding the 12,033 North 20th Drive in the 924B. 34 Lincoln for traffic.
1: Bobby, come in off of Sherman.
7: John, go
0: ahead.
7: From my location to 1201 South 7th Avenue, last three is 896.
0: Yeah, copy at 029. Is there somebody who can look at this white Porter sedan at 16th Street in the Unicorn Road, just north?
8: 706,
0: and maybe a backup is the Mighty 47 Victor. Second Street and Indian School Road.
9: Indian Street. 71 John, reference that vehicle. Did they put out a plate? And if so, does it come back to them?
3: However, the person has been refusing to give her updates. Concerns and loans will be at the original phone contact. So copy leaves. Initial all day. Pretty after each call.
5: I'm just going to be watching from a ring camera nearby. Also, I think the subject's walked away eastbound from the vehicle. You can contact Tracy. It's going to be security, unarmed, in a black Hyundai accent. It's hard 31 hours, unit bomb.

0: Never mind.
1: 10-4, Charlie McKay.
2: We had a containment and we tried for a drone.
0: Hi, 14 Lincoln Unit, 323. We're setting up containment now. And can we blank call for the drone so we can get one?
1: Okay.
3: Some 15 does some 15 then can use any additional units. I see there's only 2 units on the call.
4: Code 4 here, we're not near that vehicle.
5: Code 13 Lincoln, for further info, reference that point 4 door. Looks like Eddie's occupied and Trevor just popped his door. Just sitting up.
3: Some 15, can you show myself in 26 Mary going far?
1: Yeah,
6: 10-4. 7, John, I copy that. Who's saying this vehicle was stolen? And is there a way to verify that?
1: Second call comes in from somebody who wanted to remain anonymous. They don't even have a phone number. And the license plate, Edward Thomas. Adam 9, David Zebra.

0: Puerto Wilson, Ironville. And South 7th Avenue.
1: And South 7th Avenue.

0: in the area. 2009 was Utopia. After 12 hours, Glenn heard banging on the security gate and then a vehicle driving off on a direction of travel and then on weapons. No contact information, only 033 hours.
1: Description of that person that you saw, just so I can add it.
2: For Lincoln, I'm on the phone with Ashley right now, and she says that from her knowledge, her mother is there. Is there anything, is there any other information you need to get?
3: No, her mother's there, but the show's closed. Does she want us to check on her mother? I do know she's 918 and she's homeless, which is why she was trespassed this morning.
2: Yeah.
4: You know, drugs. I'm 17 from 400.
2: Copy. I'll try and do that.
5: Nice, team, go ahead. Sorry, was I supposed to put you on that shot of fire call?
6: Go for it.
5: I put you on that.
3: Yeah, that'll work much better. I appreciate that. So, can let 33 Lincoln know that. We'll just dispo it that way.
7: Driver's just sitting in the doorway of the vehicle. The vehicle is pointing westbound in the parking lot towards the Circle K.
8: All right, what's your guys' game plan with that vehicle?
7: Point, we just need somebody to get 23 to verify the plates, correct, and that info, so forth. From our vantage point, we're not able to see it. So we're dealing with current code 6 and people in custody.
9: 733 Lincoln. I'm coming 23 across the street. I'll wait for the other units before we roll in and try to see if that vehicle is stolen or not.
10: Sounds like we have a lot of time, Mr. Officer, if you get a 1076 done on this plate.
11: 716, yeah, that's what I'm going to ask. The address comes back in 1031 East Vermont Avenue, which is, like, just north of Camelback. So can someone go to a 1076 and see if the car's 47?
10: Hey, 55, hey, we're on mark. We're going to come in the area. We can check that plate for you.
11: 716, yeah, if you guys want to get an eye on that vehicle, and then we can go to a 1076 while you keep an eye.
8: Therefore, I copy your game plan, guys. 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
11: Okay, go ahead. One of you need to go do a 1076, so who can go do that?
10: Nobody else is available. I can take the other 1076.
0: There two is Clarendon. Info 037 hours in the total.
5: 12, thank you.
0: Hi, copy, thank you.
11: Okay, so if it does go mobile, we'll have the UC follow it away. Mark units will stay out of the area until we can figure out if it's 47 Victor.
2: Busy East, 1950 East Polk Street, runs north, 513 feet.
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7: Look like 6 foot tall, unknown race.
12: Anybody from 400 that can help out, 1950 East Polk Street, 400 North.
1: That's 10-4, is there a unit 12 for 1031, Virginia?
2: 1031 East Vermont.
11: If the unmarked unit said, did they see the person get out of the vehicle so we can ID him later?
6: So, 23 Mayor, we had eyes on as well. Is it going to be that white vehicle that's parked just east of the pumps, not next to a pump?
7: The parking lot facing the Circle K, not next to a pump.
6: Yeah, that car looks like a Chevy Malibu.
5: I've heard the semi-digital trespasser around 1834 West Grand, 12-4, number 3.
12: Number 3 for 1834 West Grand Street, is that 39?
2: Ten 31 East Vermont.
7: 21 John at 23. Did you see any other vehicles, like a white Mercedes, anything like that in the parking lot?

0: 637, I'm sorry, did you say that you were 23?
1: No, I'm just 17. I'm just trying to figure out this call that you have on your dad's 003. Says that the complainant says that PD was near his stolen vehicle but wanted to be anonymous. Can we point on that person back?
0: Not a phone number listed. I messaged 911 to see if they have one displayed, but they don't always display on the 911 side.
2: Sorry, we're making it. It's code 4 here. You can point to my bag.
0: Mary, did you copy? 10-4.
3: South 48th Street at 041. Do you have to call on?
4: 3-4-3 Lincoln. Just like an RMS, the only thing there is for that vehicle is listed as a potential suspect vehicle, the 459 from earlier in the day, but that's it. No 47 right there.
0: That's the only thing on RMS is at 459 from earlier today, no 47 Victor. I looked for any premises to rematching, I can only see family sites.
2: 1076, make sure it wasn't just recently stolen, and then if not, we can break it down.
4: I'm going to be on the ground for a while now.

0: 31 Lincoln City, alarm, my copy again, so.
1: Again, this is the RP. The RP was on the phone with the security company. They said the last time that they got motion was at 0009. It was been about 30 to 40 minutes. And then she did confirm that the unit that we're at is unit 15 and 16. There's no other alarms in the other units.
2: Yes, so far.
3: As of 30 to 40 minutes, and confirm that the unit you're in is 1516, no other alarm with the other unit.
0: Okay, is it the white car facing the westbound?
4: Surface domestic at 1950 East Polk Street. Any units that are closer to help 511 linking? Who's almost 23, it's going to be on Charlie 5, 043.
5: East Polk Street.

0: Ya estoy feeling que me importa.
1: If you're
0: looking at the wrong vehicle, there is also a white Mercedes parked outside of the Goodwill right here next to the traffic stop that has the matching plate to the one that was given up by an anonymous caller.
2: Not, it's going to be a vacant house.
1: You going to be? Can you just go? Be holding on Charlie 8:45 at the minute.
3: I want to start up for the Sonoma Psych 6633 with calls 4 and 822B.
2: Logo.
3: I copy. Thank you. That's really the case.
2: Okay.
3: I copy. Thank you. That's really the case.
2: Teach and make a switch over.
3: That's really the case.
2: You have to energy equipment on it also?
3: Absolutely, it's on Charlotte Gate.
4: Unfortunately, and then when I get 3620 Thomas Road at 046. Are you going to make it a backup?
5: 7-11's down, we're with them.
3: Copy. West St. Flower Drive is going to be the neighbor to the north. Her map looks like possibly 3019. And I can hear a little boy screaming and crying inside the house saying, Mommy, where are you? I thought there's going to be ongoing 415 Frank issues. There's only hearing the child tonight. You can contact Crystal, 046 hours, soon as well.
6: Frank, male, 37 years old, 5'6", 7 bills, with lots of tattoos, including a lip tattoo on his neck, with a beard, wearing a dirty white shirt, black pants, gray Jordans. He's also on drugs. Texted the complainant that he is now at the complainant's house at Solicited 20. Wants the complainant to come pick him up. Complainant advised subject likely to run when he sees TV. Doesn't look like Jessica's here, and Jessica is not wanting contact in the night 47. Is there a unit to follow? Ever 432 John, going to this 240 supplement with a suspect 23 at 4311 East Pollock.
7: 4-5-1.
6: 10-4.
3: Only a 631 out on 2375 was Jake Haven.
8: I was just domestic at 6633 West Osborne. Complainant in a white Yukon is actually being followed by her ex-boyfriend, a black Acura MDX. Looks like they're possibly pulling into the 800 precinct. If there's any closer units, traffic's on Charlie 8048.
9: 18 North Barbados, 7000 North, 625 East.
10: 622
9: King, your vehicle, just 6948.
11: Do you guys have enough units back there if we start making announcements to receive any money if they come out?
7: 515 King, yes, we have three of us out here.
12: The white Mercedes and the code 4, we do a VIN verification. Last couple are going to be 5560, it's going to be occupied by no one. It's going to be empty.
3: West Osborne Road, first came out at 28 Oak, then a 5101 removed from her white truck, put into a trunk of a vehicle, then left. Unknown vehicle description, but says a black Ford truck and a light blue Camaro that arrived with the other one is still 23, not occupied, no descriptions of anyone. Israel will take contact at 049 hours.
11: But the last head motion is 009, and there are cameras inside the key.

We're still looking for drone number 400, 810 South 7th Avenue. Drone 810 South 7th Avenue.

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1: 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It was 20 from Rapid SOS and phone history. History of DV with ex-boyfriend Darius Powell, born in 1988. 050 hours. Is there a unit to follow?
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0: 18 Henry's, 2770 East Van Buren. 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
2: What do you know?
1: 35th in Glendale, the QT 5, Lincoln 0, Young 0, Tom 3.
3: I'm for 831 Ocean or 830 to George, just say if you're still here. Dirty to George, just see if you're still here.

0: 613 Lincoln for traffic. It's a 415 Edward, 1515 West Missouri Avenue, black Honda sedan, license plate 2 John Adams, 0 Zebra William, with a blue note on the window. The alarm has been going off for the last 4 nights. No one was contacted, 054 hours, units follow.
1: PA announcements up front.
0: 415 Edward Ed.
2: John.
0: Thank you.
2: Now, there's another unit that can head over to the area at 30th and Mercer. Help look for this unit.
3: Where do you want the second unit to go to, sir?
2: 30th Ave and Mercer.
3: So you can look in 30th Ave and Mercer. How about with this location?
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0: 10-4. 7-G, copy info.
5: 4-4-32,
0: John.
5: 4-3, General, so it's
0: Margaret. 10-4, I get it back. 4-3-32. 4-3-1,
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0: 4-3-1, 4-3-1.

0: 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How are our announcements?
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0: Das ist genau ein Fall.
1: So,
0: who are you speaking, Kevin? Being with that drone from in school at 151.
1: With the drone. That's 38, did you copy?
2: I copy, thank you.

We have a shot fired at 4520 East Baseline. There was 10 shots heard. I also heard the shots over the phone. No people driving away, though, or yelling or screaming. We did get a dude, though. Just hearing shots, but not hearing any sounds of distress. They just see some, one caller sees two males in the hoodie. Apparently just north by the canal, possibly firing shots.

0: responding to traffic at the unknown trouble, 600 North 4th Street, 5ATV. Anybody is set for this unknown trouble, 600 North 4th Street, 5ATV. We need you to go with the Charlie 5059.
1: I think it's our unknown trouble, 600 North 4th Street. Any is I'm in trouble, 600 North 4th Street, 5ATV. If there's any 700 units I can help out with, this I'm in trouble, 600 North 4th Street. 4 and 5 are pretty tapped out. Again, we're looking for units to set up. We have Charlie 5.
2: If there's any units I can switch for that, I'm in trouble holding in the 518 area, 600 North 4th Street.
1: Still looking for any unit for this unknown trouble, 600 North 4th Street, 5ATV.
2: 4th Street.
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4: Information for you is all noise broadcast for 11,050 Northfield Mill Drive. Climate is coming from a group of transients at the bridge. It's 1 o'clock. With no contact from our caller.
1: Okay, I'll see if there's any that I can start up on an unknown trouble 600 North 4th Street, 518B. 4 or 5 are tap out, and I'm going to be holding on Charlie 5 and unit to start up.
5: Anyone that can help out, I'm going to do with the unknown trouble 600 North 4th Street and the 518 East.
6: Sorry for being Linda, I'll have the blackmail bike.
4: Tamper.
7: Any units to help out 500 for alcohol holding 600 North 4th Street?
6: That's where.
4: Have fun.
2: Put your guys on it. Yeah, I'm Charlie 5.
8: I'm John, and I get supervisor.
2: I'll check. I think 51 King was monitoring.
9: Spanish 38. Can you give an announcement for a few minutes, both English and Spanish? No response. While we're waiting for that drone, we're just going to take a small team up with a shield to the door, unlock it, make an announcement at the door, and then return to cover.
1: Copy.

0: Yeah, so today we're going to move it up to portfolio.
1: Go ahead. Can you send me 45961, please?
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0: Have one. Hi, Peter. Are you with him?
2: Have one. Peter, 11 is going to be the truck offer 3875 West Dobbins Road, the apartment front office. Caller's issuing out with her friend. They left her to their way to get home. Her 20 is on 4630 West 24 Road. It's going to be Shania for contact at 0103. Is there a unit to call up?
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0: 9638. We got the door open. Roger, we're just getting 22. We're just gonna wait for them to get set and we'll put this running.
1: 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Coach Apple Fair, 3804 West Apollo Road. The post from Meta that is subject ID'd saying a black photo. Post a black photo making 836-2901 X-ray at 0133 Eastern Time. It's going to be for Phoenix, born 2007. And no further information. 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
0: The Honorable at 1 Eastern Valley, click it's coming from the office motion at 106 is a unit to follow. 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
2: Go ahead.
1: Yeah, 811 King, it's going to be a check welfare at 11234 West Sells Drive. The caller's daughter's ex-friend caller from the above 20 saying that it sounds like her daughter was in a physical thing ago with subject Anaya, 16-year-old white and black female, whose dad plus, I guess, lived into the house. Caller's daughter's name Maya, a 16-year-old white or black female, going to weapons and saying the daughter doesn't have her phone. Could it be Sarah Moffitt? I will then contact 0108. Is there a unit to follow?
3: Hey, well, thank you.
1: Simple, thank you.
4: This is 47, this is 25, and 17, Tom Rance, Kelowna Park. Contact security, Abraham, or from Federal Notice, is Mike Mellor, Shortcut Chair, Mayor T. Dark Count. So not running from the complainant and traps multiple firearms and magazines, boxing, suspect into an apartment complex. Because it has the items with them over by the state park at 109. I see 14 Lincoln attached.

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0: Fort Lewis, New John, government message for the 4743 South 19th Avenue for the Circle K. 415 ago, Hispanic male, 35, 780 pounds, black shirt, blue jeans, smelling weapons, left on foot, northbound. 724 pack of beer. Under for contact at 111 hours.
1: 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Can I also copy you? Copy info, 0111 hours.
2: There are several closed doors and some personal property inside that broken window that would indicate someone lives inside the building.
0: 38, I copy you. Drones out. Car number 3, closed doors. But there is some property inside.
3: Anyway,
4: for ways, are you going to come
0: before you? Sure. Okay. 16 monitor. Okay. Units in the area 4834 South, 8th Street, 415 George Baptist, 2 Go, Glen, her 4 South, coming from the northeast of this 20. She had voices with 2 railway towels, did not hear or see anything else, no one contact information, only at 112 hours.
5: Milano Park, it's going to be 5625 North 17th Ave, break. They said that they found two firearms in the park, and there's a subject currently across the street on the west side of the park. He's going to be a male individual, black hoodie, break. He's a ski mask, tan pants, and a bulletproof vest, and he seems to be eyeing the guns over there.
3: 614 Lincoln, 614 John Covey.
6: 314 on copy, westbound of 17th Avenue.
3: 7186.
5: Go ahead.
3: Yeah, I've seen the license plate 39.
5: He's going to be on the west side of the park. I'm not 100% sure which street it is, but he's in the apartment complex there on the west side of the park.
0: Copy, 723, first block park at 113. Prefer 5780 Western Council Boulevard, East of Sandy. Cousin, could be holding on Charlie
1: 8. 15, first time.
0: Okay. Four 11 Lincoln, status check. Copy, are you still 17, cheerful?
6: Say it again.
0: Are you still 17, cheerful on Adams?
6: So far.
2: Sam 638, he's going to push up to the front door, make one more announcement, and then we will begin our canine search.
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No vehicles racing up and down Cube Creek for the past 10 minutes. Can I tell me what vehicle they are? It says there are at least two of them. Information at 116.

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0: Emergency traffic at 240 17th Avenue and Hadley 900 South by 14 feet. Anybody for the 240 call 17th Avenue and Hadley 900 South by 14 feet?
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3: 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Adam, 96, all that was forward in the lane. 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
4: Zona 240, 17th Avenue, Hadley, 514 feet. 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
5: So there's a 3 and I'll take my 14 top.
4: And it's a backup 414 Lincoln on a 340, 17th Avenue, Hadley.
3: Any amount of trees, late 20s, maybe early 30s, medium build, white shirt, gray shorts, have a car driver, no offense. Took a soda just now. It's a Lawrence, the clerk for contact at 121. Is there a unit to make a backup?
5: Do you want to monitor? 10-4.
7: Through 90 minute weapons, difficult to understand, but sounded like someone was possibly harassing her. It's 121 hours. And the night booking, your call is going to be the trespass at 3535 over Kiln Lake Road. Got two of the subjects going to be by building one. You can contact the unarmed security guard. It's 121 hours in the call.
0: What?
1: Arizona, Tom, Sam, Adam, 87, Frank.
0: Two 14, John, I copy your ass after the music on Adam at 2375 West Jake Haven, 2500 North. Our dog in distress at the 20 has been outside barking since 1900 hours. David came in, says that the text from the neighbor that the dog is barking, says it's not barking anymore, it's back inside. Because it's dog's door, so the neighbor told her that they called PD and wants to talk to them. Cover Mary, see you touch at 122.

0: 7:30 for me around that info.
1: Prefer to take into custody right now.
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2: No voices by his front door, no description. I'm no longer hearing anything. 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

0: information for units in the area of 9100 South 59th Avenue. Could be a 415 board broadcast. Calls hearing doors being slammed and neighbors making noises. Can also hear a dog barking. A dog barking? Does it sound like a fight? It just sounds like they were being loud. Information only, 0125.
1: 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Is there anyone who can check on Portable 11828 City Council Station, make sure he's code 4?
2: Units that aren't needed on this 459 Adam, head out to Relief 100 on that hot call. Hey, I'm code 4.
1: Code 4, thank you.
3: That's going to be parked in the middle of 33rd Avenue and Pinnacle Vista Drive with no lights on, unoccupied, appears to complain it. For contact is in 26 hours.
1: I'm sorry, which call are you referring to?
2: 17th Avenue, have me.
1: 24.
2: 012, Sim Drive, before that, had a leak traffic.
1: 10-4. Mountain 2 North 16th Avenue, Park just west on the south side of the street in order of Cali Sedan, and Lincoln, and black SUV on the lights that are both occupied. Lane 7 is 9:18, they think they're going to break into the house at 126, so you have to follow.
2: Two 34, John.
1: 34.

0: tour improvement can you transform it to the other unit matrix, number three?
1: Today, for John, did you copy?

0: 42 John, can you put me back on the 240 supplement, please?
1: 10-4.
2: 403 later.
1: 403 Lincoln.
2: Yeah, I'm going to check out that open door at the car wash. 32 John wants to see me there first before that 43 comes.
3: Description as roadway. I'll contact the complaint.
1: 10-4.
4: Just like a baseball believer for this 417 George, 103rd Avenue in Windsor.
2: Roll thinking for
4: 10-4, is there an honor?
2: Are you on 50?
4: 10-4.

0: Tower 24, Mayor, I hear you, sir.
1: Go for it, bro.
0: 24.
2: Requesting supervisor. Requesting that a baby was cut like glass. We're still trying to work through the story here. Nobody's being very cooperative. They're just irate.
3: I copy a bunch of irate people probably going to call for a supervisor, and you guys are still trying to work through it. They're just being irate.

0: Flight 11 King, for the next.
1: 10-4. Flight 11 King, SMA 647, 18th Street, McKinley. 100 North, as the plane is walking home from 16th Street and View Street. Near 18th Street, McKinley, an Indian male, 20 years old, 5'6", medium build, long gray shirt, jeans, 390 and 237, David. Stone walking, kept approaching the complainant, wanting the complainant to go with him. Complainant walked away, unknown direction of travel, no one for contact at 131 hours. Unit to follow.
2: Everything, team.
1: 10-4.
2: Six, 12 Lincoln. Hey, we're trying to get a phone number for the RO, but in the meantime, do you mind setting up a 1076 with Goodyear to see if this guy knows where his car is? I'm thinking this car is 47 right there.
1: Okay. Okay, 400 units in 22, 17th Avenue, Hadley, you guys are always complaining.

0: 513.
1: Yes, can you go ahead and roll a fire our way? Then it's saying that his shoulder is up out of socket and we're like looking to repack it in.
0: 10-4.
2: 10-1 for contact at 0132. Is there a unit to call it? Sir, unit back of 823, link up to this 311 5212 West Richmond Avenue, 821B.
3: 802 Henry.
2: 10-4, thank you.
1: Hi, 0-1-King, we're in phone.
0: 5-1-King.
1: Yeah, refer to call. This incident didn't occur at midnight, so there's definitely some time delay. So no central circulating plate, just for fire. For his shoulder.
0: 10-4.
3: Open Lincoln info.
0: 4-3 Lincoln.
4: Yeah, references open door thing over here on baseline. I don't know if Tempe's waiting for a call back. Do you know? I can go to 16 and have them do it, but I don't know if they wanted any info references for those people that told them about it.

0: Good commissioners, Mayor, November 28th, 3-2-6-7, 7-21, we have a shots fired broadcast. I am 5 to 10 ago, I complain for 6 shots, nothing else seen or heard. I have a second from 2021 or 27th place, north and east, another shots fired broadcast 8 to 9, got heard over 5 ago with nothing else seen or heard. Well, there is information only for you at 134.
1: Right.
0: I'm sorry, do you want me to check with Tempe if they have any other further information?
1: No, I'll just go to Charlie 16 and have them make the call. I was just wondering if they had said they wanted a call back.
0: On the original call, it's not listed.

0: 5-0-1-G. What's the update on the fire? By any chance?
1: They should be 17. I'll double check with them. Anybody to start up with a 4-5 in Robert, 20,824 North 40th, 933 Marion, anybody else, Chuck? Charlie 99139.
2: Good morning. This is your weather monitor.
3: Are you on the monitor?
0: Charlie.
2: Come on.
0: Copy, thank you. If they want to enter through the south first entryway, that'd be best.
1: 10-4. Sure, turn a call for the white sedan to come back on unplate. There's going to be a red SUV now parked next to it on a number of subjects. It's going to be parked in the northeast parking lot near the walking path. Called by security, not contracted, it's 139. I copy, all advisor, it's still there.

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1: Good.
0: 10 film Indian school on the south side of the bus dock. Maybe out with you.
1: Can I get another unit for Central and Indian School on the south side of the
2: top? I'm taking it.

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1: Code 4, not out with you guys. Let me check over the bus out. Bus passed out.
0: Hey, copy. You have the 19th, 27th, 10th, 10th, 10th, 10th, 10th, 10th, 10th, 10th, 10th, 10th, 10th, 10th, 10th, 10th, 10th, 10th, 10th, 10th, 10th, 10th, 10th, 10th, 10th, 10th, 10th, 10th, 10th, 10th, 10th, 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
1: 14 Paul.
0: Hey, Fire says that they're looking for you guys. Can you confirm you're 20?
1: I literally see the fire truck right in front of the pool area, so if they can walk in, they should be able to find us.
0: Well, awesome.
1: They're literally retrieving the kid right now.
0: Over. And they're going to ask me if he's pretty.

0: 7:15, can I just confirm, does it look like he's breathing?
1: Yeah, he's breathing and he's moving around a little bit. He's just not conscious and not responding to stimulus when I get to him.
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2: 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Charlie 9 at 144.
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0: details. You're reading some of the trespasser on the 14B.
1: That works.
2: Can I copy? It's 1822 or 32nd Street, Unit 210 at 145. 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
0: 726, Larry.
1: One call on the 418 bond. It's going to be Angelica, the employee for contact, 0145. Is your unit follow?
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0: we're really just going to be able to pull this out.
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0: Can you send me the audible and look south?
1: 10-4. Send me an audible, 3618 east of south. Send it your east warehouse door, no one's from the front, is that 148 hours, so you need to follow?
0: We're going to be forming here, we'll follow.
1: 10-4. It's 7:15, John. I'm just checking to make sure you're stuck with 4.
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0: information for units in the area of 10,025 North 13th East. 5 Hot Toad, 5 Ago, nothing else seen or heard at 149. And 4. 5 Long King, offending audible 1901 West Buckeye. Come from a keypad, no answer from the Prime Minister at 149 hours, 30 minutes to follow.
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0: Photographer shots fired. 10,015 North 14th Street, 622B.
1: 622, thank you.
0: 622, I'm getting the backup. It's Charlie 6 at 152.
2: Six twenty two King Charlie 6.
0: 662 Roger. 10-4.

0: Supernatural Farm, you guys are there, 19,000 Southern, 2390, David Broadcast. Senex have Dodge Ram, plate similar to X-ray Frank Adam, 8 Charles 1 Adam, associated with any vehicle, have been driving a long way, almost in another vehicle before correcting itself. No one for contact, information at 153 hours.
1: Do you mind having 432 King give me a 21? Give me a 21.
2: Yeah, what unit was that?
0: 914 Mary.
1: Mary.

0: 501 King, for info.
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0: Horace looks like he's going to be transported at 903 for his temperature officer.
2: Hey, 13 Mary, I copy your message for 918 Tom, 4406 North 67th Avenue. It's a pickup, a David Ward, 2003, Hispanic male, 5'8", 130 pounds, with a tattoo in his black wrist and forearm, known as weapon to save yourself and others. 0155.
3: Hey, 30 Johnson, that domestic.
2: Tough work.
0: Looks like our subject's to be transported to St. Joe's for cautionary.
2: Roger, copy. The 9 and the others, Manuel, born 2010. Never done this before. Could possibly gone to the grandma's house. It's going to be Lourdes for contact at 0156. Zero units follow.
0: 8-3 Lincoln.
2: 4.

0: 7-3 Lincoln, I'll take my 647.
1: 7-3 Lincoln, Mike Alpha, that's 647, Fortune 21 East Campbell. Michael's late 20s to early 30s, 6 foot, thin middle, Phoenix Suns basketball jersey, bicycles. Possibly 237 David and Notham weapons. They're in front by the race concrete neighborhood, storm drain with clothing and their other belongings piled on the top. No have anyone for contact, so at 158, unit to the backup. Covey, are you Clark Bart?
0: Yeah, we're Clark Bart. He just doesn't want to be transported.
1: Okay.

0: So this fire needs to be canceled? Try looking.
1: Can you handle that for us?
0: Yeah, does fire need to be canceled or are they already 23?
1: Oh, the fire's already here. They've already offered him a ride, but he's just perfectly well here if he's aware of it.
0: Okay.
2: Hey, 25 Mary. 25 Mary, anybody else? Premium Charlie 8159.
3: Zero Sergeant Longer.
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0: generic code 411, how's it?
1: 7-4 generic, copy, it's code 4, you got one in custody. It's 2833 North 48th Street, 201. I'm going to do it as a trespass, 242 East McDowell, 721.
2: Actually, if I'm not anywhere, then you'll let me know at 0202 hours.
1: I'm just going to ping that trespass, 242 East McDowell, to the Circle K. The group of mixed races of males and 101s. One has a light brown hat, and the other has glasses. When you say the property, no weapons or columns were removed. A clerk was contacted at 202. Unit 2, Michael. Hey, Michael, for this trespass, 642 East McDowell Road at the 6th case, 721 meet.
3: 722 Mary Lou, is this one more call? What's up?
1: Copy.
4: So, open doors 16-15 Maryland, unit number 2 is at duplex. The covenant is neighbor's car trunk is not open right now. Neighbor was alone, caller not from window, nobody answered. We have no contact, 203, unit follow.
0: 515 King.
5: Okay. 924 Drive for traffic. This is that 47 Victor. That's 2012 West Circle Drive, but I'm not sure on that unit number. Was taken from 2020. It's going to be a Greyhound Avalanche. 203 hours.

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1: 10-4.
2: Roger, traffic is for Frank, 3302 East Pinchot Avenue, 2900 North, 7th Street. 713 Lincoln at a backup, switch to Charlie 7 at 2004. You're back up for 713 Lincoln.
0: 711, yeah, I'm switching.
2: Charlie 7.
0: 21, drop him in that hot call, please.
2: 24.
0: 21, John Monitor.
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3: Information for ESB of 413 George Broadcast for 3335 Greenway Road in the 932 area. I've only heard about 4 to 5 shots in the air, 4 to 5 shots in the area. Nothing else seen or heard is 205 hours. Be advised we have a second one for the same area as well.

0: 501 King.
1: 501 King.
0: Yes, I'll be clear.
1: Yeah, I have two calls from your grandparents. Are you the oldest? Is that the right one?
0: No, one is a Circle K, but I'll take this one. It's fine. You can just clear a Circle K as a Nora. He's gone. I'll still respond to this one.
1: Copy, sir. You need to follow up for 1829 Scratch Street.
2: 514, I'm 23 for that.
1: Unfortunately, copy.

0: Delta Zebra, you're getting your call in this area, 72nd and Lewis. There's a bunch of SFP guys out here, so.
1: Copy a bunch of SRP guys. We'll let 911 know.
2: To Limerick for traffic.
1: To Limerick.
2: Can be a 647 Victor, 22 ticket 5 West Pinnacle Peak at the Drury Hotel. 354 Econ Van, 644 Sam Davis Tom, 8, unknown state. Curtains around the window, the vehicle is going to be running. I don't know how many occupants are inside. You can contact Uniformed and Armed Security, Justin, at 08 hours.
0: Five zero one, getting one detained.
3: Going to copy one detained, you can always contact security at 208.

0: 61じゃない
1: 61John?
0: Yeah, you just had me walk in and I said, can you see which parts of the chief that's related to Solana?

0: 731 Jones, put me out with one at the QT, or Walgreens, 342 North Central. Just 647 right now.
1: Can you verify your location? Is there another unit for the Walgreens at Osborne Central?
2: 732.
3: He should be at the Walgreens Southwest Center in Osborne.
1: That's what I have to call in for. Is there anyone just making sure you're code 4?
0: And code 4.
1: Alright. Call to do where I'm going to make sure I'm then hung up when they're looking for the address from phase 2 at 210 hours. Sorry, can I for me?
2: 6.
1: Go ahead.
2: Penn Street in Romley with 775-906 Union.
1: Okay.
4: I'm 16 King, you can send me incident 6032. I'm 23, it's code 4.
1: How do you send me code 5 to Browning, Washington at 11 hours?

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1: Cypher 1 King, Info Score 4.
0: Copy.
2: Yeah, in 6-12 Lincoln. I think 11 Lincoln, 17 to the 901 George. Time frame and everything might work out to possibly be related.
0: I copy 6-12 Lincoln, 17 to 901 George. I also just got off the phone with a complainant who's a hospital staff. They're claiming that the patient is saying that they don't know where it happened at. They're going across the street to the park. They're not answering any questions.
2: I had a copy of that. I'm going to go look to where he was last seen and see if I can see any blood trail or anything.
0: Copy. 6-12, can I copy him, please?
2: Cruz, would the security be able to ID this dude if they saw him again?
3: I'm pretty sure they can. You have a 21 to find out.
2: I copy. And then which apartment was my last seen running through? Was it the 5550 or the 5656?
3: The 5550.
0: I'm still only going to copy saying I'm living in the 1 George 2000 West Bethany home for a walk-in. Came in an hour ago, an emergency by 10 for David Vasquez of 2010, brought in by his 19-year-old sister, Debbie Martinez, non-life-threatening. Complains he doesn't know how or who or what happened. Was just suspect in his foot. You have Adobe for contact 214-613. I will follow.

0: Hey, Cruz, did they seem to run into the north parking lot, or they weren't sure where?
1: Yeah, they seem to run into west through the north side of the property, and they just lost sight of them.
2: We're by 20. I tried contacting the cops, see if I can get a better location, but I was unsuccessful. Do you mind doing that quickly, please?
3: Okay.

0: 623, can you turn the call maybe?
1: I copy 900, Bravo, 8900, North 32nd Avenue. From the previous incident, complaints that RP Allen Gales, who's security guard, 21 is on the call, is 23. He did see the subject flee the building 10, actually about 10 ago. I did leave behind some items once P to clear the rest of the building. Is verify the 21 list of security is correct. They can't get a hold of security, they can contact the RP. Or you can contact the complainant, they'll get a hold of the RP. 16-12.
2: 601 QS. 601 QS. 601 QS. 601 QS. 601 QS. 601 QS. 601 QS.

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0: 614 John, hey, my security guard can't identify. Hi.
1: I copy the security guard, can I be public and copy?
2: Or 18, 742-18 or 17th Street, unit number 8. Claiming the former roommate kicked out today, says the roommate is back in the backyard. He's a jade black male, black clothing, and owns a knife, not sure if it's on him. The history, it looks like a CIT situation for confinement. Is the FEMA calling this one at 218, is there a unit to make a backup?
0: 737.
3: Stop getting me to start with that break. Can you check with those out people then specialize in that time frame?
1: That's an option. That came through, but I'll check now reviewed.

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0: You can see your pickup truck named, thank you.

0: Hey, Cruz, I was talking to somebody over here in the parking lot. They didn't see the guy, but they saw the shadowy figure of the dude after the accident run towards the park area, so I'm sure it was the same guy the security contacted.
1: Copy.

0: 2022 Lincoln, a copy of your message for the 239 at 5750 West Thomas Road in the McDonald. It's a white Chevy SUV, Arizona license plate 61 Adam 7 William Nora in the drive view. In the drive through, occupied by a 390 white female driver that's in her mid 30s. She's using a verbal with the employees. It's going to be Samantha, for the employee, for contact at 0-222. Their units follow.
1: 823 Lincoln.
0: Some more, thank you.
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3: 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Holding a 17-23 with one go.

0: 47 Vickers, 8,425 North 19th Avenue, 224B. A1447 Victors, 8,425 North 19th Avenue, 224B. Copy the response. Copy 923 Lincoln, that's Charlie 2245.
1: We're still on vehicle 17425 North 19th Avenue. Assistant to Michelle, to supervisor to monitor.
2: 22,
1: Johnny.
2: No, oh, thank you. 3 3 3 3
0: 3 3 3 3 3 3 3 3
3: 9-3-3-Mary.
4: We have a loud noise out at 3958 West Camino del Rio. Complaints outside yelling in the backyard, profanity, so I don't know if it's possibly a fight or something. They have video of the situation. They want her arrested. They want contact at 3960 West Camino del Rio. It's 2:27 hours. Should it follow 934 Lincoln?
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0: 6:23 Lincoln to 21 King, 25 Lincoln. 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
1: Being the east entrance for the front doors. 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

the residential at 10:45:42 West Clipper Street, 913B. 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
2: 10-4.
3: 812 Lincoln.
4: Yeah, 812 Lincoln is at 961 Henry at 10,328 West Campbell. Caller's brother's Nissan Altima was parked on the street and was hit by a white Kia Silverado westbound that was a male driver and a female passenger. It's lead lever contact at 0237.

0: 435 Lincoln.
1: 435 Lincoln.
0: Do you have a fire code here? Just double check on the driver. He ended up going off a pretty hefty curve, and he's complaining of pain to his collarbone and also having a little bit of difficulty standing up.
2: Sure. I guess he went eastbound.
3: Copy out of Diamondback Street, eastbound. Their units are down at this time. The 920 millimeter is just 17.
2: It's going to be a white male.
3: Copy, white male.
1: Break the floor.
3: What's the armor? Yeah, we've got four.
4: For the reward, man, can you also attach California plate 9 Frank India X ray 247?
1: Are you? Cut. 10-4. They're going to call the police. On the side of the building that faces the dog park at the end of the hall in the third floor. I'm not sure of the apartment number, but you don't have anyone for contact at 239. You need to make a backup?
0: Five one two. Can you send your 1 to 10 to 1 in custody? Go for me.
1: I have your 1 in custody for Grant. 240 hours.

0: Still holding a tech wall for 1723 West Glendale.
1: And we got one in custody for 390, David.
2: Having one in custody for 390, David. On 5750 West Thomas, 0242.
3: Convenience store, there's a male overdosing with Narcan administered and fire team 242 out.
0: Great traffic, it's within the 1650 North 44th Street, South 24B. Stanford, MSX 1515 or 44 Street 724B.
2: He's an ongoing issue with the same subject. His face has a face tattoo, shaved head, 6'2", t-shirt, blue jeans, and no weapons. The caller is also asking for a 14-ton charge on him. Can you mark the security guard for contact? 0243.

0: This is Kevin from Unarmed Travel. If you first call me and baseline, is it your beat?
1: Hey, Purple Mary.
0: Hey, Purple Mary. Anybody else? Try the 8 out of 243.
2: Hey, Purple Mary.
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1: Another 418 on 1165 North 51st Avenue. Another 418 on at 5150 Westbound. And another 418 on at 3320 North 35th Avenue.
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0: 9, 15, change for info. Be advised that unit and, or the complainant in unit 108 is looking to also make contact if you haven't had a chance to make contact them.
1: Yeah, we saw her.

0: Eastman Shilling, Kansas, Columbia 647, number 10, East Bell, a copy of Reddit and Lilith Eyes, this is up at Field 23, it's 249.
1: Go place that 7B1 as a report, please.
2: Tower.
3: I'm 54 years old, 5'7", medium build, unclothable hair. He is meant to have a 415 William. Said that he hurt her mother badly earlier today and she went to the hospital. She's scared to go back inside since he does have a 415 William. They came back to the apartment, the doors are also open. Phone's running in a gray Chrysler 300. Are you on for contact at 250 as well?
4: I'm going to see if 723 Paul or portable 10,553 still on.
3: Thank you.
5: 611, we can have a side call. If you do find that SP, he's good for number 14240.
3: Probably can play tonight.
1: He said that he was good for our number one.
3: Copy.

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0: I'm out on 35th in Sundale, out with Sam, Nora, Adam, 076.
1: How far?
2: 23. 3-1 was in a verbal outside clinic with some armored female, females in their 20s. 3 body suit on a weapon, second has a white shirt, dark shorts, on a weapon, and the third is a black female, 40s, multicolored t-shirt, blue jay pants on weapons. No one for covering it to 52 hours.
1: Active, no hits. 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
3: Five 14,
4: we can show me transporting money, yes, please. 10-4. 5-11
3: King, for that
4: 415
3: Bravo.
4: 10-4. 4-12 Mary, subject stop. 4-12 Mary, go ahead. Yeah, 30th Avenue, you have a subjects. We're in code 4, though.
2: I'm sorry, 1090 amount?
4: There's one person, so we still work code 4.
2: Copy. Okay.

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1: 511 King.
0: 511 King, a backup to Charlie 5. Who's
2: that? 513 King, can you pull me on it?
0: Turn 4.
2: 51 King, the monitor.
0: Turn 4. Hispanic male, medium high, 200 pounds, unenclosed. Second one's a Destiny, 32 years old, Indian female, unenclosed. Presents laying in front in a black sail park shirt, black shorts. So Omar's contact at 255 East Palo.
2: 224 Barry.
0: Silver. 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

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Transient, refusing to leave. David, security guard for contact at 0256.

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1: Yes, sir.
0: Reference at 502. Can Cactus Nuts put an MVD photo or like a booking photo in the thread? I'm unable to pull up the MVD photos for some reason.
2: Cactus Nuts, yeah, we were trying to also get MVD photos, and we haven't been able to for the last 2 hours or so. Let's see if we can find another one.

0: 9:30 tomorrow. We're leaving at 5:02. I believe we're gonna be out with them.
1: 9:30 tomorrow. I'll be out with them.
0: We'll be at 43rd Avenue and her.
1: Is it being compliant with this?
2: Hey, John, I'm out with them. 4157 was her. They got him detained.
1: I got him detained.
3: 514 Lincoln Center.
2: 23 at yes.
3: 10-4.
4: Florida's
3: up. 10-4, thank you.

0: 631 Lincoln for traffic.
1: Go ahead.
0: So 449 Frank, 4907 East Libby Street, sending off completed captured on her Ring camera. A male break into her vehicle, then walk off when the lights turned on. Doesn't believe anything was taken. Doesn't want to make an official report. She will consider the video footage to be the unreleased male. The expired light card Schwartz with the Carol's telephone contact. 3 o'clock, units follow.
2: We ran across the bridge, saying that PD was looking for him. He's a black male, 5'10", 160 pounds, curly bushy hair, with a gray and black t-shirt and tan pants. It's 3 o'clock. Does this person sound familiar?
1: Sounds like the SP and the previous DB pop call that came out.
2: For. He was saying he was on the west side of the pedestrian bridge, so I'm assuming this bridge connects over to 6. Did you want to put this information on 600?
1: 10-4, go ahead. Thank you.
2: 10-4. Good unit to follow with 9-12 King.
3: 915 King, you can put me on that.
2: 10-4.
3: Yeah, 915 King, just for info, I just came from that area, and that was a number 3.
2: I copy number 3.
4: Status check.
0: 4.

0: 213 from Trevor. Third 23, 55, North Desert Peak Parkway, Unit 913. Louie's grandmother keeps calling in saying his mom is wanting to do 911 x-ray. Plans are being given that she is known to be 390. It's going to be a Shania, 25-year-old, black female, 5'5", 104 pounds, no weapons. Dental Day is requesting telephone contact. It's 303 hours, 2000, can I copy your following?
1: Can you triple first? I mean, Christian, 22nd Avenue in Durango.
0: And to retain knowledge, advising there's going to be a valid order of protection between the complainant and the subject.
2: For broadcast, the white car was circling the area when complainant came out and sped away. Complainant said she was then answering questions, started talking to someone else in the background, so the line disconnected. For information at this time, 304.

0: Thunderstruck.
1: Good.
0: Yeah, 2, that's 702, for Thomas Road.
1: 10-4, are you good for?
0: I'm good for.
1: 10-4.

0: 17-4.
1: Go ahead.
0: I was 17 to 15 kinks, but I just blew a tire, so I'm not going to make it. He needs another unit. See if he can get one.
1: 10-4-0, units back under 15 king. Do the subject stop?
0: It's broken. He did not get that way.
1: 10-4-0.

0: It looks like we have the 647 in out at 2501 West Lakatiro, where you were just out at for unit 108. So they believe the subject might have returned to the property again. No description on this one, though. They're knocking at the complainant's door at unit 108, though.
1: Every time we get a call to this resident, the mail takes off upon our arrival.
0: So the air unit is not up. I have to get the approval from supervisor.
2: Yes.
0: Of course.
1: 915 King to 914 Mary. You guys can just stay on the Black Canyon Access Road and get the off the fence, and I'll make, we'll make contact with you.
3: Have that, will do.
2: I told, like, I'm not far from there,

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1: Okay.
0: Okay.
2: Just referencing your guys' call on 4th Street, click the call that's Lainey. Call her again, and she wants to take contact with you guys about her keys.
3: And so, like, what does it look like?
0: That description for him, the 5'10".
4: He's going to be here. Black male, approximately 5'9". Unknown, quoting description.
3: So, like, I think I have him out here at the Circle K.
0: Absolutely, copy the Circle K acknowledge for you.
4: I'm not going to take chance to 912. If you want to go ahead and just keep eyes on him and try and go ahead and make contact with me over here at the residence.
5: Copy info, 0311.
4: You're next to plate number one, what's up to you in case he tries to hop the fence again?
3: Sounds like it needs to change.
0: That's what I was looking at, copy number 10.
3: 912, can you just run for, was it a black male with dreads?
0: I'm 50, change the address.

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1: Copy.
2: Four,
0: yes.
3: I said thank you. Maybe he's going to be over here at the apartment complex.
1: Copy. Suspect is at the apartment complex.

0: Could I get 912 King, all by King and FS as well as 911 King?
1: I don't know, 915 King is going to be over here after Red is on top, so no.
2: King, I'll be out with him.

0: 9-4-2, he's in custody.
1: 9-4-2, he's in custody. Pass
2: 3 in generous. 9-1-2, copy all.
3: Information for units in the area of isolation and Indian Slur, Francis 647 Victor. The gray chief Arizona plate of William Bravo Adams, 320 Zebra. Victor was passed out, then woke up, driving the driver. Vehicle spun out, took off eastbound. Information only at 314. Frequency clear.
0: 4.
1: Victor.
4: 234 John's gonna be at 647 Victor, 1605. East of the Circle K for a black Kia, passenger car parked at a comma 3 with the engine running. It's gonna be occupied by a sleeping black male, no further description, no visible injuries or weapons. You can contact the clerk at 314 hours, 203 King, I copy your following. Are you too, Henry?
5: Two thirty-two, Frank. He's right next to me, but his rig is dead. What did you need?
4: Messages.
5: 232, Frank, I'll let him know.
4: So far, thank you.
6: Walker is 22nd out in Toronto.
3: 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Doors closed, service is still there. 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
6: But his 21 is dying. Anthony for contact at 316 hours and a copy 411 leak and attach

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0: 831 Lincoln. 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
2: User is transporting one prisoner to SCS.
1: Denver? On a 30, skinny, tall, wearing a brown shirt, blue pants, and no weapons, and then an unorganized male, white shirt, brown pants. They're possibly on 237 David. Keep walking in the parking lot, bothering customers. Shams can play for contact at 318. You can just follow.
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4: My copy for the 918 Tom 1804 West Tucky Lane, Unit 16, picking up the Beach of Jones of 2007, white female, 5'7", pounds, unknown weapons, dangerous self, she was offering medications, standard at UPC, it's 318, it's full.
2: John.
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1: 613 John Pryor.
0: 613 John Pryor and a backup over on Charlie 6 at 320.
1: Okay,
0: I'm here. I copy
1: 26. 321 John Monitor.
0: Copy.
2: Ray. 734 Ray. You subject stop at 1551 East Indian School. We'll be out with 7. Can you just send us 3 minutes? We're coming.
0: Marina's for 1551 East Indian School.
1: 736 John.
0: Copy. Okay. Okay. The grandmother's Kia without permission that he nodded off and crashed near that address, ran away, possibly to the area of 3601 North 102nd Avenue at 322 Venus Falls.
3: Yeah, trespass at 24th Street Southern.

0: 33 John.
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0: Can you send me the 14 John to the 832 B?
1: 10-4. It's gonna be the QT 1155 North 51st Avenue. Repeat offender back on property, black male, early 30s, 6'1", 160. No shirt, black shorts, pink and yellow slippers, and on weapons. Says he keeps picking up rocks and throwing them as he walks away. Security's ever contacted, 326. 31 Lincoln, 32 John, I see attached, thanks.

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0: Four 422, Mary, where are you clearing?
1: Negative. Go for it.
0: Copy.

0: The resident is point number 26 North 14th Street, 658. Grove Residential, 4726 North 14th Street,
1: 658. On fire.
0: 615, John Fire, that comes Charlie 6 through 29.
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0: for
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0: 7th Street in Siesta with Tom George Adam 126.
1: Is there any unit to back up 934 Lincoln for the domestic at 3211 West 8th Assault Drive, 1800 North?

0: Smithy Unit Tobacco for Demastra, 211 West Francis Hole Drive, 21800 North. I'm very frank and I'll continue with the tobacco.
1: Information on call, so also showed as a local contact flyer anyway.
0: Copy.

0: Another Flemington Culpert here. What is a medical call for fire?
1: I'm copy. There's a medical call for fire. It's code 4. It's 11 West Bay to Salt Drive. That would be 33.
2: Yes, ma'am. We're going to be at Deer Valley Park, 19602 North 19th Ave. Can we get a marked unit to assist us in ID-ing 418 time in the park after hours?
1: Sorry, unit just says 19602 North 19th Avenue. Temper, thank you. Is there a unit 12? Temper, thank you. 433, Mary, go ahead.
3: 40th way, and you're out with one.
1: Copy.
2: Subject is currently asleep. We have not made contact yet.
1: Copy, northeast corner of the park. Subject is currently sleeping. We have not made contact.

0: Hey, Lemon King.
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0: Happy, thank you.
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0: Two 23 John, I copy your 23 on 961 7th Avenue in Union House.

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0: Okay, can you send me the 611 job, please?
1: 10-4, 336.

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Six two four Mary status check. For an audible 10,443 North Cape, we coming from the motion detector 337.

0: April.
1: What?
0: Yeah, it's actually 22. Looks like they got a good code.
1: 4. Yeah, you're right.
0: Gonna be a 25, it looks like, with one of the mobile teams for 3222 North 37th Street. Asking for us to meet them for a male who's being verbally aggressive and threatening to beat up the roommates if they don't give him what he wants. So Javier Agustin, born 1994, he's a black male, average height, no further description, unknown about weapons. Said he was a negative history of police, but they couldn't explain what that meant. Chris is one of her assistants to help them talk to that patient at 340. 7:15, John, I see a 17 as well, and they should pay her an 8 to 10 minutes in a white van.

0: Mail in the Kingo and send me that 962 Henry, please.
1: 10-4. It's 103rd Avenue in Camel Mike, but closely referenced that call you guys were out on secondhand information from the pregnant 20-year-old sister, who was the passenger, the dad, Hispanic male, born 73-58-160. He's on 237 David, I don't know if he took the grandmother's key without permission, said he nodded off, crashed near that address, and then ran away, possibly to his mother's house, 46-year-old on 102nd Avenue, number 1120. Looks like the 101's mother also called in, gave me that same address that she was taking the daughter to the hot, to Banner Estrella. And 341, yes, well.
0: Yeah, can you just maximum another unit? Thank you, though.
1: Okay.

to my 5647 75 West Wooten 3600 North. A male is plus 250 from David with an unknown long item in his right pocket. Standing out by a vehicle, Hispanic male, black clothing, unknown weapon. Clint's husband's out front watching him at 3:46. Anybody for check welfare, 4021 or 27th Avenue?

0: Fourth Street in Mary Houston. That's trespassing.
1: Fourth Street in Mary Houston. Trespasser 2402 East 7th Circle K. Couple of trespassers in the parking lot want to remove. I'm by the wall doing 237 David. Reach out for contact at 343 hours.
0: Yeah, I just paid for it.
1: Cover by.
0: Robert from Adam 445.
1: Mark.
0: Go for it.
1: Attention, Lincoln goes back to a 4 to 500 to a Cheryl Sanchez Payson. Correct. Correct on your call.
0: Okay, thank you.

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1: Are you going to need a 32nd Street and Rozier? Can you please see your request? And for
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0: 14 months.
1: Go ahead.
0: It's going to be a 961, 43rd Avenue in Dove Valley, just east. It's a dark silver or tan vehicle possibly melted in a single vehicle accident with heavy front end damage. Vehicle's also smoking. It was blocking the westbound lane of traffic with no lights on. Calling for the passerby, it's 350 hours.

0: we're going to...
1: Still running. You're calling 105 Avenue and coming back. We've got a duplicate call coming in. Her witness says she woke up to find out that her son had stole her Kia. I'm going to track the GPS on the vehicle. I found it at 103rd Avenue with some damage and then brought it back to the house. And she wants an officer out now. She's at 46-year-old North 102nd Avenue address, unit 1120. But she says she doesn't know where her son is at.
2: That hole in complex to see if their vehicle was in there, and there was no Kia stolen in that whole complex.
1: 10-4.
3: All right, I got a message for the Chapel for 14th Grade Mosier, just west. Semi pulled over, but partially sticking out into the street. Passenger side door open. I don't know if the tiny lights are on. No one for contact at 353 hours. Our road.
4: I will say during the break, they walked in through the doors that were supposed to be locked. He's a white male in green shirt, black pants. So they're still on his hand the pocket of those products. You've got Jackie, the employee, for contact at 353. You need to ring back up?
5: Portable 11-9-6-0.
2: Contact, and I'll head to the hospital.
1: 10-4.
2: Mary.
4: 7-3-4, Mary.
5: Did you just try and see if there's a CSO out there first?
4: Can you see us there for 1551 if somebody is going?
3: Can I in for any CSO that kind of says 1551 East Indian School Road?
4: I'll text you right there.
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0: Just not out.
3: Alright, this house is going to be inaudible until 1425 North 1st Street. 100, looks like it's coming from the Caliri Collective at 354. You need to make a backup? Any backup for 736 John for this inaudible? 1425 North 1st Street, 736 feet.
0: I'm looking for a backup for you.
3: 736, I'll make a backup.
0: Okay, copy.

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0: I'm happy 17 to Baptist, 4-1.
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1: 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Just to hang out with some vehicles.
0: Is there anything like 2001 at the table?
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1: Hey, excuse me, can I jump on in a little bit after this, finish up this call real quick?
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1: 612 Lincoln from downtown.
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0: 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I got a 239 at 4420 East McDowell Road, 724 Bank.
1: It's going to be a dark skin, gray shirt, and has that kind of buttons. 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
1: Sure, thank you.

Teresa Peterson, age 7, I'll be prepared for some 901, fire 13 person that fell 50 feet down the hill. This is really not being responsive to complaining information at closure, of course.

Good measuring is in the area 2025 West Turney Avenue, 731B. 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

0: 7:30, tell me, can you send the car 6 or 7?
1: 7:30, conductor 47, 1130 West Indian School Road. That's between that building and 1142. I believe West Indian School Road. They're right next to each other for the caller. Santa Call, no, should be carrying a pick. I'm watching him on the camera. I believe he was cased in the area of St. Charles. Haven't seen him try to get into a building, but they call back with a description of 3 subjects. One Hispanic male, no shirt, the second unknown race, no shirt, and possibly a 101, and a black and a white shirt with a large white bag. They're directly in front of that building. Anyone for contact at 6 after 4, is there a big back? John, I see a 17 as well. 7:30, Mary, on that info.

0: 242, 14, South 24th Street, 725 feet. And for 242, 14, South 24th Street, 725 feet. You too, that's really 7-9-4, okay.
1: I need to set up for this 242, 14, South 24th Street, 725 feet.
2: Seven ten, Lincoln County, Cowboys. 4. 7 10, Lincoln County, Cowboys. 4. 7 10, Lincoln County, Cowboys. 4. 7 10, Lincoln County, Cowboys. 4. 7 10, Lincoln County, Cowboys. 4. 7 10, Lincoln County, Cowboys. 4. 7 10, Lincoln County, Cowboys. 4. 7 10, Lincoln County, Cowboys. 4. 7 10, Lincoln County, Cowboys. 4. 7 10, Lincoln County, Cowboys. 4. 7 10, Lincoln County, Cowboys. 4. 7 10, Lincoln County, Cowboys. 4. 7 10, Lincoln County, Cowboys. 4. 7 10, Lincoln County, Cowboys. 4. 7 10, Lincoln County, Cowboys. 4. 7 10, Lincoln County, Cowboys. 4. 7 10, Lincoln County, Cowboys. 4. 7 10, Lincoln County, Cowboys. 4

0: I live in Lincoln, Frankel. Are you the 17 to the triple fight?
1: No, I'm not. I came 23. 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
0: Okay. 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
1: Alright.
0: Okay, you're ready. 23rd, on 7th Avenue, the Chevron. Phyllis mobile alarm for a white 2016 Acura. William R. Adam, 1/4 down. So we're serving to Charles Chase. Drop off address is 1826 North Arrowhead, Drive in Chandler. The vehicle should be stationary at this 20 at 408.

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2: 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Pepper?
3: 24-36 East Adams, 410.
2: Social security uniformed and armed reference white male on here, Kirk shirt, can tap him up in inside the West Crystal parking lot across the space, smoking 37 David. That is a big no sleeping bag, camping at the pedestrian and still parking lot as well. Other weapons, Alice 410, unit 12.
0: Project thinking.
2: Copy.

0: 21 pounds.
1: Right.
0: Give me one of those calls, holding that beat.
1: Perfect. Hey, Newman John, it's going to be a flight call. 5847 West McDowell. Caller kept saying he was at a tire shop and then things were getting out of hand. Call taker heard a few males and a female arguing in Spanish. Caller wouldn't give the 20, said he didn't know where he was at since he just got released from the hospital. The 20 came from the phase 2. Copy 822 Lincoln attached. It's 0411.
2: I have no rules.
3: Sorry, I'm switching Charlie there. What's
2: going on,
3: my brother?
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0: 49.
1: 13.
2: Double damage for this 239 at 18,818 off of 420. No 9 for this review. Is there anyone I can get started from when we break away? For this
0: 2. 9 for 1 line tip.
2: I will try this. Tag up 9 for 1 line tip. I can either break away or provide a backup for 9 for 1 line tip.
0: 9 for 1 line tip.
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0: 8th Wing of Emery, copy message for the 459 Adam 3223 West Indian School at the First Convenience Bank. Came in at $0340 for the safe. The alarm company was also able to reach the key holder. They're still requesting a dispatch. It is 0417.
1: Yeah, you can send that call, it might be.
2: To meet with Glendale for subject over my team's 248 in Phoenix. The meets are going to be at 31070 43rd Avenue, 4 17 hours.

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1: Pastor 321 West Indian School Road at the KP. Black male, late 20s, early 30s, 5'7", medium build, got a white t-shirt and blue jeans. With uniform and armed security, if you're freezing, leave. I yelled the manager for contact up there at 419. You need it to make back? Seven 7:21, John, I see you, sentry.

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1: Johnson at 18, Tom, 6165 West Pierce Street. The pickup of Lewis, born in 2004. Can't find the description, but DTS and DTO. 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
2: And you can send that 9-18 Henry Hart.
3: 7 Tiffany, I copy. It's going to be the 9-18 Henry. 7770 Van Buren. Anthony Daly. For 1997, he's Black Mile 5'8", 143 pounds, and going to 7th Avenue. I'm going to pick work sent to you at 422. Units, make it up.
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0: New Jersey Rural Society 5, 24th Street and Van Buren 725B. Also a trespasser at 4130 East Van Buren Street 7260.
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0: 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Sean Belford, 84, is walking in unknown direction of travel. 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
1: It's going to be some lead for contact at 0424.
0: Sitting at 1091 7th Avenue, 910.
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2: 10-4, we're already 23. We'll go out and talk to Glenda.
3: 10-4, come back.
0: I'm copying the highway to drive on 24th Street in Van Buren, 425.

0: Mercy tries to be a 962, 64 driver, Indian School, 822 B.
1: I'm John.
0: 821 John, you will not show the 8 at 427.
1: Thanks, like switching.
2: Tower.
1: Hey, you should be on
2: the monitor.
3: Tower. I was just seeing if they were still on.
4: Yeah, 17, I still am.
3: 7-4, thanks.

0: Roger.
1: Sir.
0: Yeah, 911, there was a call at 2602 West Glen Rose not too long ago. Can you give me those numbers, please?
2: Of course. Are you speaking about the shots fired at 914 Mary Heard when she was on her code 6 at 27th Avenue in Glen Rosa?
0: There was a fight call, details or something like, there's a male lying on the ground, 3-101s were watching, and there was somebody standing over the male. I think it was 2602.
3: King Ben's number is going to be 796387.

0: Seven King.
1: Yes, sir.
0: This subject 01 is on, is that the male that's transported here? Anybody on scene verify that, Saga?
2: Still thinking, I just him.
0: Second.

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1: $3.60.
0: Got a 311 at 1735 West Grand Avenue. Hello, friend. There's a white older SUV occupied by a possible Santa Fe that took off clothes and then gets in and out of the SUV. Someone for contact at 430 at their unit to make backup.
2: 31 John.

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1: Six 47 at 3441 West Asher Drive. 6 years ago, there was a white male with orange shirt and black pants, and a white male with a black and white shirt and brown pants. That third one, being that she's a white female with a black dress, they're going to be last seen south on 5th Avenue. It's 4 to 3 hours. You know, it's probably what's not going to happen.
2: Available. Spanish 964, Tom, available for this 962, South 64 driving in East Bulletin.
1: We're done.
2: PT5 Mary
1: for the 64, Tom, for the 62.
2: Thank you.
1: 938. 9-3-5, 10-4, thank you.

0: can you send me the fight on McDowell? It's number 3 on 21 and in person. I'll just vote.
1: Okay, copy. 44 to McDowell Road, Quincy, 435.

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0: Going to be call 798-51-386 out of Arizona.
1: Okay.
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1: Your brother's 422-1960-2036-05-17-28. Yeah,
0: thank you.

0: Nigeria, the trespasser, 39-27 East Thomas Road, the 723B. I'm going to check welfare, it's 4050 East McDowell, 724B.
1: You can send me that check welfare. That's related to the one I just cleared. There's nothing here. We can up clear it. Just send it to me.
0: You want me to just relate it to the other thing?
1: Yeah, that's fine. It's number three. I'm still in the parking lot.
0: Okay, copy. Only check welfare, 7th Street and Bell. Hey, Living King.
2: Go ahead.
0: Reference my original 961, Henry. Can you relate it to this and change this one to a 240 as well, please?

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1: 10-4. 511 King is 1091-7591 East Corner. Lighter cream color passenger car with flashers on, stop at the corner of the intersection blocking traffic. I want for contact at 439 hours.

0: Thanks. Is it the insurance call for on the day?
1: This one is UK. I copy the code for you. Got one to change. 2778 down here at 440.
2: President 62657 and wasn't really being transported to St. Charles. 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
4: 3335 George Robert.
5: Seven three four Mary. You sure fire to SCS. Our suspect tried shooting himself in the back of our car.
1: Supervisor, copy.
6: There's John, I copy. Is he conscious?
5: Seven three four Mary. He's conscious. He's breathing.
7: West Scooter Road. I copy, you've read it in my advice if there's any forced entry, it's 441.

0: 731 John, just making sure you're good for.
1: Does that vehicle come back to anything?
0: Yeah, to a Marcus Crowley. For an address on Polk Street in Phoenix. Toyota 4Runner, it looks like everything's current.
1: Copy, what's the last one been?
0: For the best 4186. I'm pretty familiar with this gentleman for you.

0: Any 43rd unit, missing anybody involved in a 239 or a possible 601?
1: Port of the 50, Thomas Road of the McDonald's, Panic Mail 30, Phoenix Sun, Jersey, basketball shorts, none of weapons. 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
1: Negative, it's the only one.
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0: 961-31060, Campbellback Road. I'm recording through car crash that occurred at Scion. I'm going to call back at 4:49.

7-1, 48 Street, Elliott. Supreme Radio David broadcast on eastbound, White Main Venice is 4, Long Adam 7, Bravo 9, Adam. Gazelle ran up on the curb, 150 miles per hour, slow to 20, run a red light. Open for contact, information at 450 hours.

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0: You should be on the 961 eastbound Loop 101 main line on top of 27th Avenue.
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0: 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I'm in a bad spot.
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2: Yes.
0: Copy. Hold on just a second. Six twenty-four, Mary. Can you show us through a courtesy transport to 1348 West Hatcher? It's going to be 101 miles 112.
3: 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Excuse me, 501.
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4: Hey, 32 Mary, any other units, Charlie 502.
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0: X-ray 50 Charlie.
1: Yes, ma'am. I have an accident here with a vehicle facing eastbound on the westbound lane on the I-10 just before the 35th Avenue exit.
0: I'm sorry, ma'am, I couldn't hear that. Do you guys need fire out there? Do you need the fire department or just PS?
1: I need GPS, and we're definitely going to need a tow truck. There's only one vehicle out here so far.
0: Just making sure that you copy the 734 Mary's suffix being transported.

0: And it's 350 Charlie, just to verify, you are on the main line, 10-4.
1: That's correct. If they continue westbound, they'll see some ambulance not by to offer assistance. And then I have my patrol vehicle out here.
0: Copy. X-ray 50 Charlie, what's the vehicle description?
1: It is a black Volkswagen Passat. License plate call, Sam, Adam, Tom.

0: Control 91 in total. Yes, can we send it to 6403 over to BA2, please? No weapons, no plan.
1: If you assess me, that's blocking.
2: Can you repeat that, please?
1: If it's blocking anywhere.
2: Negative, it's off to the side, but you're going to need a tow truck and it's still facing the wrong way and it's non-drivable.

0: check welfare just came in for 36th Street breakfast.
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2: 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Car does not look on deck, 507.
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0: 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GPS asking for 508 at Route 101 35th Avenue. Reference an accident they have. Trespasser at 8030 North 27th Avenue or 2650 West Camelback.
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Emergency traffic 40417, 4035 West Fairmont Avenue, 823B. There's a male yelling and complaining and threatening people with a pole. Police are going to try to locate at 516.

0: Is there any units set up for the 417 at 4035 West Fairmont on an 823 beat? Units to settle for this for 1740-35 West Fairmont Avenue, 823B.
1: Mayor, we're starting down from 43rd and Bayfront.
0: I copy. Is there a second?
2: Hey, Dave, you're looking for me on
3: 700 units. It's going to be an ATL per Pima County for a 47 Victor. Listed white, 08 Dodge Ram, 1500. License plate 3, Edward 99620. Suspect is the daughter of the RO and also took the key to the vehicle and does not have permission to use the vehicle. Information only at 516.
0: I copy.

This is Travis in the area. This is a Pima County, reference to 487 Victor, lifted white 2008 Dodge Ram 1500, personnel 3, Edward 99620. Subject is going to be the RO. Also, take the vehicle keys with it. Do not have permission to use the vehicle. Information only on 518.

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1: 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Jill drinking, all night.
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0: over,
1: 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Can you tell me what the situation is, please?

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1: Go ahead.
0: South Cotton Lane. And approaching at 303 in Air and Goodyear. Arizona, Victor 3, Adam, 6, Young Nora.
1: I copy the 303. What was the I-Cross Street?
0: Just do the 303 where the 10 meets the 303.
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1: 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It's going to be on Charlie 8526.
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13,336 place, couple of on the walkway, tonight, subdivision. Jeff wants contact for the past couple hours, subdivision on the walkway with a small dog. Here to be on drugs, wants him to move along at 529.

0: Reference 67-47 with Latham Street, the A32B. Can I get some less than 300 of the suspects still there? Switch over to Charlie Deck 8 at 529.
1: Three West Lakeville for the 239 at 6747 West Lakeville.

0: 43 John.
1: 43 John.
0: You said the 1021. Yeah, send me that call, and then can I get 434 Mary to 21 me on my personal, and see if 434 David can go out to Chandler Regional and meet the DPS trooper.
1: 34 Mary. And I'm sorry, which unit do you want to go to Chandler Regional?
0: Thirty-four, David. 43 Adams, and the 21 with him.
1: Okay. And 34, can you give 43 Adams 21?
2: Yeah, we copy. We'll give him a 21.

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0: Rest 2534 West St. Catherine, 64 Hotel 414 Beach. Anyone for the sound under us, 2534 14 Lincoln and a backup, trailer deck 4 at 34.
1: 4 left, Lincoln. 4 left, Lincoln. 21 John Morris. 21 John, copy, thanks. And the trespassers just 30 East Broadway, Triple K, that is 47 2nd Street, Portland. Trespassers at 74 15 South 24th Street and at 1732 West Van Buren.

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0: Good morning, ma'am. 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
1: Copy. Cop 735 Adam, I'm going to be a fight at 1163 East Indian School Road. I'm going to drive with Drive It Pro and Bradley. White male, 54 years old, 5'7", black cap, gray t-shirt, black shorts, unknown weapons, has been driving her green Prius and refusing to give it back. This is Brittany for contact at 535. Is there a unit to follow?
2: 734 Adam.
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2: 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Seven or five for this. 901 Fire Staging, somebody possibly was jumped. 511 or 21st Place, 725E. And there's a couple units that's going to be holding on Charlie 7, 537.
3: Any units to start up for this 901 at 511 North 21st Place, 725E?
4: Seven thirteen Lincoln.
3: Is there a unit to follow for this? Copy 713 Mary.
5: 71 John, I'm on her.
3: Copy. We got this.

12 drawn for traffic. Copy, it's going to be 647 Victor at 54th Street and Flower Street. Hispanic female, late 20s, unknown clothing, sleeping inside a white sedan, license plate 7, Mary Adam 9, 3, Edward. Vehicle is not running, no one else seen inside the vehicle and hasn't seen the vehicle in this area before. Advise it is unusual for this area. Leave a mic for telephone contact at 540 and 715 John, I see that you attached.

0: ci fai un segno se stesso, poi sì.
1: Sempre. Three to one with Helia, the Phoenix Metro Medical, three transients, two black males and a white male, with the bike sitting outside underneath the awning and doing 237, refusing to leave. There's an ATA on file. 630, and the Metro is cracked at probably 3, it's fallen. Send first.
2: Emergency check is for 502-4065 East Bell, 632 beat. For this 502 subject trying to get in, 4065 East Bell, 632 beat.
1: Hi, I have a copy. It's going to be 8030 North 27th Avenue, the Alta Vista, male with the black jacket, blue jeans, and one with the white shirt and shorts in front of the barbershop. No, it's contact copy of size at 544. 642, that's right in here.
2: 240-65 Eastbound.
0: Which one in custody?
2: I copy in custody for 642, that's right on North Lane. Anyone for the hot call, 4065 Eastbound?
0: See, is there anybody that can break off?
2: Anyone to break away or come away for 8070? Excuse me, for the 502. At 4065 East Bell.
3: Sorry, I'm
4: 634, I'll go, but let's leave it on this. This order has not been served yet.
2: 683, Johnny, copy.
0: She's actually trying to get into the facility. We can switch it over to Charlie Deck.
2: All right, copy. We'll go ahead and switch it over if he's trying to get in the facility. Is there anyone that can follow in 630 for Lincoln?
5: 630 Lincoln.
2: And for Charlie.

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0: It's in the next.
1: Next vehicle for the full first 640 sector. We are 418 Comet, 2230 West Indian School Road at the Arco. It's a black male, 5'6", Bengal 30s, white shirt, black pants, known on weapons, known to carry a pocket knife. Doesn't see the knife currently, and repeat 487 Bravo. Refusing to leave and is by the transformer. We have a ray for contact at 547. Is there a unit to follow?
2: 34 out.
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0: I'm trying citywide. I'm still waiting on a couple channels.
2: In reference to our call, I'm watching the security footage right now. There's two males at the door. One of them had a shotgun in hand. They enter the room, close the door. Maybe 30 seconds later, they leave the room with two bags.
0: Since we're looking at the security footage, two males at the door, one had a shotgun and they entered the room, closed the door. 30 seconds later, they leave the room with bags.

If we could order Philippine Ava 2043 North 64th Drive, Audible Zone 47 Admin Lounge Trip, FI 28 hours, no answer at the problem is FI 51.

0: A12 Lincoln. 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
1: Echo 4 is in custody.
2: 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Echo 4, he's in custody for 19th Avenue.

0: 8:30, John. 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Is in India.
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0: Can I pull a link and give me a 21? I'm going to get to you.
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2: 615 Edward, trespassing on our beat.
1: 10-4, 630 East Missouri, for white belly, 3510. Dinville, wearing a white shirt, gray swim trunks, and a weapon, hit out the front door and won't leave. Leanne for contact at 555. I'm at 5847 with Miguel. Got this 20 from a phase 2 command of saying he was at the tire shop and things were getting out of hand. Got a few males and then 1-1 arguing in Spanish, wouldn't get the 20. Said he didn't know where he was at since he just got released from the hospital. The D6 units follow.
3: D20 for them.
1: Testing.
4: References to 1100. Can we get a unit to go to Van Australia and do follow up with the victim? He wasn't able to tell us much on the scene.

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1: D3 John, I'll try to get somebody from first shift to go up to do that.
0: 10-4.
2: 864 Sam, send that to me, I'll head out that way.
0: A 64 Sam, copy.

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1: 64 Sam.
0: Do they have a name, or can they tell me what rescue he went in on?
1: He went in rescue 25.
0: Perfect, thank you. And on the notes it says he went to St. Joe's, but they're saying Banner Street, correct?
2: It's just a different Banner, correct.
1: I copy, they changed it to Banner Street. Great, 64 cents.

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1: Could you update the address to our call to 9521 North 7th Street?
0: Yes, of course.
1: Thank you.
0: You're welcome. A trespasser, 699 East Buffet. I'll make that a set call for that one under trespasser, 24-5, South 27th Ave.
1: I just need the address change. Thank you.
0: Come forth.

0: 921 Overton, that you're supposed to...
1: Little college from 8242 North Black Canyon at the extended state by this 700 building near the basketball court. Black male with tattoos on his face and neck. Blonde braids with black tips. About 5'7" light colored shirt. Black and gray mesh shorts. Purple backpack has been trespassed already. He's back on the property. City security there at 601.
2: 39 West Coulter, 5200 North, 614 B.
1: 642,
2: Trinity Airfield. Over to Charlie 6 at 601. This is area backup for 939 West Coulter in the domestic.
3: Six 12 over.
2: Alright, 12 over Charlie 6, thank you. And 642 extra hand info. Is there a supervisor monitor the hot traffic at 939 West Coulter?
0: 61 Adam monitor.
2: Thank you. In combat 4130 East Antarin Street, 726 feet.
0: Line custody.
2: 1042, extra copy line custody, confirm response.

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0: Information from the 510 vehicle, 35th Avenue and Deer Valley, northbound at Lightport Escape, having northbound and southbound lanes begin and swerving, crossing on 237. Information at 603.
2: Edward, I copy on the system of trespassing at 6544 West Thomas at the Foot City Hispanic email 120 to 25 pounds 5253. Blue top and Levi cutoffs and interlock. I'm standing in front of the Defiance Unlimited Cuts. Four people on the east side of the property. Refuses to leave. I'm unarmed at 6044 units.
3: 13
2: area, copy your first word. Good. Copy, it's going to be a 459 Adam at 2229 North 23rd Drive. It's a commercial burg alarm. It's coming from the sliding garage door. It is 604 hours.
4: It's 3921.
3: Anyone?
2: Just checking if we're still in Jackson.
3: Yeah, 10-4.
2: Copy.
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5: DPS is doing a search warrant on 3rd Avenue. If you get any call, they had an explosive breach.
2: Copy, thank you.
5: Yes, ma'am.
2: S-62 is going to be non-life threatening, so we can open it up. Is that an X-ray?
0: 2650 was Camelback. 51 Henry 3514 West Hampstead, 239 22025 North 35th Lane.

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1: 10 4
2: Hey, 3 John.
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2: Whatever, officer at the Motel 6 viewed the video, can you please have him give me a 21?
3: A Colby News unknown male was outside briefly and then went inside. Not sure of the address. Mentioned it was in the closet behind her. Coming in anonymous. Has a 06. So you involved?
4: Thirty-four Adam, all attached when I guess I know.
3: Copy.
1: Information for you that's in the area of a general broadcast that may be 201 West Thomas, patient Danielle Millens, born in 87, white female, 38-year-old, Benville, Blue Hospital gown, I believe, none of weapons, left AMA with an IV in her arm, left traveling on foot going westbound on Thomas. Nobody for contact information on AS 0607.
0: And we'll have a 52 in front of you as well.
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0: 25 days from the trespasser and any school, please.
1: Check on the east side of the property at 609, sir, backup. It's the light three, Edward 8, Adam 6, Paul, with broken window and a lot of property in the lot. Please, somebody is sleeping in there, wants them to move along, contact Jeremiah, the security uniform, unarmed at 0609, unit 12.
2: E24, Adam.
1: That's it. Stand by for backup, please. Aldana 647 Victor at 38th Place and Wilshire Drive, 723 Butte. AD11 King on your hip. Come for. Copy, thanks.

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1: Uh-huh.
0: Interstate doesn't have rescue 25 here. Can you call them and ask to figure out where they left?
2: Yeah, here.
1: Thank you.

0: 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It looks like they actually did take the victim to St. Joe's.
1: 64, Sam, I come.

0: Major General, I was on the 21. What was that?
1: 64 Channel was 23, Terrestrial, but it looks like they actually took the victims to St. Joe's.
0: Great.
2: And 864 Sam, we'll be heading to St. Joe's now. It's just going to take me a while to get there if you let that 32 unit know. I'm going to take 13, Marie.
0: 83 John, it's no problem. Detectives are coming out anyway.
2: Okay, I'll go do some preliminary work and let you know.

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1: 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Complainants waiting in the black truck in front of the mailboxes. 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Is there a unit problem?
2: A24, Adam.
1: Okay. H-77-7, your call is going to be 814 George at 8743 West Pioneer Street. Complainant's daughter brought in a friend, Emily, Hispanic female, 5'10", 110 pounds, 16 or 17 years old, black shorts, and other weapons, refusing to leave. Want to remove Carmen Christine Lamont at 16, units follow.

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1: Copy. Information for units in the area of the 390 David broadcast on 59th Avenue and Thomas going eastbound, a great SUV on license plate info. 7 in the curve, the black tire blue out toward the massing going eastbound. Information on 3615.
3: Be about 25, 26 skinny build, 170 pounds, blue shorts, gray hoodie. And then weapons lights. So leave there. Are we for contact at 615? Is there a unit call?

0: Any backup for 634 Bravo 12 631 North Paradise Village, Brookwood West?
1: Juno.
0: 10, sir. And 25, you're 237 David 7817 on 21 Avenue. There's four subjects doing 237 David 0616.

0: 6403, do you mind changing this bill from 6620 from Robert to India, please?
1: Can you send that back on Buckeye, please? Make it a 6.

Hi, Christina. I'm number 21 South 20th Street for an alarm at 8 traffic monitoring from the center beam to sector 613 bypass.

0: Turning back for an alarm at number 21 South 20th Street. I have 159 off as well for backup.
1: First, do you see any evolution? We can back up.
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0: 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Move forward, this point then is an order. Just for my camera, please.
1: Careful.
0: I put the box in my office.
1: That's right, then.

0: 24 Adam.
1: Eight twenty-one Adam.
0: 824 Adam. Can I ask you guys have an ETA?
1: Couple minutes.
0: It'll be a couple of minutes. My supervisor's asking.
2: Responsible measures about the work done on Charlie 9 at 626, you're clear.
1: Can you start traffic at 2647 on West Glendale?
3: Nine twenty-three David, I can start out from 47 Union.
1: 26 from 47 Union, back up.
0: 823, I'm going to pick up your message. It's at 239 on 547 and Thomas at Eastern Lane at the light. Responding mail 20-30, responding on a color tank top and shorts on a weapon. Driving a silver SUV, it's going to be 390 and a blue PSO weapon. Driver's wearing clothing. But a hot on was able to get into the vehicle and stop, and now both of our auto vehicles talking.
2: Going over for traffic. Whenever it's going to be 237 David at 15th Avenue and Indian School Road at the bus stop on the southwest corner. Three people, mixed races and genders, two males and one white female, blonde hair, known on weapons, sitting behind the bus stop. Smoking 237 David with foil. No contact at 624.

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0: He's at 647 on 2nd Street in Portland.
1: Second Street, Portland, white male. Said it's John Roxon making a finger and gesture at his own head. A dark hair, beard, dark tank top, jean shorts. And he walked eastbound at the time of the close, about an hour and 20 minutes ago now. You back up? Is there any backup for 2nd Street in Portland, just in case he's still in the area?

0: Senator. Copy, it's going to be a 418 town at 4130 East Van Buren Street. Complainant has a male on the property possibly passed out and not responding. When complainant tells him to leave, it's a black male, early 30s, average height, average build, gray shirt, black pants, no known weapons, with 237 David paraphernalia around him and a plastic bag. No known weapons currently on the staircase of the second floor. We have a Sean for contact, unarmed and uniformed security guard at 628. Is there a unit to follow?
1: 32 Graham.
0: Copy.
2: Claim that the subject in a silver SUV has two flat tires, is driving on the curve. Was able to get the vehicle stopped and reach inside to grab the key so subject cannot leave. It's possibly related to that 390 David broadcast from earlier.
0: D2 Franks.

0: Yes, ma'am.
1: Okay, I'm not sure if you're going to upgrade the call and just keep those subject with one of the callers reaching and then just the keys. I just see that you're almost calling three.
0: Nope, doesn't need to be a hot call. We're almost calling three. Thank you.
1: Copy.
2: A15 Adam,
1: go ahead.
2: I'll be on 99th Avenue, just south of Van Buren, with Arizona 10 tag, Lincoln 209710.
3: Levinor, I'll be with him. Put me out with him.
1: Sounds fine. There's no registration found in a Dodge Charger. It comes back to a Car Connect Auto Center, LLC.
4: Sure, 921.
1: Okay.

0: 6, 13 on him.
1: Good.
0: 418 Ocean just came in off of 80 West Maryland, number 218. It's on that Stephen Pearson, 491. White male, 6'2", 210. Drives with like Tesla, plate on the call. That's it, 631. Is there a unit to follow?
2: About 616 hours on 5 sales and on 20 sales store. Calling in contact with RP Kala. Advice dispatched to a recent instance. Units follow.
1: 13
0: Unit 3 is on at Joanne. I'll say on a call. We're needing 2. That is a staple 57150 Brown and Brown, and it came in off the easy point at 631.
1: Sure, let me click.
0: Copy, I was just clearing you for traffic.
1: Yeah, go ahead and send it.
0: Copy, 730 Adam. It's going to be a 418, 1723 East Flower Street, Unit 12. Looks like we're serving a Hispanic male, 50 years old, 5'11", medium build, no known weapons. Complainant does not know his name. Order is in under John Doe, but he can confirm the correct person to serve if contacted. Then Anthony for contact at 632, and he is in Unit 17. Is there a unit to follow?
3: Service 35, Adam.
0: Copy.
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5: 10-4.
0: 21 David, it's going to be a 647 at 4133 East Bellevue Street, Unit D. Sometime in the night, complained up front porch, a bunch of items knocked over and gone through. And while they were cleaning up, they noticed the neighboring Unit D had a side fence wide open and a hose faucet on. So the window was slightly ajar above the water and worried possibly a 459 robber, but wasn't sure. These were Rebecca for telephone contact at 633. Is there a unit to follow?

0: 425 Adam, it's going to be a trespassing 7415 South 24th Street, the park and ride. Hispanic female, 5'2", 112 pounds, wearing a beige shirt, blue jeans, black shoes. She's unknown on weapons. She's laying down near the park and ride sign, and it's posted no trespassing. The security called it in at 634, 24, let me see the text, thanks.
1: Contact Anna, argument for son, he's off his meds. His name's Marvin, at 634.

0: Okay, now that you can send me the trespass on 35th.
1: Under Gene Adamson for 5849 North 35th Avenue at Circle K. Black female, average build, wearing a black sweater, shorts with sandals, took food and drinks, now front of the business at 635. Any unit to follow?
2: 822 Edward.
3: Yeah, we're at the Arco gas station on 51st and Thomas. Can you just reply for the subject? He's saying that he's sick, throwing up, and he has a headache and fever.
2: Copy. I'm a solid metro. They're calling in at 638. How far?
4: Hey, Rob, it's just in the alley right behind where we just were.
3: Copy.

0: 2011.
1: Yeah, can you see if there's other units to help us canvas the area? So far, number 3 for the other doors, for this found child in the immediate area where he was located. So far, I'd start walking the rest of the complex.
0: Excellent.

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0: Send that 647, Victor.
1: 3726 Adam, it's going to be a 647 Victor at 38th place in Wilshire Drive. Pitbull Kia Soul, license plate 4, Adam, Adam, 4, Pearls, Mary. Parked on the north side of the street, white female 40s, medium brown hair, unknown clothing, sleeping in her vehicle. Vehicle is not running and the windows are up. Components of a history of 237 David or being 390 and they're currently, that subject is living out of their vehicle. It is an ongoing issue. No contact at 638. Is there a unit to follow? Copy.

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1: Have a big left to the East Bell Road at 639.

0: 925, was there a suspect, a picture of our suspect in the compound?
1: For 18 Combat 1502 West Indian School Road at the Circle K. Complaint about the male being verbal, refusing to leave, removed. The Hispanic male, 30s, white Diamondback t-shirt, black shorts, white Nike with a black backpack and a weapon. We have a crystal for contact at 640.
2: Hey, 10 minutes for the shot fired. DPS is behind a motorcycle who is shooting on the freeway. They're at 5th Avenue and I-10 in the tunnel. Charlie Deck, 7, 640.
0: 735, I'm there.
1: Copy.
3: 36, Henry Switch.
1: Copy. Copy.
2: Thank you, David. Try it again.

0: They didn't threaten anybody with a knife. They left in a white Honda with some other subject in the driver's seat. There was nothing going north on 13th Street. Information at 641.
1: May please have the 961 in me.
0: I'm sorry.
2: I'll just keep an eye on him until I got that picture.
3: I'm here to meet the Circle K. Jonathan's one involved. He's going to be in the red state Altima, the white Toyota Corolla, Edward Mary Adam. One Mary one is the one that took off at 642.
4: Domestic 809 West Monty Way, 9400 South 414 views.
2: Jason, could you run a plate for me?
0: Yeah, go ahead.
2: Adam Henry, 86416.
5: I hear correctly, 924 Adam has eyes on the suspect from the trespassing.
2: 16. Adam Henry, 86416.
0: Okay, I can get that in there.
2: All right, Yuval.
0: Okay.
6: Adam, what's up?
0: An illegal dumping call, 820 South 30th Drive.

0: coming back to U-Haul on a 2018. Send your sample for anybody in the area. 1702 West Tucky is 5600 North. Fire 17 for someone not breathing there at 643.
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0: If you get them all, could you 21 hour comp, find out where they're at? So far, I'm coming up with number 3 on that vehicle, but there's a couple different job sites.
1: 10-4.

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2: India.
1: Go ahead.
2: This is that 921 India.
1: Copy. Copy 7:33 India. It's going to be a truck welfare on a loop 202 near the loop 202 freeway in the 24th Street. It's the median to go northbound. There's a dark skinned male, dark hair, thin build, light colored shirt, jeans, belt on weapons, leaning over the median. The planet is unknown if they are sick or if it's 237 days related and worried he will fall into the roadway. Contact at 6:48.
0: Eight twenty-one Adam. Yeah, show me at 5310 West Linwood with an open door. I make contact here.
3: I copy you out an open door 5310 West Linwood.
4: Thank you,
5: ma'am. 2021 West Union Hills. Senior Living or Bridgewater, number 156, another resident, white male, 30s, short, heavy build, bald, dark shirt, and dark jeans. 7:240, the complainant, and asked him to shut the door to the gym. A female gym, complainant's back at his room at 6:49. He had fallen. And dividing the heels and make this 2 for 51, the complainant, and he wants prosecution. So, unit calling 2641 West Union House.
2: 32, David.
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0: 432 David, some of the other going Robert.
1: Okay, the 2714 West Briarwood Terrace, 16,400 South. Main entrance. You're just getting a voicemail for RP at 651 is our backup. Fire confirmed. And it's unit number 120 at 1702 West Tucky at 651. Is there a unit call? Okay, West Tucky Lane. I'll work on a backup for you.
0: We're still there. We can follow him in.
1: 10-4, thanks.
0: To Coach Ice Drive, and I got 101 miles on the road.
1: I have 101 miles.
0: Last three will be 645.
1: I got 101 miles, 645 at 650. Before you can, I was 48 31 North 65th Avenue, 822 East.

If there's any unit out at Chandler Regional, if you can meet the DPS trooper in the main courtyard, as they're waiting for a Phoenix unit.

0: 34 David.
1: Can't you copy? There's a trooper that's waiting at the main courtyard for 25.
0: Yeah, 39 David, so I'll send it on there.
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4: Be under the
1: 24th Street, Copy, you code 4? Copy. Corner. Around 5 to 6, homeless subjects on a weapon. It's got a white, multi-colored medium dog off leash that runs after people. Call it in one contact, 655, is your backup? Good.
5: Okay, I found the vehicle. I can't determine if there's anyone in there or not. Don't know if they got out just based on the way the car is and can't open any of the doors. You want to see a 200 unit wants to come out here, they can. I don't know how they're going to get in here from the desert area is the best bet. Can't drive down the hill.
0: Take the calling up to you, Reddit, and all of this.
3: That's my double do. I sent to you the 656 couple devices.
5: Completely smashed front and back ends, so they're going to have to flip it up so I can find a VIN number.
1: All right, let me see if 200 can send someone out your way to help you out as well.
0: Did it run off of 64th Street? 4th Street, to the desert then?
1: Yeah, it's on the 200 side. It's upside down, too.
5: It went right through the concrete barrier, north of the dead end, and no way down the hill. So there's debris from the trunk that's out here, but I can't make access inside or anything like that to confirm that there's no occupant due to the airbags and all the doors are jammed shut.
3: No one's in contact. Information is 657.
5: Not sure, boss. Dispatch probably has to get in touch with their complaint to see how often they may have seen it.

0: So for Deer Valley Towing, how are they going to get in there? Just go north on 64th Street like you went, or?
1: No. You know what? If you get a chance, call the complainant. If the construction guy has a way to get in here, because unless you are actually purposely looking in this direction over the edge, you will not see this vehicle.
0: Okay.
1: There is a road down here that runs along the wash. I just don't know where they're going to have to come in from.
2: Security Charlie 961 on 7th Street, Plymouth 23, please.
0: 10-4. See you, sir, back up. Is there a backup 24-5, 7-7-7-5?

0: able to see 603 David out with that vehicle. It's about 64th Street on Loop 101. It's just north, and I don't even know if someone's actually in there.
1: Yep.
0: Thank you.
2: Henry, I'll take the stolen vehicle copy info.
0: Copy. Go ahead.
3: Yeah, I'm my partner now. That's a black male in the white t-shirt. Has a 52.
0: India, Adam.
4: Copy.
0: Copy.

0: and 603 David, 212 Adam, send them out that way to help you out.
1: I've heard their complaint to see if he can give me a way in there for everybody.
0: I told him to try and to go over there and find you.
1: Okay, yeah, I'm back up on the end of 64th Street. So I'll keep an eye out there and see if you drive for help.
0: Okay. Then I'll just, let me call Deer Valley back and I'll just have him meet you there. Because they're trying to, I didn't know how to tell them to get in there either.
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0: 10-4.
3: 6-4, if you're talking about that as well, please.
0: 10-4. And I'm 10-4.
4: 3-8-20 for backup.
5: And they're saying to help us identify a victim of a 211 Henry here.
6: Copy. Any unit with a digiscan able to assist 864 Santa Fe, St. Joe?
7: Thank you.
8: Yeah, she's got a pretty good bruise on her arm, and there's a child here as well. They just want to make sure she's okay.
0: 10-4. I'll get him headed that way.
3: Number 25, Adam.
9: Thanks, Adam. You look for his scan?
3: Hey, I'm gonna head over there.
6: Copy, thank you.
5: 64 count. Thanks, copy. Thank you.
1: Six well three David.
6: Six well three David.
1: Yeah, is the air unit happen to be up this morning?
0: I can check. I don't think so.
10: And clerk for using Clay Puget in a white sedan. That's 703 can't call.
0: All right, 10-4.
10: Hey, back up for 3455, West Plano Hill.
6: I'm in Edward. It's going to be a 651 at 32nd Street and Claremont Avenue. The chocolate brown medium-sized dog with no collar running in traffic. Rack has been notified.

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3: Trespasser, that's okay, 3443 West Dunlap, left the black male, 25 Denville, for Elizabeth, who can't, has a backpack, seems impaired, and is refusing to leave at 705.
1: Copy. Just 45, subject and then physical, 705.
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1: 631, David.
0: 631, Dave, on the backup, switch over Charlie 6.
1: 637,
0: switch.
1: My first, Gene Adams.
2: Gene Adams, 10-4.

0: I'll get one more unit to head over to 2602 West Monroe, so early.
1: Sir, unit for relief at 2602 West Monroe.
2: Oh, 03 David.
3: 603 David.
2: Yes, ma'am. Let 62 let him know. The individual that located this is the surveyor. Did not see this yesterday, just saw it today when he was down there. Reference Deer Valley Towing or the 200 units. If they want to go to 56th Street and Deer Valley Road to the white water tank just east, I'm going to have a red sun truck. They're going to direct them in. It's just going to be whole roads and desert to weave their way back here. But that's the only way in to get to the car.
3: 212 Adam, are you over here by chance? And 625 Edwards heading your way to help out as well.
0: 625 Edwards, we copied that.

0: Any units may back up for the 211 Adam at 3543 East Oak Street, 712 QB.
1: Sam, I know you're a little tied up, but when you get a moment, could you switch my call through as an accident, please?
0: Easy enough, and I'll go.
1: Thank you, bro. I can monitor that.
0: Copy. Any units make a backup for this flight at 3rd Street and Thomas Road, 735B?
1: 733M.
0: Copy.
2: I'll monitor that.
0: Copy.

0: 16 a.m. at 603 David. Are you at the 864th Street? Can I just park up there and see where the car is?
1: Yeah, I'll look for that.

0: 9603 David Oak. Thank Deer Valley's not up yet either.
1: 603 David, I apologize. Can I?
0: The aircraft is not up.
1: Oh, that's fine. We, as long as they meet the front truck, red pickup truck, 56 in Deer Valley, they're going to direct them in.
0: Okay, and Deer Valley towing's been updated as well.
2: In the tunnel to a rail, looks to be a pit bull. He does not seem aggressive. Thinks he was left there. At 7-11, he is following.
3: 9-3-2-8.
2: Perfect.
3: References 211 Adam at 3543 East Oak Street. Still looking for a backup for 724 Adam. And Shirley 7.
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0: 14 David.
1: Yeah, I'll be 17 for that third shift release.
0: Center, you gonna take my over?
1: Temper, I think 34 Adam was starting up until one of us was available.
0: I'm running 34 Adam, copy.
2: Copy that, thanks.

0: and the alarm came for 1720 East Canada and domestic at 1235 West Solano Drive, 5700 North. And the 6256 Street in Wexford.
1: Phone model 762. I
0: got it. And it's 713.

0: 614 at Orville Connor Beach.
1: It's a domestic at 435 West Solano Drive. 57 or North of Sun, who's on 237D, is getting verbal and refusing to leave. Jacob Carlson, born in 87, and has a white Camry at 714.
2: Incorporate 34 Mary Anthony, 32 John, 50 Bristol here.

6:47 was in the over behind the McDonald's. Black male, not a weapons in green underpants, appears to be on 237 Zeta and running around in the parking lot. Nobody for contact at 715 units followed.

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1: Bravo, I copy. K-12 Edward, I copy a message for the top welcome at 9100 Wisconsin Vista Road. Found a approximately 3-year-old with a colorful nightgown, was wandering around by herself. Contact Azumi and Waikia at 715.

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0: Could you send that 418 David on 30th Drive, please?
1: 10-4-8-20 South 30th Drive on a dark blue 2005-ish Chevy Silverado. So it's parked behind that 20, and Hispanic male's been offloading some white trash bags full of something. But also a lot of debris in the alley at 716. Is there backup?
2: 411 out.
1: Oh, thank you. Good day, Matt.
3: Yeah, my apologies. If you could roll fire to 56 in Deer Valley, let them know that they're going to have to drive in here just what they have ahead of them, but see if they can pry open a door. Unknown if there's anybody inside. So we're going to need that before we can move it.
1: 10-4.

0: 451 South
1: 51st Street. From the front door, this is PT Risk Management 78 to get back up. I know, Papa, thank you.

0: 25 David, send that wreck at 28th McDowell, please.
1: 825 David, I'm happy. It's going to be a 961 on 28th Avenue in McDowell. There's some noise complaint with White City of Phoenix 4 to 750. Versus a moving truck contact Ignacio at 719. Can I call for 812 David to see if you're still here? Let's keep an eye out for them to direct them.
2: Thank you. The 200 unit is going to stay up there and direct everybody in with their complaints.
1: 10-4.

0: It's a visa national at 542 Miss Holly Street, 2000 North, 736. Five, 42 West Holly Street, 2000 North, 736 B.
1: 735 Adam.
0: 725 Adam in the backup. Going to be on Charlie 7 at 720 hours. Hi, Greer. Take a backup for the residential at number 542 West Holiday Street, 7368.
1: Go for it.
0: Go for it. Any units make a backup for the residential at number 542 West Holiday Street, 7368.
1: I'm going to go prior to this again.
0: Copy.

0: 433 doing it?
1: Yeah, they just added, they didn't dupe it, but it was 10,061 South 51st Street. Caller's an employee there. She said she arrived to work and saw the motion back and hallway back door. Said it's always locked. Yes, it's a 900 Bravo. Says that she didn't see anything and she's waiting in a Red Port Expedition.
2: Cosmetic male, 59, 6'5", 300 pounds, facial hair, lives alone, unknown on health issues. His work vehicle hasn't moved. Complainant's husband has checked the hospital. There's no record at 723.
3: Hi, Lincoln John Adam, 8 Zebra Paul.
1: Who's for?
3: That comes back to a Toyota.
4: Cactus 212 Adam, can you send me a message, please?
5: 10-4.
2: No response.
4: I copy, thanks for trying. Six, Adam. Yeah, it looks tough. All right. Did you show a color on? We have a white car out here.
3: Both of David is at Scottsdale, or upper Scottsdale.
1: The actual Scottsdale is like 96th Street and Pershing Avenue.
3: Okay, could we try an F from the 1076 Scottsdale PD, please?
1: 10-4.

0: Ethan.
1: Do you have a trespasser downtown?
0: I do, but would you mind taking that 961? That's now 962 at First Island Jefferson. They're saying someone is unconscious.
1: 10-4.
0: Thank you. Anybody else following? Disagree? All.
2: Release the trespasser.
0: Hey, 20, he's going to 62 First Staff in Jefferson. That's a great Nissan, also a Dodge Ram, a white Ford, and a fourth.
2: Accident.
0: Copy. Yeah, there's four vehicles there. Fire 17, one person unconscious.
2: 32DB, 17-4, Ocean.
3: 10-4. 925, Adam.
4: 925, Adam.
3: The complainant says you need to go across the street. The complainant's waving his arms, trying to get your attention.
4: Yeah, we're actually out with the city workers and the dog. We got it under control here.
3: Extension at 1483 North Black Canyon, number 2003. 7 order protection on a Zartan Renal Doherty Jr., 498 black male, 6 foot. 237 David, using heavy drinker, drives a gray Honda Accord, plate of Lincoln, India, Charles, Lincoln, Libra, Adam, 6, Charles, 4. On probation or parole, violent towards speedy. Known to own or carry a gun and a knife at 7:30. Cover to anyone ever in a call.
0: Copy.
1: 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The male applied ice cold to the touch.
0: 10-4, copy, cold to the touch.
3: For 508 and 23. PNF 4, 508, 31st Avenue,
0: Both cars are completely drivable. They're just blocking multiple lanes. 10-4, 33, Adam. Copy. 542, Nova. You updated the 20 and 68 to 31 35th Avenue, unit 3, please. 10-4. We're holding a 962 at 3rd Avenue in Osborne, 7-3 UB.
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1: The 47 at 5048 North 18th Avenue, 613 East. Anyone to start up for a theft at 5048 North 18th Avenue, 613 East? When there's a unit to show, switch over to Charlie 6 at 732.
2: Adam, we're going to need somebody to break off who's en route to something or otherwise riding, please.
3: Is there someone to break away if it's a hot call, 5048 North 18th Avenue? Any units to come up from away? 10-4, thank you. Anyone to follow?
4: I've been canceled Deer Valley as well.
3: 10-4. I'll let them know, but they were down.
2: 61 Adam, who answered?
3: We have 621 Adam, but we need a backup for her at 5048 North 18th.
2: Off their call and switch to CDEC, please.
3: It's over, everyone, copy.

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1: 10-4. 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
3: 735, I might take the report close, but I gotta finish my call. Give me about 10 minutes.
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4: Fire at 9902 North 90th Avenue, apartment 3073. The complainants wanted to check on their 3-year-old daughter and daughter's dad, Lindale Pulling, born in 2002. Complaint has been out of town for the past week and a half and has been able to make contact with them via 21. Unknown weapons, no one else should be home. Unknown medical issues. That's going to be telephone contact for Josie at less than 35 hours. And who was the unit that needed me to send their call over to Premier 1? I missed your call sign.
3: 34 for my line.
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7: Yes, ma'am. 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

0: 622 at Warrior Trust First. There's going to be a 2000 West Northern Avenue at the IHOP. It's going to be a white four-door Lincoln car. That's a temp tag 30916 George Roberts. It's occupied by a white male, 35 to 40 years old, unknown clothing, unknown weapons, and no weapon removed. The vehicle is parked in the northwest corner of the parking lot. It's going to be John, the employee, for contact at 0737 hours.
1: It's going to be a bridge miss at 4831 or 65th Avenue. Attempt to serve an order of protection on Daniel Espandola, born in 85, Hispanic male, 5'9", 235 pounds, and green eyes, brown hair, 237 David user, none of weapons, at 737 units 12. Jefferson?

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3: 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So, can you see if fire is available?
2: 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Do you want them to meet you at NCS?
3: Actually, I'm going to try to go to the fire station. I'm on Deer Valley, and I'll see if I can get to, I think it's 15th Avenue.
2: 10-4.
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0: 73 Adam, are you trying to clear?
1: 64 Sam over here. I'm trying to locate him at St. Joe's.
0: We're holding a domestic at 3658 North 5th Avenue, 732B. 73 Adam is trying to locate you at St. Joe's.
1: I'm in Trauma 1.
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2: On our address, can you just change it instead of apartment 34, change it to apartment B?

0: e del giorno.
1: Yes.
0: Is there an address you want to read, please?
1: It's going to be 961 at 400 North 35th Avenue. The quick trip occurred on the street from Plymouth and the Red Fork Station. First is a grease semi declined medical contact Amanda at 744.
2: No, I'm code for it, just info.
1: Okay, thank you. Thanks for 827.
2: 4827.
3: Looks like Chompin 92 told info that he's at his desk at NRB. He's nowhere close. So he was not going to respond. So we're still trying. Did you want to call out?
4: Friend Lucia, 24 years old, tan, white female, no known weapons, that lives at 20, unknown apartment number. So she's on the second floor. Complainant says she stated she's in an abusive relationship with boyfriend Ian, who's a white male, 36 years old, known on weapons, and she texted complainant saying not to answer her calls and turn off her location and phone. Has two large dogs that are not aggressive. 21 is listed in the call. Rihanna for telephone contact at 745. And I copy a lot from for a backup if you need. Find the apartment number.

0: my drink is in the area of 6308 North 31st Avenue, Fire 17, to complain having chest pains. Information 746.
1: Is there any sense to be for first half person? I'm trying to anyway.
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1: You guys go for up there. We just get another audible from the last company.
3: Yeah, that was just us walking through. Let's go for it.
1: Copy, thank you.

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1: X-ray 25 copy.
0: For contact at 748.
2: Yes, ma'am. Can you have fire on the precinct? One of our prisoners has a 40 deployment. Do you check out?
0: I'm sorry, has what needs checked out?
2: Yeah, he was a 40. He needs to get checked out.
0: Okay.

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0: City Center 911 X-ray, no specific plan or threat. Said he lives and works at the facility. They're not sure where he might go at 7:50. Is there a backup?
1: Fort Smith, thank you. Fort Smith. 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
0: Copy.

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0: Mayor 27,000 in Pearson, North Ambus, just south of Black Mill, they closed for Dan Mill, transients, tells me that the bus stop 3237, information at 751.
2: Yes, ma'am, that 42 notion that's holding, you can send it to me. The order is going to be missing online, so we won't be able to serve it to them. I'll take this one.
3: Thank you. 22 West Holly Street, 734 B.
1: Thank you.
3: 10-4. Four one X-ray.

234 Adam. I'm 647 to 3131 East Hennepin Road. Probably suite 59 before we get friends of that. About four homeless were camped out, were asked to leave, white male, all thin, long dark hair, blue shirt, blue jeans, has white bleached stain on her pants, on his pants. Seems very impaired, wondering, talking to himself, making staff uncomfortable. They are across the street now on the east side of 32nd Street at 753. Can I get another unit for 647 at 3131 East Thunderbird Road? Can I get another unit for 647 at 3131 East Thunderbird Road? 234 Adam, I'm trying to get it back up.

0: 8734, I can't fire respond. The subject's like on this.
1: Copy.
2: I don't have an Adam.
1: I have an Adam.
2: And this is very slow. Make sure I'm on that 6-1. You just put all that.
1: For check left at 9410 South First Street. And 424, are you? Thank you.
3: Did we let 827 know his 1060 is here?
1: 827?
0: Got it.
1: Before I put 9410 South First Drive, group of three males, says they look like workers, consensus they're not. Says they're acting like workers, but they don't belong there and wants to make sure neighbors go for work, and she's about 78 years old and she lives alone. Caller will take phone contact at 10:55. 425.
4: Emergency traffic, this is a message at 4724 North 15th Avenue, 613B. Anyone to start up for a domestic at 4724 North 15th Avenue, 613B? The units are closed, switch over to Charlie 6 at 756.

0: Yeah. The units to start up for this 415 Frank over on Charlie Deck 4724 North Sierra Avenue.
1: 61 Adam. Yes,
0: sir. 61 Adam, go ahead.
1: I need 12 Edward to take dispo at 1702 West Tucky Lane. Pick off 13 Adam for the hot call and I'll back him up, please.
0: 612 Edward.
2: Copy.

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0: just for your trespassing at 2550 Lexington 5th Avenue at the Wendy. There's 4 transients outside listed at this time asking for money, refusing to leave, none of weapons. Contact Monica, the employee at 2558.
1: Be about 5040 North 18th Avenue with the suspect from our house.
0: Copy, I was such a nice reference. Your call.

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1: Go ahead.
0: Yeah, would you clear that 800 unit that's sitting at St. Joe's for me real quick?
2: You can bring that 900 off of Butler, please.
1: Ten-four. It's going to be a triple for at 12121 West Butler Road, Unit 78. There's an unknown neighbor yelling mass, but possibly boyfriend in the standard for the last 10 minutes. Chester, she needed help, and the male didn't let her open the door. Concerns for the woman who was yelling in the background. The male is going to be an unknown black male, 25 of 8, and wearing a gray sweatpants and unknown weapons. And there's more for contact because they're $800. Is there another unit to follow?
2: 61 top will follow.
0: 61, Adam.
1: 61 top, copy. 61, Adam, go ahead.
0: Have a mistake on your screen. Let's fix that. 612 Edward and 13 Adam are both not 20 or 17 to the hot call on CDEC. Just 13 Adam is, 17 of that, and 12 Edward is taking dispo on the 901H on the call they were on previously. Unless something changed, I don't know about.
1: Okay, copy.
0: Thank
1: you.
0: Thank you.

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0: 232. Can we send my rec to P1, please?
1: 10-4.
2: 10-4, did we can send the push for some of it?
1: 334 David, I copy. It's going to be a 647 Victor, 97,000 Illinois Street, Wyoming, a 30-year-old short hair of balls with a goatee, and a black Chevy truck, Arizona, actually David Adam to Lincoln Mary with black rims. Has been parked in front of the park for 30 minutes. Doesn't belong to any resident. Complainant wanted, or correction, there's a black travel bag in the park as well under a bench. Not sure what. What this has to do with that, but anyways, contact 1 at 803, you can follow.
3: Somebody can ride with them.
1: Copy. In Illinois.
4: This gentleman to the hospital. Any two-man unit able to head to the hospital, reference this call at 3rd Street in Windsor.

0: 49 West San Francisco Road, 814B.
1: Yeah, if we can't get it to man, just get to another one man that can send him back to get the car, please.
0: Copy.
2: This over SUV in a black Mazda sedan, car 17, for pregnant 101, having chest pain at 804.
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4: 733 Adam.
0: 733 Adam,
1: 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It's not if he's running or fighting.
0: 7 units for 3rd Street.
4: I'm down again. 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Sorry, supervisor.
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1: 203X3. Yes, ma'am, we're at 7th Avenue in Bell, by the tunnel here. Are you able to get a fire for us? We have one in custody, he just passed out.
3: 10-4. And is he breathing?
1: Yeah, he's breathing.
3: 10-4.
1: 211 Adam will be 23 at 3 Field.
3: 10-4.

0: is an art lease.
1: Go ahead.
2: We're close for an hour. We're just trying to get him hobbled, but we're close for.
1: Okay. Any injuries?
2: That's 12 months ago. That's one.
1: Okay. East side of the property. There are 3 males and a female in the back of the property refusing to leave. And all weapons have a cart and bag. Contact Jason, armed and uniform security at 808. I can see a sports blocking complaint on 2 mailbox and a portion of her driveway. A grocery delivery unable to pull in.

0: No injuries to the officers, minor scrapes to the suspect.
1: Copy, no injuries to officer, minor scrapes to the suspect.
2: Is that a personal there?
1: I'll check.
2: Send the officers. I thought they were going to transport this guy.
0: 7:35, Adam. Yeah, we got a few officers out here now, and yes, we're going to be transporting them to St. Joe's, and one's going to ride with them.
1: 4:33, Davis. 5:47, 1940 West Hayward. Complainant saying he's seeing suspicious activity in the front yard, but not making any sense and not answering questions of what they're doing. Also advised the homeowner looked nervous at 8:10.
2: Go for an info.
1: 21 Adam. Can you send me the 488 Victor, please? Confirm.
3: I don't think it's possibly related to another incident. But it looks like maybe the enforcement action is working in the area there. Nobody, or for Diana, wants to contact 810. Can you follow?
4: 220 Diana.
3: So far.
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1: Can you send me to 811?
5: Yes, ma'am.
1: One East Atlanta. Stolen 2155 East Liberty Lane under domestic 1820 South Atlanta. NSF call 1001 North Third Ave.
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1: That's 2534, he's Rocky Slope.

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1: Oh, right, sorry, I'll take it.
0: 10528, I copy, you'll take 10561 Henry, 39th Avenue, and baseline just west in the westbound lane, plus 2520, which is a white truck that hit the bus's mirror and fled westbound. If no injuries or three passengers have contact at 12.
1: Oh, 528. City bus or school bus?
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2: P15 Adam, can you relate that other 418 com to our call? 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

0: 203 Ashley, can I push my phone through as a report, please?
1: 10-4. Copy. 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
2: Telephone, sniffle.
1: Copy. It is a white male wearing a hat, black shorts, three bags, laying in front of the business, no weapons. We have an Andrea for contact at 814. What's your next call?
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3: 4-4.
1: And it's going to be 631 Adam, 632 David. It's going to be an audible 4611 East Shea. Commercial coming from the plastic surgery front door at 8:15.
4: Routine, I work for your 459, Adam.
1: Edward, 10-4. This audible is 1720 East Camelback at Echo Biltmore. It's coming from the director door at 8:15.
5: Seven twenty-one, David,
1: in the backup. Going to be on Charlie 7 at 8:15.
0: 725, Adam, same traffic.
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0: copy of message. It's going to be a trespassing at 2775 South 51st Avenue. It's a white male, 6 foot, thin-filled, brown hair, brown shirt, blue pants, gray shoes, acting erratic, waving arms from the parking lot. If you can leave, contact Damien, the manager at 817 Unit 12.
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5: Copy, thank you.
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5: 22.
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5: That's for the traffic.
0: 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Let's switch for the hot traffic. 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
1: Okay, I'm looking for the easy motel call. That's unit 103. Subject boyfriend, Julian Williams, black male, late 40s, talking with a blue top, blue basketball shorts, refusing to leave. It's 819, their backup.
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0: 4-2-2-3. 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
0: 2007 W Palm, I think it's an Arizona plate of Adam 483 Bravo 0.
1: 10-9-20.
0: I'm out of precinct 7th Avenue Palm. Vehicle that was a high rate of speed, it stopped. We're good.
1: Copy. Got that flight still 3320 when you hit Atlanta.
2: Over. Send us 647, please.
1: 1094 South First Drive. It's the front yard. 4 males standing in the yard. Caller does not want contact 820.
3: Start up for domestic at 19th Avenue, Indian Hills, 224 beat. I copy with no response. When there's a unit to call, switch over to Charlie. 221, ever, anyone else? Switch over to Charlie 2. 821, you're clear.
1: Copy. Seven two four Adam. Copy. It looks like we received a duplicate and said that PDK 22, the complainant got in contact with him and he's in Mesa. Copy. Thanks. Took in 961-1010 North 18th Avenue. Said it occurred 10 minutes ago at 19th Avenue at 10. Caller's in a white, silver pickup. Hit a pedestrian on the bike. So the pedestrian got up, declined medics, and rode off into the sunset. It is 821. Charlie 749.
2: Can you show me to a fault at 7020 what's off of the road?
1: 10-4. Take 64 Sam, nothing's coming back to that. 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
0: No, I'm good. Sam, you couldn't see it. It's covered up. It's next to your Missouri license plate.
1: I copy. I'm sorry for copy.
0: Subject out here that we're going with is going to be getting transported to Dukesfield, Deer Valley, Ochsner.
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0: around? Did you need a digi scan, or do you have one?
1: Katrina, I'm bringing one there. I'll see you at the hospital.
0: Copy.
2: Westside Agency is looking for a 601 with dementia. Looks like they're looking for a Stanley Avalos, Hispanic male, born in 46, 5'10", 145, with a beard. Unknown clothing. He was driving a white Silverado. Avo X-ray John 5265. He says walked at the area of 93rd Avenue, Glendale westbound, around 15 minutes ago. 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Is there 800 hours?
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0: Send me that 14 ocean, please. It is a white male, thin male, black shirt, black pants, and drives a white Nissan Rogue, license plate, Zebra, Adam, Adam, 4, Paul, X-ray. Cut complainant off in the parking lot and started yelling at him, unknown weapons, pointed at his shirt and said he would 911 Georgia complainant. Parties are separated now, suspect went into Fry's, and the complainant is scared to go in, waiting for PD in a white Prius. We have a driving a white Chevy Silverado, license plate, Bravo X-ray John 5265. I think in the area of 93rd Avenue in Glendale around 0810 hours. And 5826.
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1: Yeah, we checked as well. It's code 4 if they're here.
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1: 47 on Campbell. All advise, I've got transient units for them.
2: First, anyone who is a fight at American Assembly 3321 East Atlanta. Contact the material. He's been a verbal employee, so we're not getting paid for his hours of work. 628 is their backup.
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2: 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Per supervisor, we need to send this domestic out at 3650 North 5th Avenue.
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0: And use call number 3321 East Atlanta. Maybe 8100 North. Coming for the master bedroom door at 0829 hours. Go ahead.
1: Is it 68 x-ray that needed the 1060?
0: 10-4. Cupcakes. It's going to be 8:30.

I have Victor Motors for 10th Street and Baseline. We got some landscaping rocks on the westbound lane. Looks like caller said vehicles are going over it just fine. But for any motorists out there, streets have been advised and they're going to be sending someone out to 831.

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1: Go ahead.
2: Fish Master on 2715 West Northern of the Northern Dentist, the black male 3510 511 for hoodie black shorts. Front grass area refusing to leave. 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
3: Nine twenty-two David.
2: 561 at I-17 Glenville. They pulled into the Jack in the Box. It's a tan exit and E with Ram pickup. At 832.
4: Caller is Angela. She's 80 years old. So there's a strict named Daniel in at 240 to her last night. Caller was just released from the hospital from the injuries and said the subject's still 23. So she wants to talk about medication. She's very afraid she's going to hurt her again.
0: Information for 700 and 500 units in the area of 7th Avenue and McDowell Road, headed northbound. Typical white Volkswagen SUV, license plate Paul Young, M30 Sam, was driving very aggressively and speeding, changing lanes unsafely. Driver was a white female, 40, thin and holding a coffee mug and almost hit the complainant's car. Information only at 832, so you're clear.
4: Which one out? I just looked at the original call. There's no description on that one. Our car just had some mech injuries from last night. Is there backup for 310 West Watkins? Copy.
0: 22 David in 722 India. It's going to be a trespasser at 3001 East Thomas Road in front. The white male with a hat, black hair, black shorts, three bags laying in front of the business, no weapons. Raven Andrea for contact at 833.

0: Air 15 out, too.
1: Air 15?
0: Yo, is that 19th Avenue and Union, you said?
1: 1800 Western Hills Avenue.
2: Tom,
3: 2023. I copy.
2: Yeah, push it through as an accident, please.
3: 10-4.
4: Okay, so I'm heading eastbound. There's the black dog in and on the street at 834. Straight baseline westbound.

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2: Copy. 725 Adam and 721 David. It's going to be a trespasser at 2333 East Thomas Road. It's a Hispanic male, 20s to 30s, gray shirt on shoulders, dark shorts, no known weapons, standing by the hotel between Jackson. He's a Joe for contact at 836.

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2: Return call of four males, one's in a white shirt, holding an unknown item. Now they're sitting on the curb and some are pacing in the front yard. Same caller, says they don't live there, but he will take contact now. He's at 9410 South First Ave at 837. 521 entry.
3: 604.
1: Thank you. Sit down.

0: 5526 West Atlanta. It says 15 of the other two Dobermans that tried to attack the company. And it says the dogs are still 23. And Rack was putting in a call at 8:39. Can you just call it?
1: And on sidewalk, on east side. East side street at 8:39.
0: Go ahead.
2: Can you show myself and Charlie 742 Charlie doing follow up at 4403 East Van Buren?
0: Sorry, it's here or not?
3: Not an eye, please.

0: 5 or 4 2 3. And give me just 1 second and I can attest to the Atlanta call.
1: Copy, thank you. Colonel 42, Ocean 4750 South 44th Place, a stolen 2155 East Liberty, and an oval 4424 East Baseline. On unit 4502, report 802 North Persia.
2: Yeah, 24 hours.
1: 424.
2: Yeah, reference our call. This is the third time this guy has called this morning. Clearly 918. It's construction workers in the area, so if you get any more calls, it's 918.
1: Copy that.

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0: Call it 3333 West Thunder River. Go ahead and send it to me. I'm 23.
1: This is David, copy 3333 West Thunder River, building 3, number 2021, on the north end of the complex. The police office, Clinton knows the camera, on camera, Hispanic male in the 50s, mustache, wearing a white shirt, blue jeans. Had what complaints that was a bag of tools, walked up the stairs, looked around and then walked up. He's standing at the bottom of the stairs, unknown who it is. Complainants at work heading to the apartment, just 2 hours away. 844. Third unit, just calling the third floor.
2: I'll head up.
1: 10-4. 914, Bristol.
3: Bravo.
1: Check off at 6816 North 35th Avenue. Would be Bravo to check on Richard Gano. I check on this. I thought we had just gone out there.
0: Good. 10223 West Gross Ave. Who's on the 04 Adam to Frank 5 vehicles? Store us out.
1: Put him in the back of my car.
3: Copy. Any unit to assist 732 Adam at Banner Good Sam? Copy.
1: So that's going to Denny, that's going to meet you there. Other unit 2, fall into my contact with him at 6816 North 35th Avenue.
4: 959.
1: Pepper.
0: I don't know. Could you just yell my numbers out again or call my numbers?
1: 797-002.
0: Yeah.
1: 25
0: David. What did they say that this guy's at the stairs?
1: The stairs, I guess, towards complainant's apartment at 2021. He looked around and then walked off, and then he was standing at the bottom of the stairs. The complainant was watching this on camera, but was 2 hours away, but heading that way.
0: They got a lot of, they have a, stand by a second.
2: Adam, according to the map, it looks just south of the office, the diagonal building.
1: So just south of the office, the diagonal building?
0: I'm out here, I'm out here with their maintenance guy. Big old bright green shirt and a bunch of, landscapers.
1: A bunch of landscapers.
3: They're like 48 hours, so they're gonna fall.
1: Ten-four.
3: 6 48 and try info. 10-4. Heading back for 514 Adam at 401 West Yavapai. Travel over to Adam, I can get back up. Oh, thank you.

0: 25 David.
1: Maintenance guy said they got several people doing work around the complex, including landscaping and some maintenance. That's going to be code 4.
0: Copy, maintenance is several people doing work around the complex. Copy, code 4. On Thunder Bay.
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1: West Pinnacle Peak, Arizona, Henry Zebra Adams 6, David Paul Adams.
2: Tom 41 for me, Alistair, please.
0: Okay.
2: Tom 415.
0: Tom 415.
2: If you run late, take it for expiration. Henry Paul Young, 965, New Mexico, should come back on a Camry.
0: Tampa.
3: 1025 David, it's condition 47 at 2770 East Indian Street. The patient was dropped off by PD. Subject's name was Leroy Villeman, the white male. 5 ago left on foot, wearing a black and brown hat, black jeans, black shirt with a black backpack and white sneakers, no weapons. We have Michelle for telephone contact at 852. Minute to follow.
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8: Hi, copy. It's going to be a trespassing at 2885 North 95th Avenue, Chevron. Black male, 25-year-old man, wearing a black shirt, black pants. On a weapon, Sears 390. Was talking to customers early, asking for money, now sleeping by the propane tanks. Want to remove contact road through the CS bar. Have 554 units followed. Hi, copy, 850. I copy 815 Adam attached 811 R. Do you still want to clear on it?
4: Negative.

0: Central Avenue, so unit 201. Last day of a month ago, parked at 3rd Avenue in Hilton, the white Chevy Blazer, plates William 2 Adam 450, parked in front of a friend's house, negative for tracking or tolls. At 0855 hours.
1: Emergency traffic is down the site, 7153 West Silverado, 2200 North, 815 Beach.
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5: Be a trespasser at 2103 East McDowell Road at the Banana Republic. Repeat offender, homeless, white male, 35,940 pounds, striped shirt, black shorts, skateboard, with a plastic bag. Unknown weapon is a known 237 Dave abuser. When complainant told him he has to leave, he started shouting profanities and spitting at the complainant. Complainant will direct PD Linear 23, Antonio, for contact. That is the maintenance manager at 856.
2: Can I get a cut for the from 7-Eleven ever?
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0: 10th Avenue in Glendale, it's going to be a 510 broadcast. Going southbound, it's going to be a white dually truck, license plate, Frank, Bravo, Adam, Ocean, Bravo, Frank, 5. Going southbound over 60 miles an hour and running red lights. Information only, it's out at 57 hours.
1: 621 Adam, copy. It's going to be a trespass. At 1905 West Northern at the McDonald's. A homeless person coming in and out of business, panhandling and bothering customers. White male, 30s, medium male, average height, black shirt, blue pants, unknown weapon, appears impaired. Refusing to leave, it's going to be Veronica, the manager, for contact at 58 hours. 30 and 12.
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2: Supervisor, I'm finding approval to tow a 488 Victor. Is blocking the alleyway, and there's been no contact with the owners.
1: Yeah, 62 Adam.
3: 62 and all of it.
1: If we can tow a 48 Victor that's blocking the alley. And no contact with Haro.
3: It's a 488 Victor, 10-4?
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1: 3600 Tom, copy.
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0: Quando ele pode vir, que se me lembrar, me diz isso.
1: Before David, it's going to be a 586 at 927 East Golden Rock Street. There's somebody sleeping in a large RV parked in front of the address, has the slide open, blocked in the sidewalk. Ask them to move along. Is there a unit to follow?
0: I'm fast, man.
1: I can be at 239-4550 South 67th Avenue. I'm mailing one order in a verbal to buy small 30 white t-shirt, Nike shorts. No weapons in a maximal underage white t-shirt, red checkered pants. No others are on the
0: Very good.
1: Happy next.

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1: Over.
0: It's going to be a trespass for 1920 West Camelback Road at the shopping center. A large group of people hanging out in zone 237, David, about 5 to 10 subjects, males and females, mixed races, known all open, on the southeast corner of the property. And there is an ATA as well. It's running there 4 hours. Permission for units in the area, 5145 East McDonald Road, near the Circle K. Supposed to occur to white male, 30s to 40s. Unknown t-shirt, gray sweatpants, known on weapons, theft items, left their pants and in their arms, last seen walking westbound on 52nd Street and McDowell. No contact for Sarah. 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

0: 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He's calling Chuck Walford, 3202 West Fall Road, Mandrake Street.
1: 34.
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1: Was your unit clearing on Adam 8? First 520 West Osborne Road, 732B. Scott Lanes. A white Mercedes Sprinter versus a black vehicle. First one seen the claims car smoking. Rogers for contact at 908. Need you to please. Thank you. Copy. Are you on the north for info?
2: Hello.
1: Crisis is 17. They have a 30-minute ETA.
2: This is going to be our number one situation. You can go ahead and 22 crisis.
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0: 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Subject's going to be 901 Henry on the bed.
1: 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He's 901 Henry on the bed. 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
1: 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Circle King, 101 is overdosing up front, fire 17 at 910.
3: Charlie 749.
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3: 494, do you need any other units?
2: Copy. I think we have 647 at 19,825 North 7th Street. Like four-door pickup that says Hiller on it, parked behind a tree, and then how many it's occupied by. 20 is vacant, business, lot. Doesn't look like they're authorized to be there, but does look like a work truck at 911. Can we get another unit for a 647 there at 19,825 North 7th Street? Another unit for 647 Victor at 19,825 North 7th Street.
0: 233 David.
2: Copy.
3: Line call for Charlie 401 Charlie and Adam Texas.
1: They're holding the 900 India at 1111 East McDowell Road, 736 feet. Taxi 1 at 32nd Street and Thomas Road, 713 feet.

0: I'm pleased from the 647 in my beat.
1: It's going to be a 647.
2: Just what has that and put me back on my own duty, please.
1: I'm happy. That's my great t-shirt, that's how I mean. France has been trash on fire, it's not our control.
0: 7 Edward Young. 4.
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4: Properties Avenue of Adam, just west, William Adam, 643, and I just get the corner staff.
1: Copy. Edward, that's coming back negative to a Toyota Corolla. I've been known for the 647 at 508 North 9th Avenue in the 511B.
2: 513 out.
1: Copy.

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A 777-427 West St. Charles, 833B.

And 511 Adam for Analytics, my father was out there. They took contact with the caller to put the fire out. So the male is in a shirt, blue jeans. 311.

Thanks, Ms. Weber, and I copy for the trespasser. 5259 West Indian School, USA Pond. To black male 30s tattoos with red shirt, gray shorts. Flip-flops, Fox has firearm on his waistband. Passing out 237, David is behind a business laying down. Their response was play one because I tried to talk to him. He is breathing. Larry's going to be for contact. Your security guard in uniform, unarmed, has 816.

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3: 726 Adam, it's going to be an 18 Tom at number 815 North 52nd Street, unit 2281. We're picking up David Jacks of 74, white male, 5'10", 165 pounds, blue eyes, bald, unknown weapons, danger to self and others, is off medication, and we're taking to the listed 20. It is 918 hours. Is there a unit to fill up?
2: 7.1, David.
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0: If you haven't got your message, should be at 647-5435 West Outlaw Trail, Clackmill, mid-30s, meeting Bill, black long sleeve shirt, black pants, fuzzies with Cox. Located on the side. Caller says the house is vacant and doesn't have Cox. I don't know, 141 Conduct Test 919-812.
1: 34 out.
0: Thank you.
2: At 630 North 30th Place. 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Unable to confirm if that patient needed help or able to get to the door. They got 3 dogs out front. We're going to go available. Can you guys take a few officer over there for check welfare?
0: Two 14,
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0: 10 MVA 47 Victor 21 Chevy Slippery Lane Unit 207, a gray Chevy 2000 Silverado. There's a machete in the vehicle, negative for impound. So tracking contact is Sue's at 922.
1: Because I'm at 961.
0: 932 Adam, it's going to be at 961. Happy Valley and 47th Avenue, just east. According to the owner, was in a car crash. There's no response on the line. There's a male voice in the background. Call back just a recording. It's 922. And 932 Adam, for further locate call came in for a red Jeep Gladiator and a silver Nissan sedan. Give me the spell names in the construction zone.
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1: Copy. Copy 7-11, Edward. It's going to be a 961 at 32nd Street and Thomas. It's a white minivan that ran red light into a gray minivan. Vehicles are pulled into the business on

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1: Yeah, 10-4. We're holding a domestic for about 2 hours at 3658 North 5th Avenue, 7328.

0: 515 Adam, it's going to be a 601-15 South 4th Avenue. Report to Sifoma and Zechariah, Armand Davides. Hispanic male, born in 2003, occupied less than 22-30 hours last night. Wearing a black or white shirt, dark blue jeans from black shoes. After going for a walk, left his wallet and phone behind, has cognitive disabilities. Fatality of 14 to 15 year olds. At 926.
1: 328.
2: Yeah, unit in a backup. Switch order Charlie at 2, 926 hours.
1: 22 out of 17.
3: Copy.
0: So, Adam Pryor is your backup. Going to be a 481 Adam, 7240 North Dreamy Draw Drive. The original complainant was the child's mother, Mira, but it looks like she left, and now it's Josh calling in.
2: The dog's out front, and per the previous call said she didn't know her 20. It is 927. Is there a unit to follow?
0: Stating that he's 20 here to pick up the child's the child and the mother is refusing at 927 hours.
4: Good U.S. Indian School, number 185. The complaint's blue, 1999, Buick Century. Plates, Nora 3, Adam 7, Adam Mary. Missing from the complaint's parking space. For contact at 928.
1: Thank you.
0: Light bar was taken. The keys were left in the vehicle, and the vehicle was unlocked. Right for track. Contact Yvette at 928.
2: Some kind of ex-boyfriend, Austin Hunt. Is a white male, 6'2", 200 pounds, threatening to 901 Charlie his wrist. All black clothing, no weapons, and won't wait to complain his apartment. He lives in apartment 3. Call for contact at 928. And it does look like we did receive a duplicate saying he left and did go back to his own apartment in unit 3. At 929, is there a unit to follow?
0: Thank you.
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0: Jasmine, two trespassers, one at 8150 West Thomas for 812B. And the other is at 3938 North 43rd Avenue, East Country B.
1: I'm send me the 647, please.
2: Copy. Okay, Adam, it's going to be a 647 at 2426 East Washington Street. 3 to 4 transients, no further description, no known weapons, sleeping on the west side of the building near the door for the last hour and a half. Complaint would like them to move along. No contact at 9:30 hours. Is there a unit to follow?
3: 721, David.
2: Copy.
3: I'll call my babe.
2: Copy 726, Adam. It's going to be a 47 Victor, 3750 East Washington Street. It's a long-term parking spot. It is a 21 detail. Complainant is currently on a cruise and received a notification that her vehicle was moved from her parking spot per her tracker. Was located in Mexico before the tracker was disabled. Vehicle is a 2025 white Honda Accord. License plate, Sam, Mary, Adam, 2, John, 3. We have a Joy for telephone contact at 931.
0: Automatic.
2: Are you going to clear?
3: No.
2: Copy.

0: 813 Adam.
1: Can you send me the 418 Tom? I'm just across the street.
0: Yeah, so for it's 9150 West Thomas. My kids in, there's a lady in the parking lot blocking doors earlier. Entered the building and she's refusing to leave. Black female terror, jean jacket, black pants, carrying bags, no weapons. And for contact, is your back at 932?
2: For any notary available, to assist 815 Adam at 800.
0: Is there any backup for a trespasser, 9150 West Thomas?
2: Hello,
0: Edward. Happy Thanksgiving.

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1: Copy, thank you.
0: No problem.
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1: 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We're in the area of gas. 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
1: If you don't want to go prior for that.
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0: 925 Avenue, 418 at 33rd Avenue, Troya. I just pick up her property, 3312 Blue Pine. I have a perfect contact, brown shirt, gray pants, and orange shoes. It's 948 years old.
1: So, Campbell Drive and Ballpark, just north. Small gray SUV hit a tree, fire 17. Fire advised that there's two lanes blocked north and on Ballpark at 91.
2: Southwise, wait a little bit. Can you call them back? Can they transport anybody? That's low level.
1: Yeah, let me check.
3: 223.
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0: You're welcome.
2: For the trespasser, 630 East Broadway, it's okay. Black male, 30s, no shirt, red shorts, keeps going in and out of the business. He's already taken his sandwich today. Is outside now, wanting him removed at 942. Is there in at the phone?
0: Great. To be a speeding broadcaster, black charger with red stripes. Going very fast, running red lights, information at 943.

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1: Griffey Drive, 3000 South, 423B. Anita, to our follow.
2: Adam.
1: 423, Adam, and a backup. Could be at Burley 4 at 944.
2: 423, babe.
1: 423, Anita, 24.
3: 42, Adam, on wait.
1: 42, Adam, copy the monitor.
2: Charlie 51, Adam, 9.
1: John 54, John.
2: Yeah, 10-4. Can you have a unit out on 27th Avenue, south side of the perimeter? Give me a 21.
1: Adam, 9-6-1. 6-0-2-5-7-5-3-8-9-2.
2: 9-14, David, can I get that number one more time, please?
1: 6-0-2-5-7-5-3-8-9-2. It's going to be a 61 at 7,000 East Mayo Boulevard at the Chick-fil-A. The client is in a silver Camry, surrounded by a 101 and a white HRV. That's going to be you. You still have your contact at 0945 hours.
4: 4, arguing with their father, Bobby White, male, 75. Wearing pajamas. Father's threatening to throw all their stuff away. They're waiting outside. Joe wants contact. It's 946, he's full.
1: You need to follow the domestic, 13,421 North 43rd Avenue, 931B. 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
2: I'll make that back up.
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2: 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Every two items go for.
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0: 23, or show us 23 on that main 52 on time.
1: I copy. 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
3: 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And 423 Adam, our caller is advising reference to this site on Riverview that the semi stopped at 2200 East Riverview.
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5: And it's to our scene. White male, not much of a description on him, was seen running by the scene, possibly to the gold chain. My partner's working on a better description, but we'll get you one in a minute.
1: They say it a few more minutes. We'll see 22 or 27th Avenue.
6: I know about Adam.
1: Dirty shorts, no bags. He hit a commercial truck with his hand. Nothing damaged, no visible weapons. Been walking around the site since 6 this morning. If he's trying to get into the site, Clint will be working on site. I still want to contact to go back at 9:50.
5: Shirt, unknown on the pants. Last seen running southbound past our scene through the complex, so probably ended up on Glen Rosa. Unknown where he went after that.
7: Happy white male, unknown age, brown sleeveless shirt, unknown pants past scene, southbound complex, possibly ended up on Glen Rosa.
8: 91 extra, we have some unmarked in the area. Is he related to 901 George, PC?
5: Negative, boss. We just saw him running by. There's a gold chain that was in the scene that is now missing. So, and again, didn't see him grab it, but most likely it was.
0: 912X round, me in the area. What was his description? Where was he last seen?
5: White male, unknown age. And then wearing a brown sleeveless shirt, unknown pants, last seen southbound through a 2602 at Glen Rosa. So I ended up on Glen Rosa, unknown where he went after that.
0: Copy, officer, good area.
6: Adam, where did 700 need help?
1: Let me look real quick.
8: Same
1: for the backup, thank you.
8: Some info on that.
1: Which unit is that clearing?
9: Charlie 54, and it's going to be 602-575-3892.
8: 91 extra, that's me clearing. And then, I'm sorry, give me that number again.
10: What was that address in 7?
2: 2211 West
10: Kimball Avenue. 61 Adam. Yeah, I think there are 40 and maybe 14 Edward is also.
11: 623 Tom.
2: 623 Tom.
11: Can you put me on or make me a 900 call at 2255 at the bus stop right in front of it?
2: 2255 what?
11: 2255 North and Ave.
2: About 2255 West Northern.
10: Better if we can go wherever we need it.
11: 25, yes, West Northern.
2: Thank you. Just so leverage, let me make sure they still need it. Just so leverage, you can actually just make sure they got it. Just so leverage, I'll leave you on the alarm car, and it's going to be at 5626 North 20th Drive coming from residential. Sean is coming from the entry at 0953 hours.
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3: 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Can we work to Charlie 2 to 954 frequencies? There's 1910, you're clear.
8: 6525 Charlie.
3: 6525 Charlie. 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
2: The complaint on our call says she was going to be waiting for us.
1: So she's going to be waiting outside.
0: Okay. He's not out here. Her parents are coming out. She's not out here. But the parents are stepping out. Please come talk to me.

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0: Tom 5-3-23. Push it through the ticket, please.
1: Simply.
0: Sorry, that's just habit. Push it through is an accent.
1: Okay, copy.

0: shirt with shorts. Son is Brandon, white male, thin, no weapons. Four people live there. I'm on 21 Sun West Side with comp at 10 o'clock.
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3: Night in Porsche Bravo, new units will follow. It's going to be a 901, 6016, North 35th Avenue, unit Bravo. Our co-worker, Richard. I was able to get to the apartment. I think he's 901 Henry Fire 17. Dennis for contact is 1002.
4: Calling in triple 374-27 West St. Charles, 833B. And a trespasser 7621 Thorpe Park, 831D.

0: 1035 Adam, morning custody.
1: 1035 Adam, copy. I'm morning custody. 2211 West Ham, hope it's in the three.
2: Sure, Arizona, tattoo on his chest. Black pants with backpack, has a dog. No weapons. Playing. Keeps coming in and taking drinks, wants some trespass. Justin's for contact. Is there backup at 1003?
0: Adamson, 647 Victor, please.
2: Is there any backup for a trespasser, 7424 West McDowell?
1: RV, it's been parked on 25th place. That is the store for about a week. There are people living inside at 104. Is there a unit of fellow?
3: 961 Henry.
1: 610, I'm copy.
2: For 7427 West St. Charles. In person to earlier call, the current list is 20. It's for a meeting, getting no answer from a Nick White. 78, he's a native male. Front door is open. Previous call says that he owns his Ford. Not sure if he still has it. Has made 913 statements yesterday, no plans. Is there that guy at 1005? 803,
3: Adam.
2: Copy, thanks.

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1: 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Gray Tesla versus a black pickup truck at 10-06.
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0: 513 Adam, and a backup's going to be on Charlie 5 at 10:06 hours.
1: 521.
0: On the monitor.
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0: Sensor.
3: 733, I should put the trespasser on Holly Street.
0: This is 1040, I heard an exit, how

0: It's fine.
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1: And 733 Ocean, you're at trespassers, 2422 West Holly, transitional living. Contact Selena there, reference 3 transient with knives at 1008.

And 735 Ocean, copy for the 418 Ocean, number 10 West Minnesota. I'm to serve Kylie Smith at 209.

0: 36 Henry.
1: 36 Henry.
0: I lost my backups to that hot call. If you could take this call back, and then I'll head back to 73, take the trespasser on Central.
1: I'm 36 Henry, 10-4. It's going to be 2845 North Central, and they're a red, gray, white female, 30s, 110 pounds, wearing a white and black shirt with black pants. She's inside business at 1010. Is there any other follow?
0: I'm going to advise on that. It's 2 hours old.
1: 10-4, you'll have that.
2: 714 David, send me that 900.
1: I'm 14 David, 10-4. It's going to be 5207 East Calle Redonda. Packages are piling up outside the home. There's several trash bags in the driveway. There's an odor coming from the house at 1010. Is there a unit to follow?
3: 12 David.
1: 712 David, 10-4.
3: Give us a second, we'll follow.
1: Okay, 712 David's going to follow. Thank you, though.

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Attempt to serve an order of protection on a Valerie Clark, wearing an 85 white female, 5'6", 160 pounds, eyes brown hair, 237 David Houston, heavy drinker, possibly 9ET, on a weapon. At 10-12 units follow. Sir, units follow. 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
2: 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Calling a trespasser 2705 West Camelback, 911 beep.
3: Trish Ward, no visible weapons has returned and is yelling randomly outside the store at customers. Contact Nicole, the employee, at 1017 units called. And it looks like that call from earlier today was for subject taking a sandwich past 3 of 47 Bratwell there.

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1: 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We're not sure if she would fill items on where or at who. I have nothing further for them. 1018 is her backup.

0: 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Emergency traffic for 459 Route 38 to North Maryville Parkway, 822B.
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6: 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I'll take care of that real quick.
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0: 915 Edwards, in a trespasser.
1: 915 Edwards, it's going to be a trespasser. 2705 Westbound, pick up auto zone. Hispanic male, 6 feet, 20 inch thin, camel green shirt, black shorts. He won't leave. He's harassing the caller. The caller's going to be an armed security guard named Eric. And Sean is 1020.
0: Ocean for the 647 on Osborne or Reddit.
2: Ocean for 520 West to Osborne at 1020.
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3: Copy duplicate.
1: Never.
3: R4. I'll see if I can take it over to 21.
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0: Give me that 50 East Fillmore trespasser, please.
1: I love me. Responsible man, Charlie, like 10-22. Yes, I start after this commercial.
0: Never prior.
1: Charlie 9, supervisor monitor.
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2: 43, I'm on switch.
1: I copy. And this is for the 900 Victor on 19th Avenue in Durango, 514B. Copy, there, units call.
2: 16, David.
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0: Is that a motor trying to go clip six? I'm just hearing what sounds like galloping ponies. Be holding a check well for 1650 West 40 Drive, 621B.
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0: for your check over. 10-4. 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Attempt to locate the son, Derek Alden Group, 181. He was last seen May 21st.
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0: 3-4, looks like she's out front. Tough tip clothes on, but I'll be out with her. 10-4 finale, though.
1: Copy, she has clothes on. You'll be out with her. You're close for now.
0: It's her 8:20. Can you put me on the call?
1: Of course. Like female 911, tall, thin build. She lived with her father, Siobhan Sanders, of 88, used a black male known to carry a gun. 5'9", medium build, child chief, checking the complainant that she does not feel safe there. The father wants to speak with her, but the without the father present. Is her back at 3?
0: 8:03.
1: Perfect.
2: Boy, yeah, born in 76. He is male, thin built, called with a white t-shirt and shorts.
1: Yeah.
2: Trick out to 29. Let's follow.
0: Sports will do it.
2: Copy.
1: It's going to be 3216 here, Mark, to the residential, coming from the, this is the bird at 1029.
0: Oh, four. She's definitely closed in, walking away, doesn't want to talk to us. Crime.
2: It's 4, she's definitely closed and walking away, there's no crime.
1: Is Rebecca 4023 or 45 Avenue?
0: 25 out.
1: Copy, thanks.

0: 731 Edward, you can send us some action.
1: Agent for Odin, a copy from the trespasser, 4275 South Thomas, that's CBS. His face is all white, 140 pounds, he's bald, blue long sleeve shirt. Ongoing issue, no weapons, he's in the ravine behind the store. Robert Sker, contact at 10:30.
2: Tattoos on his arms and body. Point Jeffrey contact at 10:30.

0: Charlie 217, on item 6. Charlie 217. Can you put myself and Charlie 214 out at 3512 East Hearn, please?
1: 10-4.

0: 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And could you send us an additional unit?
1: Is there a unit to help with follow-up at 5132 North 15th Street?
2: Stole several clothing items while on the 21 and walked westbound on Indian School Road. Unit desires prosecution. The dentist for contact at 1032. Is there a unit to follow?
3: First Street. Here's emergency parking garage on the sidewalk. There's a male, black male, 50s, wearing, or he's not wearing pants. Now for the description, I think goes by the name of Levi. 1033, units follow.
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0: I have a 1091, 13008 North 10 at the Bank of America. Our caller, Dodge pickup truck, won't start. 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Contact Kathy at 1036. Can I have the X-ray?
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0: Of course.

0: 25. Are you clearing me?
1: 10:25, David. I'll be here for reference at domestic that was being worked on Charlie 8. So like blue Toyota Camry versus a dark green gray sedan versus a red sedan. We have a Colby for contact at 10:37. Call cleared or based on these crisis. They're not on Charlie deck.
0: Yeah, I'm pretty sure the review was clearing it. Let me give him 21 and check on crisis.
1: Copy. Hi. Thank you. 6-12 Edward 10-4 is going to be 797479.

0: called in a 647 Victor at 24th Street and Lincoln Drive, 711 B.
1: Forever. Send a 47 Victor, please.
0: 425 Roger Topic. Send a 47 Victor at 340 baseline at the U-Haul for a Kale Vanner 10.99. 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
2: 22 North 44th Street at the Axion Care. It's an all-male facility, and there's a female outside talking to herself. She's a mixed Hispanic female and black female, late 30s, 5'4", curly hair, medium build, wearing all black clothing, and has a vape, no known weapons. And they can't have her there. We have Raquel for contact at 1044. Is there a unit to follow?
3: 34 Davis.
2: Traffic.

0: I copy no response. I'm putting Ravette on standby, and I'll keep working on a backup.
1: Port 8635.
2: Yes, ma'am. Can you just notate incident 7054? Just go ahead and end and relate it to that initial incident. I'll just be completing a supplement. Thank you.
1: Oh, he's happy. No problem.
2: And can you also make me 10-7? Thank you, ma'am.
1: Yeah, no problem.
0: 713, Edward. Going to be a 647 Victor at 24th Street and Lincoln Drive. Want to go white male, heavy set, big floppy hat, blue shirt, and motorized wheelchair driving eastbound and westbound lanes. Have a beef, correction, no contact at 1045.

Yeah, the effect 12,435 North 28th Drive, Lincoln 11. Residents that were physical to go car saw them outside and verbal after. Colin has scratches on her, but she's being uncooperative with the questions. They're separated in the office. Gail's going to be Keenan 726-1870. Back inside this unit now. Caitlin wants contact. She's office manager 1048.

0: 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I'm just isn't too far out in your back.
1: Not yet.
0: I can head that way.
1: Copy.
2: Who's your traffic going to be in that fight? 1502 with Indian School Road, 731 beat. Anybody for a flight call, 1502 with Indian School Road, 731 beat.
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0: I'm in Jesus' town. It's in that 14th town on my beat.
1: Copy. David. David, are you answering out for the I-62? I'm talking to someone who's seated at 1905 West Baseline at the Superstar Car Wash. The car on the street complains that white Tesla versus white Toyota Camry Fire 17 for complaint of having head and neck pain. Contact Kane at 1052.
2: Sitting at the bus stop, Van Buren, in front of the store. 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Third unit to follow.
1: I can catch her in a second. Copy. Rover. 40, 34, 7, Palmer, 921 beat. So, it's missed us until the Black Data Center went the wrong way into the parking lot and now holding on traffic since cars are behind him and can't get out. I did try calling him to see if he was still there, but I got voicemail.
2: 753.
1: Sonic.
0: You know,
1: just trespass
0: back
1: from
0: Camelback.
1: Okay, Edward, I got you back on our trespass. 2705 West Camelback is 73. And 925 Adam.
0: 25
1: Avenue, go ahead. Thank you. It's going to be for a threat. 10251 North 35th Avenue at a cell school. 17-year-old Joseph made threats to another student, Joey. And I'm going to 451. Both teams are on campus today. They're currently separated. Focus out at 1300. Flora, the principal, wants to talk to 1052. Be in fall.
3: So when the light turned green, the last scene headed northbound central. Information only 1154.
1: 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This is what's happening, Van.
3: Can you copy info at 1054?
1: Are both on the lobby?
0: Can you put me on a 586 at 2545 Northeast 3rd Avenue?
3: Yeah,
0: I'm just going to go speak for one of the registered owners at apartment 12.
3: Okay, do you need another unit?
0: Yeah, you should actually be good.
1: I'm going to submit over there. We're going to show you 7. Your second one is going to be an enclosure. Well, 3336 East 10th, 7260. Eventual 8419 North 17th Drive 623B. 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
1: Hi, copy, you're in a backup. It looks like Biden's armed with a shotgun. I'm just trying to kick the door in. So we worked on Charlie 6 at 1055.
4: 621's on me. Can I just do that?
5: Thank you. 62 Adam, Roger.
1: 62 Adam, copy the monitor.
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0: I'm referring to a call at 5201 North 19th Avenue. Can you push that through into Printer 1? I want to write a citation real quick.
1: Do you want it as a report? We're going to monitor this call on 11th Street and Whitten Avenue for the set.
2: Thank you, Adam. All right.
1: Copy, thank you. Well, 14, David.
3: 14, David. Yeah, it's 41, Adam. No, it's going to be close for all here. It's very minimal damage. I just saw one of the drivers complaining about his head pain.
0: Right, I like this.
1: Huh. 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

me that your message for the 487 at number 725 West Indian School Road. Pacific, formerly 14-pound white female, medium build, 30s, blue hair, tattoos, black hoodie with a red Superman symbol on the back, and black pants down on weapons. Stole several clothing items on the 21 and walked westbound on Indian School Road. To complain, just desire prosecution, use a dentist for contact at 1058.

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1: Adam,
0: my copy is going to be a 418 at 4229 North 2nd Drive. 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He's a white male, 5'5", 145 pounds, tattoos on face, arms, and body, no known weapons. 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We have a Belinda for contact at 1059. Is there a unit to follow?

0: Bella for this 418 at 4229 North 2nd Drive, 732 feet. I copy, no response, 734 out, I'm standby, I'll keep working on a backup.
1: 735 out, we can make that backup tomorrow.
0: Copy. 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
2: Charlie 212, can you show me the follow-up at 9820 West Lower Buckeye? 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
0: Okay, copy. You don't need any other units with you?
2: Hey, I'll be fine.

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We have a Brittany for contact at 1100 hours.

0: emergency traffic for 907 for fire, 7611 West Thomas Road, Desert Sky Mall, 815B. 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
1: I got a problem.
2: Okay. One Bravo, switch to monitor. Do you know if there's any off-duty that is there right now?
1: I've been looking, I can't find any.
2: I'm dead. I'll switch to monitor. Thank you.

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0: 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Can you show me out at 2674 North Ellis Street in Chandler?
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0: 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Can we on Charlie 4 at 11:04 hours? 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
1: 433 David.
0: Supervisor and monitor?
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3: Contact. Your suspect, Craig, would you let him go?
4: Yeah, 10-4, there's no crime, just erratic behavior.
3: Okay.

414 David. 414 David. Can you please just do it as an accident? Get this

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1: 10333 West Buckeye with 2 drag racers. 5 Tom Adam, 9 3 Young, and Mary 1 Adam, 5 William David. Push it through the ticket.
0: 10-4-8, a good roll with both of them. Check on callers, 90-year-old mother, Dorothy, white female, 78 years old, white hair, lived alone, her phone cut out during a call on Monday, hasn't been able to reach her since. Deanna wants 21, contacting Michigan, 1108, years old.
2: 9:30, David.
0: Flint Avenue?
3: 437. 31 Adam, I'll get that back. Let me just close this call off and I'll attach it. 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
1: Internet, 42 George, off Thomas.
0: Can you 10-9 that for me? You were a little 10-1.
1: Send the 418 George off Thomas, please.
0: Copy, thank you. George, 2233 East Thomas Road at the Motel 6, room 202. Guest hasn't paid for days and is refusing to leave. Jessica Gibbons and Dion are listed on the room, none on weapons. Send a call for contact at 1111. Is there a unit to follow?
1: 723.
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2: Holding well, protect 16601 North 12th Street.
3: Emergency traffic for 15 Frank, 3830 North 51st Avenue, 822B. Emergency traffic. 823 to be in the backup, Charlie 8 of 11 12.
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3: 34 David.
0: 34 David.
3: 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We're going to get EDS Avenue and Globe.
0: Okay.

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1: Picture 820 for that trespasser.
0: Copy that, 311 North 1st Avenue. It's at the Nova Central Station on the east side. There's a black male, 20 to 30, 6 to 260 pounds. The navy blue zip up hoodie, no shirt, black pants, black shoes. Two batons, no known weapons. Refusing to leave, you can contact Christian, the security guard. It's 1115, area interval.
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0: I need it for a fourth time prank attempt at 2215 East Fuji Terrace. Mr. Adam, in a backup to Charlie 9. Charlie 9 at 1116.
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0: Copy, Charlie 9.
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0: Copy, Charlie 9.
3: 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He's going to contact my Leanne, the store manager, at 1116 hours.
0: We're holding a 418 phone at number 712 West Indian School Road, 72B.
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2: 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It's going to be 1919 East Vila Street. Did you clear me?
1: Negative. Did you have shot?
3: 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Good for it.
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1: And 13 Avenue.
0: Hi,
1: yeah, I'm starting to come close to my 16 hours, and it looks like they're going to be on the scene for a while longer. Can you see if there's a unit that can relieve me so I don't go over? 911. Yeah, I sent you a message. I'll be leaving here in about 10, 15 minutes.
3: How many 15 away?
4: X-47 at 9th Avenue and Hunter Bray Drive, just west. Unknown race subject, tall, thin, with blue or purple hair, black hoodie with red graphics on the back, dark pants, no known weapons, walking eastbound Tenego and stopped to look in the comms vehicle and then continued eastbound toward Bark If You're Dirty. No contact at 1124. Is there a unit to follow?
2: 7-3, I'm 23, it's number 3, front court.
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0: CF-418 Tom at number 515 East Thomas Road at the Dr. Plimpton office. It's a black male, 5'10", bald, black shirt, gray pants, has knives and a bow and arrow. Not threatening, is refusing to leave. Find our post and ETA on file. We have Deborah for contact at 1126. Is there a unit to follow?
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3: You sent me that 601 and 43, and it's a 21 detail, but I'm close, so I'll circulate.
1: Okay.

Copy. And Deer Valley references being broadcast. Three juveniles on e-bikes threw oil at a car. Subject is named Mac with a buzz cut, black vest, black pants, blasting north on 40th Street. Information, 11:28 hours.

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1: 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Your numbers are 79, 78, 55.
2: Seven, 9, 7, 8, 5, 5. Please unroll versus the red 4-door passenger car. Both drivers are out of the vehicle. The red passenger car's west intersection is going to need a tow per DPS. At 11:29.
3: This would be for Black Manus 30, super thin build, tall, about 6'1", black t-shirt, black skinny jeans with a black backpack full of merchandise. We have him on camera putting the merchandise into the backpack, and he's being verbal with the employee. It's 11:30 hours.
0: Whoever.
4: Going to be a check bill for at 1637 West Highland Avenue. The complainant is going to be... Cassandra, she was calling, referenced another mom from the school. She wanted to have her checked out. She said the husband, Alex, is abusive. And then the husband called the complainant and said that the wife went missing.

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0: 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We're going to be out with our suspect from the car theft call.
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1: 1025 Adam for traffic. Copy 725 Adam, it's going to be a 647 at 2312 East Fillmore Street, Unit 4. Complainant found a homeless male using the complainant's hose in their front yard. Complainant pushed his wheelchair out of the front yard and the subject is still there and would like him moved along. We have a Steve for contact at 1133 hours. Is there a unit to follow?
4: Sentence is
1: Copy.

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0: 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Didn't leave, asking people for money at 1134.
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0: 737 Thunder, we'll get that 487 on way down.
1: Howdy, 733 Ocean. It's going to be a 487 at number 705 East McDowell Road at the Walgreens. $100 subject took a bag full of items. Hispanic female, Indian female, 30s, wearing a white tank top, blue jeans, shorts, white headband, no known weapons. Subject last seen on a bicycle towards the McDonald's across the street. We have a Sherry for contact at 1135.
2: Fever 15, Edward.
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1: Thank you. Next 3810.
4: Go ahead.
1: I see you're on a 647, and we just got a flight call there at the same 20. Is that related or separate?
5: The guy's not satisfied. He got a weed taken away when he entered the shelter. Now he thinks they stole it. I guess he thinks another cop's going to give him a different answer.
1: Copy. All related. Thanks.

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0: Can you show myself in India 448 doing follow up at 5302 West?
1: 18 North 14th Street, Pedestal is 1137. Emergency truck, there's a flight call. 75th Avenue and McDowell, 815 Deep.
2: For the 418 at number 376 East Virginia Avenue at the Dunlop and Maggie Property Management. Complainant has injunction to be served from employee Sean Carter. Black male, glasses, longer hair, sometimes in a ponytail, 180 pounds, no known weapons. We have an Anthony for telephone contact at
3: 1138.
1: Copy. Is there anyone make a backup for 81 Bravo, 75th Avenue, McDowell?

0: Thanks for having me.
1: Stop thinking any closer.
2: No. White truck versus Toyota Highlander versus Lincoln Aviator plate. David, Ocean, Robert, Juan, Edward, John. Confided that she had pulled into the whiplash from the accident. It's 1:39.
3: Passenger 647 at 2728 East Mobile Lane is 5,000 South. There's a black elderly female. 5'3", singled with yellow hair, yellow shirt, no further information, with a stick in her hand, was knocking on a complainant's front door and then going into the trash cans, and she's standing in front of the house yelling, appears to be on 237 David. I'd like her to move on, go for contact at 1139, and look 323 Adam and 23 David, attach her back up. Emergency traffic, it's going to be a rollover, central, monthly home, 6 will be... Any units for a rollover?
0: For?
3: 6 rolls up prior, and anyone else? It's going to be on Charlie 6, 1140 hours.

0: 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Another hot call.
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1: Last scene walking westbound, 21st Station, Verdon Way.

0: 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Can I get another unit for 647-2021 West Vernon Way?
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2: Copy. It's going to be a 911 Henry at 3550 East Pinshaw Avenue. It was an abandoned line, and on callback there was a voicemail for Laura. It is 1141. Is there a unit to follow? Can you 10-9 or 10-1? Copy.
4: 1007 North 36th Avenue at Sprint. An over 18 male, female transients in the alley. They're refusing to leave. It's 1242 hours. Is there units to follow?
5: Clear for 81 Bravo. He's 23. He said Abby and McDowell. His backup's coming from the leaf.
4: Can I get one more unit for a backup? 667 8007 or 36th Avenue? Anyone to break a welcome from always for the 647 8007 or 36th Avenue?
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0: In the area of East Greenwood Park and 3rd Street, eastbound, 500 broadcast, white male with beard and gray Honda Accord, unknown plate, driving aggressive. Tailgating left, headed northbound on 7th Street. 1143.

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3: What's
2: 622, and I'm going to back up to me. I'm Charlie 6, 1146 hour.
1: Refusing to leave inside store and being verbally aggressive. Ongoing with Brandon, white male, long hair, tattoos, shirtless, hat, jeans, red shoes. Griffins at 1146. Can I get another unit 414 Tom at 1849 West Greenway Road?
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0: 20 trail. Maybe code 4 on those hits. I'm going to run them one more time.
1: 10-4. Six North 19th Avenue at the restaurant. 329 setting up camp around the dumpsters during 237 David. The employees there for contact with them 47 hours.

0: Yes, hi, it's 33rd Avenue and Pima Street, 412B. Get 33rd. Adam and the fact that's going to be on Charlie Ford, 1149. Adam and Pima.
1: Hold on there, check.
0: Turn for Charlie Ford, supervisor monitor.
2: Happy monitor.
0: Sir.
3: So for this fight on the 679th Avenue and Thomas in the E15.
4: E15,
3: David. E15, David, I can use a backup.
4: E12, David.
3: Copy, Charlie, please.

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1: It's going to be a person who's been in and out of the store harassing the client of the co-workers. He's a black girl, 20s, tall, thin build with a white shirt, black shorts, black shoes, and leggings, plus a arm tattoo. He's currently standing outside of the store. Emily's for contact is Rebecca, 152.
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1: Seven two five David
0: for info. 725 David. I had no response anyway for 764 Tom.
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1: Nice 25, Adam.
2: Yes, ma'am.
1: Can you push my call through as a report, please, and leave me on it?
2: So far.
3: King 293, could you show me 10-8 for McDonald's?
2: Yeah, 10-4.

0: Murphy traffic is at the best case, 51st Street and Roma, 4100 North, 713 B. Carter for this domestic, 51st Street in Roma, 4100 North, 715B, complaint of following their husband. It is 1155.
1: Anybody try to report regular for the domestic, 51st Street in Roma, Avenue, 715B?
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3: 7071, are you code 4 to standby route traffic?

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1: Street in Virginia, 722 feet, 2500 North.
2: Jens, for contact, he's in the yellow shirt, but he can't. 825 Adams going to follow you right now on 56.
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3: 726 Adams.
0: Charlie 77. 3655 West Washington Street, 412 B.
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2: 798081. You're welcome.
0: 10-4, Charlie, so thank you.
4: What about Lauren?
5: Sure. 620, Charlie, you can go to Delmap. I'm at 19th Avenue on Lap right now.
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0: Emergency traffic is at domestic violence, 80 First Drive and Roma Avenue, 4400 North, 813 East.
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0: in a backup, Charlie Dex 8 at 1158.
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3: You won't Bravo to monitor.
0: Copy.
4: That's who's busy, that's holding. You can send us that call. We already took care of it.
0: Copy, I'll send it over. This is Officer 8225 West McDowell, permit 3104. Unarmed black male, 5'5 in his 70s, thin build, wearing a green shirt with black shorts. Someone's been carrying a bag of alcohol sitting at the staircase, refusing to leave since earlier this morning. The property manager monitors for contact at total.

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1: 65, Edward Cup.
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3: It says I'm going with husband, Marcus, born in 80. He's a black male, 6'7", white shirt, gray shorts, no weapons, not violent. He's 23 at the 20 with complaints daughter, who's listed on the order and asking for him to be removed, and the order of protection has been served. It's going to be Shantae for a telephone contact at $1,200.
4: The 418 holding, send it to myself in 879, Sam.
3: Copy. 2924 North 83rd Avenue at the Extra Space Storage. Tenant Daniel Gerber, 1980, like 057, medium build, clothing, no weapons. He will vacate and leave the premises on Monday. He's still 23, he stayed overnight. He's in unit H, like Henry 29. Galeos contact at 1201.
0: Street. A chance. Hey, 13, copy.

0: Illuminated by that copy for the 1494 13 West Devonshire. Plate was recently evicted. Landlord's not allowing the plate to pick up the rest of his items. Aaron Henry is going to follow you in. Do you need for contact on White Suburban at 1202? Another unit to go to the shots fired. 815 East Putney Home Road, 615.
1: Sam, I'll start up in front of our ways.
0: 10-4, Charlie.
2: 621, Adam, for the wire.
3: I'm 07. Do you have a parking enforcement unit near 800 North 3rd Street for a couple of questions?
0: Parking enforcement available, 800 North 3rd Street. Any parking enforcement available for 800 North 3rd Street for just a couple of questions? So then I'll try again a little bit for you, and my apologies for leaving you out there.
3: No, not a problem. No big deal.
4: 510, 10-347.
0: He's average bill in no shirt, tan pants, and no known weapons, eating a sandwich on the porch running the hose water in the fake grass. Says he can pay it for the water. There's no one for contact. The complaint was with USPS. It's 1204.
5: 550, yeah, put me on that as well, please.

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1: X-ray 21 Charlie.
0: And head over to 800 North 3rd Street. Is that where he's at? In about 5 minutes.
1: What are looking for? PA.
2: Okay, we're at 48th Lane and Thomas, so drive time, as long as there's no major hot calls or anything.
1: Okay, copy. Thanks.
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0: by 14 Adamant Copy, Massachusetts, 647 Fifth Avenue in Yavapai, the north side of the park, just east. The police near the baseball field was walking, and there was a male and female yelling at her. She's afraid to walk back by them. I'm sure if they were trying to hit 239 with her, and there were no known weapons seen, being contacted unless they're wearing blue clothing at 1206. Are you going to follow?
1: Sorry to alarm.

0: in the unit for a 900 at 16601 North 12th Street.
1: Yeah, that was cool for. $6.25 for your trespass.
2: It's going to be at 2120 West Northern Avenue at the Circle K. It's going to be in the middle of 35. A black shirt, blue jeans, no known weapons, keeps lifting her shirt. She's carrying a hot coffee pot that she took from the IHOP. She's outside yelling, wants them trespass. It's going to be the unarmed security guard in uniform for contact at 12 or 7 hours is identical. So you have to follow 434 David for this check welfare, 4059 East Ray Road. Looks like 435 David touched. On Union Health.
3: Adam.
2: 933 Adam for the 585. Copy. It's 48th Avenue and Union Hills just east, facing westbound for a large tree limb that's blocking the westbound lane between 43rd Avenue and 48th Avenue. That's 1208 hours. The unwanted guest, 11010 South Monmouth Street. Father is refusing to leave and throwing items at our complainant's window. Subject is bullying of 75, white male, 5'11", medium build, hat with a black shirt, jeans, no weapons, does a gray screw, and he's still outside. Our client is home alone. Looks like our client is 16 years old. It is 12:08. Is there a unit to follow? Any unit to follow?
4: Seven four.
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0: definitely too Edward Schrafer.
1: Yeah, go ahead.
0: They're going to be upgrading your clip with himself.
1: Copy that, going higher.
2: We're going to be Clip 6 at 67 Drive in Osborne with Arizona Henry Charles M. 26 Young. We'll be Clip 4.
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1: Silence, Edward.

0: 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There's going to be a 47 at 3315 West Peoria Avenue and 924 B. Right. And a backup. Switch to Charlie 9 at 1212.
1: Can I get another unit for 47-something at the 16-424 North 26th Street?
0: Copy, thank you. Sir, Sergeant Monitor.
2: Thank you, ma'am.
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0: morning, see traffic for 239 7726 West Sells Drive, 813B. Emergency traffic for 239-7726 West Sells Drive, 813B. There's a unit, Charlie 8 at 1213.
1: This is Rafa, you can just mount your car and be in front of me on the hot truck.
0: Travel for it, is there a backup?
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3: Liberty for David for info.
2: Just
3: for info, the 111 kids are currently getting into a white Volkswagen Jetta. It's older model, license plate Franklin Adams 6 Bravo 6. The license plate's attached, but saying that the kids are crying.
2: Okay.

0: Emergency traffic. It's going to be a fight at 3305 West Camelback, 911 beat. Anyone to start for a fight at 3305 West Camelback? Copy, no response. It's holding on Charlie 9 at 1215. Is there a unit to start up on this 239, 3305 West Camelback?
1: Patrol 91.
0: Patrol 91, copy, sir, back
2: up. 15, division in S, please.
3: Agency W, set for the next.
2: F1.
3: Okay. Copy, domestic, 2121 North 99th Avenue. It's a loud argument, it's an open line, sounds like 2101s. Single paints the grandmother, they're in a black Mercedes. They had a bad connection. They pulled over off of 99th Avenue and showed them just east. And they're back there at 1215. I told David.

0: We have a 487 at number 20 West Jackson Street.
1: You're going to have to check in with the firm. They don't have a unit number for him, but it's Priscilla Cruz Sanchez. She's a white female, 5 foot, 160 pounds. She's dating herself and others, going to the list of 20. It's 12, 16 hours. Is there anything to follow? Is there a unit to follow for this 918 Tom 2545 West Quail Run? 21,200 North. Anyone to break away or compromise to on this 918 Tom for backup 2545 West Quail Run?
2: Done.
1: 514 Adam.
2: I'm going to be at 4th Avenue and Yavapai giving the complaint here at Kirksey Ride to Golden Station at Jackson, and I believe it's 2nd Avenue. I went 1 mile for 65, 659.
1: 17 hours.
3: I'm traffic for an unknown couple, 35th Avenue and Vineyard, 834 B. LED, that's what we've seen.
1: Copy,
2: Dan.
1: 10-4-8.
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1: 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I'm holding a 961 at 23rd Avenue and Indian School Road, 701 feet.
0: Could I copy your message? It's going to be a 917, 732 West Southgate Avenue. It is 12:18 hours. Copy.
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0: Copy 724 Adam, it's going to be a truck welfare at 4732 East Monte Vista Road. We're checking on complaint of employee Phoebe Cody. 40, their number is listed in the call. Employee has not been to work for the last 2 days. And there's a no call, no show today. And then she's wanting to make sure she is okay. We have Celine for telephone contact at 1220. Is there a unit to follow?
1: 725.
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1: To X-ray, excuse me a second, we're signing back in due to computer issues. We'll be 17 for that call, 64 Tom.
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1: 435 David, it's going to be a check welfare, 2921 East Bighorn Avenue. It's going to be for a patient, Linda Fry of 47, white female, heavy build. Not answering her 21 and her appointment today. Has previously fallen and has been without help for a few days. It's going to be the physical therapist, Addy, for contact. It is 1222 hours. 435 David, ICU attached.

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2: 911 Adam.
3: We're down at 27th Avenue. Put me on a hot call.
1: No one for contact at 1223 Adam. I see 21 Adam attached. Thank you.
4: A3CD, but I copy for the trespasser 6675 was a little bit guy, the shell. 2 buckmills, 30 years late skin, long brown shirt, dirty blue denim jacket, denim jeans, no weapons. And a white shirt, black shorts, no weapons. They have been asked to leave, they're refusing. Unless it's for contact, they're back about 1224.
2: Miles, it is 1224 hours.
3: Not 5236.
4: Oh, 5236.
3: 91st Ave and Encanto. And I'll be just east in Harbor Point.
4: Copy.
3: 02 Adam, 2 Paul 3. And then you can put the addresses 9003 West Encanto. Better the ticket, please.
4: Okay, copy.

0: Hey, Rebels, you want to play for me real quick?
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0: Lincoln, India, Zebra, Nora, India, Tom.
1: Sorry, one more time, please. Four 31, David.

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1: Information for 5 and 700 units in the area of 802 North 22nd, please. It's going to be a 390 David broadcast. Tino was passing out in his vehicle, but is awake now and drove off in a four-door tan Chevy Impala, license plate Young Bravo Adam 6 Edward 5. Last thing headed northbound. Information only at 1226. Five, you're clear.
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3: TWC David, so check welfare at 1661 North 12th Street. Could locate neighbor, a female, 70s, and no weapons. Power alarm has been going off, and black BMW has been going off as well for the last 15 minutes. Front desk will have key for units. 11 lives alone, 1227.
2: 15, David, reference my call. Do you have any apartment number for the complex?
4: No apartment number that I see.
0: On top, Black Schwartz. Unknown direction of travel and someone got upset with questions and hung up. It is 1228 hours to unit 12. I 12 Adam at 19th Avenue and Grant.
2: Perfect.
0: Copy, thank you.
1: We're holding a 311 at 16th Street and Palm Lane, 7360.

We have a 418 Tom at 3949 East Chandler Boulevard. Four 18 Tom at 1001 North 16th Street.

0: Okay, this is number 3 here at the complex. Can we try to give them a call back here? If we can get the apartment number? Or let us know where they're located?
1: Yeah, let me check.

0: I hear you, 9-3 Bethany. Outside walk heading eastbound. The Victor's return. He does appear to have a 415 limb in the small disaster.
1: Do we have units out with you?
2: 6-2 Adam. Put me on the call. 23.
1: 10-4.
3: And unfortunately, any contact with them. We'll also need a traffic break.
4: 15-6, we're on our way. Bethany, right?
3: Yeah, 10-4. Eastbound on the south side sidewalk. It's going to be Hispanic male, white baseball hat, like dark gray, almost black t-shirt, black basketball shorts.
1: 32nd Street and Van Buren Street, 726 feet. And a 961 44th Street and Oak Street.
4: Hey guys, do you want us overhead right away, or do you want to kind of get some units into the area?
0: And you can start high. As of right now, he doesn't appear to know that we're even behind him. If you get at least one or two more units here, just make sure we get that traffic broken before we can initiate this.
1: 14/10
4: anyway. Where are you guys at exactly right now?
0: We are just west of 10th Street in Bethany, south side, still walking.
4: Copy that. Going eastbound?
0: 10-4 eastbound.
4: Okay, we'll come in behind you guys from the west. We'll just kind of wait for you guys to call us and direct.
2: 6-2, we just stopped.
5: Is the Adams going to be in number 3 for that vehicle?
1: Nothing for the vehicle on call back.
5: Yeah.
2: Thanks for having me home.
5: Six one for Edward. We're on Bethany from 12th Street.
1: 10-4.
3: Yeah, 6-1 David. Since he stopped and he kind of looked at us, we're going to make sure he's compliant so far.
1: Never doing commands, he's being compliant.

0: Unit Westbound, can you hit a traffic break right there? Cross that out.
1: Westbound unit, do a traffic break.
0: Yeah, next responding, if somebody can pick up eastbound traffic at 7th Street, shut that down completely, please. I got vehicles going around this contact.
2: Understand. He's saying that the item in his back is a non-lethal weapon. It is not a firearm, as he's telling us. But he does say he does have something back there. He's also saying he does not want to comply and let us see what it is. So I'm still talking.
3: 10-6-1-6, K-9's over here, and we're on par 17.
1: 10-4. Is there someone that can grab 7th Street and shoot again?
4: If he just continues to not comply here, make sure we have the less lethal option. We may have to use this to deploy it.
5: 10-6-1-6, we're on the other one. How does this story do with location? We need to have a quick talk with her.
0: Yes, please, just shut this down there, right up behind him. Officers are contacting him now.
1: Everyone, hold your traffic.

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1: 10-4, you removed a simulated firearm. Mercy Tactics, Henry Bay Residential, 1819 West Oakfield, 611B, units response, Dover to Charlie 6, 1239.
2: Very copy. It's going to be 8901 West Vernon. Coming from the outside main garage door. And a back across 1239.
3: 8 4 Davis.
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1: It's going to be on Charlie 6. Is there a battle for 621 out of S1819 West Echo to your right? Can I get anybody to break away for a backup 1819 West Ocotillo Road for 621 Adam?
2: 621, I can break away.
1: Charlie 6.
3: 21, break away.
1: 10-4, Charlie 6.
0: 62, Frank, I'll monitor.
1: 10-4, Charlie 6. Copy, self-assembly, I think, for the vehicle mentioned on description plate.

0: info for units in the area of 2116 West Highland Avenue is going to be White Dutch Ram. License plate Mary John Adams 6 Henry 5 with PERS initial sticker on license plate 15A in the neighborhood of Lethingo and East on 22nd Avenue Highline. This information for units at 1242 hours. Arrived is a white male 6'1", white t-shirt, tan pants, and a white male straw hat at the students listing in the parking lot with no known weapons. Refusing to leave with license trespassing, contact the manager at 1242. Unit to follow.
1: Mark Chevy Silverado. It is 1242.
2: Perfect. 512 Adam.
0: 512 Adam.
2: 418 Tom.
0: 1001 North 16th Street, the Circle K from the north side. A subject named Graham of 2003, black male, 6'3", 160 pounds, black fitting roof, so hands not on weapons, is refusing to leave. He took some chips and drinks from the store. You can contact the employee at 1242. You need to follow.
3: One of these for contact at 1243.
0: Five till bottom, 10-12 for your backup.
4: Holding a trespassing 2727 West Porphyria.
0: Charlie, 406 Charlie.
4: Nine 32 Adam, copy for the 418 Tom, 2727 West Alafria, the target for two white males in their 30s, 5'8", first one's in a black baseball cap, white tank top, blue or green jeans, the second is in a black mask, red shirt, black pants, white shoes, they have two black backpacks with them, they're behind the America's Best along the north side wall of the closet, subject number two has a history of stealing and they need them removed. It's a security guard, Dakota, uniformed and on her contact for you until 44. Unit to follow.
2: 9:32, David.
4: Copy, thank you.

0: Charlie 406 Charlie, can I get your item number so I can get your status? Charlie 406 Charlie, it's Adam 6396. All right, thank you.
1: Yeah, it's about 31st Avenue in Peoria, Texas. Tell him Robin Williams, 0847 on the south side of the street. Go for it.
2: Office
0: of the Office of the Office of the Office
3: of the Office of the Office of the
0: Office of the Office of
3: the Office of the Office of
1: the Office of the Office of the Office of the Office of the Office of the Office of the Office of the Office of the Office of the Office of the Office of the Office of the Office of the Office of the Office of the Office of the Office of the Office of the Office of the Office of the Office of the Office of the Office of the Office of the Office of the Office of the Office of the Office of the Office of the Office of the Office of the Office of the Office of the Office of the Office of the Office of the Office of the Office of the Office of the Office of the Office of the Office of the Office of the Office of the Office of the Office of the Office of the Office of the Office of the Office of the Office of the Office of the Office of the Office of the Office of the Office of the Office of the Office of the Office of the Office of the Office of the Office of the Office of the Office of the Office of the Office of the Office of the Office of the Office of the Office of the Office of the Office of the Office of the Office of the Office of the Office of the Office of the Office of the Office of the Office of the Office of the Office of the Office of the Office of the Office of the Office of the Office of the Office of the Office of the Office of the Office of the Office of the Office of the Office of the Office of the Office of the Office of the Office of the Office

0: 713 Edward for traffic. Copy, it's going to be a 647 at 28th Street and Clarosa Avenue, just east of the above 20 on the south side of the street. Complainant noticed an unknown race male, dark clothes and unknown weapons, laying down with lots of property around him. Noticed approximately 15 laptops and thought it was suspicious and would like him to move along. No contact at 1246.
1: Any next follows?
2: Hello, madam.
1: I'm good, thanks.
2: Can I please?
0: Yes, of course.
3: 212 David. She said that she's up here to be there in an hour. She's 10 minutes away. She'll be there.
4: Avenue in McDowell, and there's a female kind of in medical distress. She says she urinated herself, so she's getting dizzy and seeing spots. Can you have fire respond out here, please?
5: Yeah, 10-4. Is it a certain corner you guys are on?
4: We'll be in the dark coffee parking lot. It's 103rd and McDowell on the south side.
5: Copy. I'll get them out there.

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0: Copy. 6230 West 4th Street. To check on an employee who hasn't showed up to work in 1 to 2 weeks. His name is Juan Coronado. Hispanic male, 5'10", 180 pounds, and brown, no weapons. No 911 x-ray out on medical issues. He was calling out sick. Haven't heard from him. 833 David's going to fall you in at 1249.
1: 923 David. I'm one of the workers in the very back of the store that's having severe back pains, not sure why. He's just on the ground. He's punched. He has a little fire checking out. Heaven sent to the back of Walmart.
2: Okay. Hi, please.
1: Right around the store at the loading box at the back.
2: Copy. Did you need me to make up a card for you?
1: I'm going to need a card. It's going to be medical all night.
2: Copy. 694 Edward, copy for the 647 at 10050 North 14th Street. It's going to be a white male, 36 foot, thin build, shirt on, black shorts, no weapon. He's sitting in the parking lot, possibly on 237 Tabor's 390. He was walking around bike earlier and touching it, but was just sitting in a parking lot spot J now. It's going to be no one for contact at 1250 hours.
3: 51 Tabor, just push this through as an I. Thank you.
0: I'm sorry, 815 David Tate.
4: 15 David Tate.
0: You copy the 585? 297 Downey Indian School. Sit number 1 lane in the westbound, large piece of metal.

0: Thanks for coming from. I rushed this call. It happened on the light rail platform. I don't know if there's any transit units available.
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0: 651 Charlie. Can you send us to 647 on 14th Street, please?
1: Somebody just took that call. 624 Edward, took another 23.
2: 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You send me that 601 you're holding, 798277, please.
1: So forth.
3: Exit 420 Charlie Yellow. Put myself on the call, I'll request that video for you.
1: Copy, thank you.
4: 323 Edward.

0: still in the unit to make a backup for 512 Adam Ford trespasser at 1001 North 16th Street. It's 11411 North Cape Creek Road. I'll complain that it's 23 and trying to recover his vehicle. It's going to be a white 2019 Ford Fiesta, saying that he's not allowed on property. It's going to be Jeff for contact at 1253 hours as variant 12.
1: Ten 2020 West Belt Road, apartment 2073 for a Bryce, born in 2004, white male, thin build, blonde hair, seen wearing a Pokemon shirt. Advised he left Virginia to move. Had a session with therapist, made 901 x-ray comments. No plans or means at 1254.
0: It's going to be at Tatum and Shea, just eastbound on Arrow. Has been advised at 1255 hours.

0: 6, 12 Edward.
1: 12 Edward.
0: I think we have a PA unit north of my location. You can let them know that we can open up southbound traffic.
1: King 230, Charlie. King 230, Charlie, for info. Hey, Tom.
2: Yeah, I'll take my address at 3039 West Peoria, first. And can I get a slow roll?
1: Slow roll for 3039 West Peoria.
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0: Information for units in the area is 12455 North Bay Creek Road, a 901 broadcast. Elderly male tripped on curb while carrying laundry into tie cleaners. Fell, seemed to be disoriented, but got into white Tacoma. Plate 9 Victor Adam 9 Frank Young, possible southbound.
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0: It's 1257.
1: Pepper, hang in.
2: Pepper.

0: Yeah. Two of the long
1: is holding. Four, can you check one zero four, please?
0: Four.
2: Six 53 times. Can you send me the next?
0: Okay, I'm gonna send you in 60 Tom. The check welfare at 1637 West Highlands Avenue.
3: Yeah.
0: That's gonna be the complainant got a call from another mom at the school that she wanted to be an emergency contact, and then she hasn't heard from her, said that her husband Alex is abusive. And then on Sunday morning, the husband, 21, the complainant told her that the wife has gone missing. And their 21 is not disconnected. The 21 for the husband comes back to this 20, and so they want to check on her and make sure she's okay. At $1,300. And 621, Tom, are you in full?
3: 621, Tom, 10-4.
0: 10-4.

0: 10-4.
1: Sent concerning 911X3 emails, no plans are made. Caller knocked on the door and did not get a response. Has history of mental illness and depression, no 911. And she's also 1052 out of Phoenix. The caller is going to be waiting in a break. Should be Quinox, her name is Andrea. At 1302 hours, this is the area unit 12, 6254 time I see you attached.

0: Well,
1: this elderly 101 could be transported over to Banner, Australia for cautionary blood pressure. Pretty low, so we're good for out here.
0: I copy. She's going to Banner, Australia for cautionary blood pressure is low. Supervisor, copy.
2: You want more volume, copy. Thank you.
0: Thank you, Edward.
3: Yeah. Thank you.
0: Emergency traffic for a flight at 4619 North 12th Avenue, 614B.
1: Four fourteen, David.
4: Yeah, I just got flagged down by a female. She wants to make a. Can you make me a tip off call for 6435 South Fifth Avenue?
1: Confirming your code 4. Do you want any other units?
0: And that's 4619 North 12th Avenue.
4: I'm watching David. Yes, send me another unit. She just wants to check on her little sister. I guess dad was being aggressive last night, and she got a call today, so she wants us to check on her.
1: All right, that another unit for 6435 South Fifth Avenue.
3: What's up, Adam?
1: Pepper.
5: I'd like to make a backup for 611 David on this hot call. It's 239 at 4619 North 12th Avenue. It's going to be on Charlie 66. Tell me you're clear.
6: Yes, I got her for 611 David for 239 4619 North 12th Avenue, 614 East.
3: Monitor.
5: Super. 10-4, come along, voice, Charlie Dixon, sorry.

0: Pulling up 311, 1919 East Thomas, 237 David, 1919 East Thomas, 585 McDowell, 195 311, 15th Street in Palm, and 240 32nd Street Red Buren, and 961 44th Street in Oak.
1: I found 4 minutes ago, a male threw a drink at complainant's vehicle. Male was in a white Toyota Prius. Arizona plate, young Frank Adam, 34 John, was also brake checking complainant last year southbound on K Street in Fall, only at 1306 hours.
2: Bay 9th Avenue. Complainant trying to get her 2015 Range Rover from ex-boyfriend Andy. No work was being done on the vehicle, it's just parked there. Caller states parts are missing off the vehicle and is 23 right now. The guy who owns the auto place won't give her keys. None of the ex-boyfriend is there. Contact Alicia, 1306.

0: تمام. You are an Adam Vic. Holding a trespasser, 5625 West McDowell, and a 585 75th Avenue in Virginia.
1: I have 21,400 North.

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2: 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Information per ADOT, there's a red truck, unknown plate, disabled on the roadway, blocking traffic, unknown if it's occupied, known for contact at 1308.

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0: 6-5-3-2. 6-5-3-2. Can you let Supervisor know that we're transporting one to Baptist Hospital, please?
1: Is there a supervisor to copy?
0: 6-5-3-2, copy.
1: 10-4.
0: What's the reason for the transport?
2: We have a 459 Adam at 1550 East Thunderbird Road. That's a Burger Commercial near to our apartment homes at 1310. A unit, another unit for 459 Adam at 1550 East Thunderbird Road.
3: Can you close out the 601 I'm on as a report, please, and sign me out?
1: So far, have a good day.
3: Thank you. You too.

0: We'll take the 311 on 16th Street.
1: Yes, ma'am. Myself and 233 Adam will be transporting one to ITR. We are both inside of 233 Adam's vehicle.
2: Wearing shoes. Did receive a duplicate advising of a white female in her 30s, heavy set, wearing a blue dress, partially exposing herself, left feet southbound on foot. No more for contact at 311. Figure clear.
3: Anyone that can start up for this domestic or breakaway, 2726 West Augusta Avenue, 921 B. For this domestic, 2726 West Augusta Avenue, 921 B. David, are you clearing for this? You're real 10-1, but copy, switch over to Charlie 9. Anyone to make the backup?
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0: 933 Adams, taking the 1091 43rd Avenue in Barron, just east. Completing silver Acura MDX. I'm pulling out tires from trying to avoid a school bus. This is for contact 13. Well,
1: Six thirty one, David.
0: Go ahead.
1: Can you see if 11 David wants me to continue in?
0: 11 David.
2: For 13 David, copy message for the Audible. 3231 West Sunland Avenue. The Wayne residence is from the garage door. Copy. You'll advise us 13 hours.
1: What's going on?
0: Oh, thank you. No, Charlie Deck. We're getting an answer. Okay. So you won't get a video good for him. You don't have to.
1: All right, thanks.
3: My victim is going to be transported to Vanderbilt University for questioning.
2: Supervisor, copy that transport.
1: Where's 2 out of 1 7?

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2: 6-5, how can you send me that tech well first?
1: 6-8, on 10 board. It's going to be tech well Friday to 5:30 North 22nd Avenue on Unit 1012. It's going to be just a patient Eric Moy of 35 years old on Friday. He stated he didn't want to go to the wound care appointment. And yesterday he was talking very fast. He's a past mask user, and he didn't enter the door today. It's going to be my office telephone contact at 13, 15 hours. Is there an interval?
2: 55, Henry.
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4: 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I don't have any duplicates yet. It's informational at 1315.
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1: 914 Bravo, copy. 2601 West Claremont Street, 6200 North. To be unit 2112, just check on Rose, possible Great Dane. With a white collar, 120 pounds, has been staying outside of the plane's door for the past 4 hours, refusing to leave. I don't know if it's aggressive. Never seen it in the area. This building is on the east side of the property by the Black Canyon side. Just ready for contact. Is there a unit to follow? Check welfare, 2601 West Claremont Street.
2: For the flight at 13,657 North 23rd Ave, 621 feet.
1: At 1102 West Madison Street, check in 522, okay?
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3: I'm always switching for that hot traffic. Next time we get finished with that. What's your monitor?
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1: 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So 900 Henry 7th Street in Southern, 422B.
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8: 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Very clear, Mar.
2: For 508, for 830, Davis call. So 961, 37, and knowing baseline, blocking multiple lanes of traffic.
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5: Temper.
10: Brett, 9th Avenue, like Catcher, like the band, Young Frank Adams, 4-1 Catcher. That's 10th Avenue and Catcher.
5: 10-4. Copy 647-1266 West Pierce Street. There's two subjects doing 337. David in the area described as a white male, white shirt, blue jeans, and a black male with a headband. No further description and unknown weapons. With lots of trash around him, like moved along. It's 1322.
11: We're going to be at 43rd Avenue in Osborne, just west, with Arizona Robert 0 Adams 0 Victor 4.
5: Come on.
12: Temper. 14, not 239, the
5: 43. Copy the 239, 43-03, South 99, the Circle K. Subject black male, 35 years old, 5'7", medium build, gray shirt, blue jeans, no known weapons, is verbal with employees and customers. And there's another black female, 32 years old, medium build, black shirt and shorts. None of my weapons also in the verbal line of the background, but like I'm removed, you can contact the employee at 1323 and follow.
13: This is
5: the
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0: Go ahead.
1: 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She was in her car. She clearly did not want anything to do with us. She avoided us and drove away. So just FYI, if we keep getting more calls.
0: 10-4, is your supervisor to copy?
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3: 80 David O'Mara.
0: 10-4. Okay. 62 Frank, did you copy about the traffic on 23rd Avenue?
4: 62 Frank, I'm sorry, man. From your briefing, I missed it. What was it?
0: So they made contact with her in 20 minutes. She does not want any help and drove away in case we get more calls on this.
4: Copy that.

0: Reference is 9621 current in Dana. If we can get another unit for 508, can I be on Charlie 8 again? Charlie 8, 1325.
1: No unit over. Do Charlie 8 for that. 962 for 508.
2: Yeah. 10-4. 7-61 on Glendale. I think it's going to be related to incident 8462.
0: 10-4.

0: car closure from the round trailer to get to Prairie, 1327.
1: Hey, Leo, just that, 10-4.

0: 655 Tom, can you send us the 1070, please?
1: 10-4, it's going to be at 725 East Bulldog. It's going to be a duty to warn Val Anderson. His wife, Angel, has made threats to 451 and says she wants to 901 Charlie or poison him. And it's going to be NISA for telephone contact at 1329 hours and 654 time ID attached.
2: Three second sheet and ambulance. Took okay. Black male, all black clothing, red, white with his socks. Was wearing a Phoenix Suns backpack on a scooter. Screaming at employees and threw items at the complainant before leaving eastbound on Van Buren. Pointed out she would like to make a 64 report because some of the items did come into contact with her and other employees. Contact Trace at 1330. So you need to follow.
0: 732, Tom.
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1: 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It's going to be on 43rd Avenue in Crittenden. Charlie 8, can Charlie 8, 1332.
2: Two twelve, have you seen the check, Walter?
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2: Yes, ma'am. Incident 8283, go ahead and cancel that. The complainant is going to call later. She's got to move.
1: 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I told Adam for this audible 1105 West Sherman Street, 800 South.
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1: 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I told Adam that, like, 14 out of Natasha's backup.

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1: I'm pretty sure he's on Bravo 5. He's code 4. He's probably at 620 with the 211 suspect right now.
0: Copy that. Appreciate it.
2: Grand North 19th Avenue, yeah. Unit 2076. Five identical cars, ex-boyfriend Tucker, 815, 2003, Asian male. Come inspect you here. Glasses. 670 Sam for...
3: Is there any way she can swing by my location instead? I think I have a camp on the southwest corner here. I don't know if it's occupied or not.
2: 653 Tom, can you swing by 1239 East Cinnabar?
4: Of course.

0: 6-4-7 Victoria 2076 East Thomas Road at BD's Discount. It's a white van in the parking lot. Driver's own race male in his 30s, medium build, unknown clothing description. Frequently comes into the parking lot and people approach the vehicle and leave. Believes the subject is dealing 237 David. Ongoing issue for the past 5 to 6 months. The vehicle leaves before PD comes 23. Putting it with like 14 Tom if we're able to make contact. Contact Marcella at 1337.
1: Some brown hair, none of the weapons going back and forth between stores. They did not want contact.
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0: Turn that 47 to my beat.
1: Copy the 47, 1805 West Southern Avenue at the Dollar General, a white male in his 30s, black shirt with white flowers, green velvet pants, red shoes, a blue hat, and an unknown for sticking food items. Was seen inhaling whipping cream by his mouth, eastbound on foot, last seen towards Family Dollar, and he went inside there. Said he was hospital without complaint, but he was physical. He contacted the managers, 1339. Unit to follow.
2: Which was Adam?
1: Four.
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1: 10-4.
4: 55 West McDowell Road, 1036 East. Enter startup for this unknown trouble, 755 West. 732 Adam, I'm going to back up, switch over to Charlie 7, it's 1345, clear.
1: Seven.
5: 3 Asian male, medium build, brown spiky hair, glasses, dark tank top. He lives in the same apartment as a vet. Drove into the bedroom, damaged the door, and was demanding the caller give him a cat. He's no longer 23. Adam wants contact 1340 and 12. Which unit?
2: 1352 top.
1: Copy. Able to give the radio supervisor 21?
6: Sure.
1: Thanks.
5: Copy, supervisor, copy.
2: Please fill out my copy, thank you. Sorry, Charlie, I'm code 4 right now. Can you serve me another unit just to secure this matter? I've got one of my drivers. I haven't run it yet. I just want to have some secure. I'm away from my truck.
5: Is there another unit for 1828 West Glendale?
7: 651 top.
5: Yeah.
7: Can you push your call through to P1 and keep us on it, please?
5: 651 top, I apologize. I thought you were answering up for the call when I asked for another unit. I will push your call for another unit for 620 Charlie for 1828 West Glendale.
7: Thank you, Tom. We'll take it.

0: 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Copy of 418 at 5715 North 19th Avenue at the Target. Cars in a black Mitsubishi parked in the front of the parking lot. Gonna turn his hazards on. He wants to pick up his cats. He's also going to 4120. Nice call in 900. You have Jennifer for contact, 1342.
1: Or I'll pretend that calling if they are still in trouble. Right,
0: thank you. Holding a 647, 10,048 North 14th Street, 622B. Adam 8 is looking for HGN 43rd Avenue, Crittenden. 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

0: for each other for a fight. 4141 West Glendale Avenue, 914B. 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
3: My current wrench has a blue Tesla, I believe, and an older white Crown Vic at all.
1: Copy, blue Tesla, older white Crown Vic. A gray Hyundai Elantra versus a black Ram truck. 1345.
6: Charlie, the only call that I see listed on this call are the vehicles you just described.
3: I appreciate that.
6: Of course. The trespasser at 9304 West Thomas. Transient 101, town property for the past 3 hours, and is refusing to leave. You'll be looking for a black female, 5'1", medium build. Spaghetti strap, gray tank top, black underwear, none of weapons, and she is on foot. Contact the staff member, 1346, unit to follow. I copy 813 and give a follow.
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2: There's some calls. She's running towards 93rd Avenue and Thomas, towards the hospital.
1: Copy, she's running towards the hospital, 91st Avenue and Thomas.
3: Hey, William Henry, copy. Do we have anything on her, or do they just want her trespass?
2: Hey, there's a problem. Good follow there. We're on the south side of 93rd and Thomas.
1: Copy, south side of 93rd and Thomas, near Footboard, sir. Any injuries?
2: There's a problem. No injuries, man.
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1: Yeah, all
2: right.
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1: 670 Sound Police, incident 8540, and I'm calling 23.
0: 10-4, it's going to be that 647 and 10048 North 14th Street, Unit 3, a transient white male, 35 to 40 years old, short brown hair, tattoos. No shirt and shorts, no known weapons, possibly 237. David talking to himself near gate for complex, and once he moved along, there's no one for contact at 13:49 hours. Was there unit to follow?
2: He's involved in the Burger King. Black male, 30s, 40s, white shirt, backpack. Other black male, 8 years old, in the white shirt, and the lobby. They won't leave. Handling on the resident employee for contact, 1350 unit to follow.
0: 67 West Colburn, 418 Town, 2845 North Central, 1025, 3815 North 16th Street.
1: 5 I'm just up the street.
2: Which unit?
1: 811 Ball.

0: Is there any way we can call the comm back on this and make sure we have the right 20? Because I'm seeing the numbers go from 10,042 to 1330 east.
1: Okay.

0: 620 Charlie.
1: Zero on Arizona, 4-5 Adam, 2 X-ray 3, please.
2: I got another unit, swing by.
0: Another unit for 33rd Avenue, baseline. Another unit that can come back for the 961 Henry, subject of the neighborhood, at the top of the baseline.
3: Nothing here.
4: Area 16th Street in Roosevelt is a generic broadcast. Complaint is on Elderly Male and 3 Heavy Set Male sitting at the bus stop on the northwest corner of the intersection. They were yelling at each other. There's no further information. Info only 1352.
5: So then 24, Tom.
4: 652, Tom.
3: Are we able to get another backup unit, our prior one flat prior to another call?
4: Can we get another unit to back up 652 on that 1-4 19 20? That's 658, Tom. 10-4.
2: The suspect's described as a white male, 26 years old, 5'6", 150 pounds, blonde hair, beard, fully tattooed chest and arms. Last seen with a black t-shirt, black pants, red and white Jordans. The apartment complex directly east of the hospital on 51st. Possibly going northbound from there.
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2: That's going to be my suspect if he's located.
1: Copy, sir. 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
1: You might want to get a third unit out here to help look for him. Part of our city is pretty agitated after Narcan.
2: Happy. Can I get another unit for 35th Avenue and Baseline to look for this guy? Agitated after Narcan. Copy. Decision expiration in 3701 West Chamber Street. 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
3: Holding an accident, 33rd Avenue, Nakatillo.
2: E32, there's no response. I'll keep trying.
4: Dr. Davis, just to be clear, he was last seen at the apartments east at 51st and Baseline.
2: He was going northbound.
1: It's the apartments across the street west of 51st at Baseline. He was last seen going into the clubhouse in the middle there. And that was per fire about 10 ago.
3: Two 33 212 North 56th Street in front of the preschool. And 13 if you can follow in. It's a mobile SOS. Came in at 1333. Customer's name is Amanda, and they check on. They're just getting voicemail. They're not sure if it's a PD or medical alert at 1356.

0: 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It's going to be 901 broadcast fire 17 for a mail being given to the PR to bust up. 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
1: So 350, should I have your message for the 312 Adam 1919 East Thomas, PR room 32. Occurred at 1406 West Witten, unit number 2. Child, I've been ingested something, tested positive for substances. 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Contact social worker Ben at 1358

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0: Yes, sir. You can go ahead and remove the tape on the side where you're at. We're going to move this scene down to Witten so that people can turn northbound here on Witten.
1: Subject stop.
0: Go ahead.
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1: Yeah, I'm sorry.
0: Copy. I'm Victor, 140 West Latona Road, 800 South.
2: I'll check that return for 6151 51st Avenue and Baseline. He was agitated after Narcan for fire.

0: manager said that the suspect was matched in the description. Walking here, and he left, going westbound on the Greenbelt, approximately 5 minutes ago. Said he seemed very drunk.
1: Copy, left westbound, 5 o'clock, seemed drunk. With Latona, 8,000 south, 424 beat.
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3: 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I just want to place Eva, Henry Adam 1, Charlie Paul, right in front of the public pool entrance, subject left in an unknown direction of travel. 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
5: 9:61 91st Avenue in Calvac, 11 feet. 61 53rd Avenue, Indian Scully, 23 feet.
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6: Salem,
1: coach.
6: I have a 152. No response. I can make a card for it.
4: 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Thank you.

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1: Evan Claren, gentleman of East Corner, 732B. 390 David Broadcast, male subject drinking on property, Hispanic male, 45 years old, average build, 6 feet tall, black hair, black shirt, black shorts, black shoes, and no weapons. All 21 subject on a scooter going westbound at Indianola, information only at 1414, 6 years clear.
0: Can you please clear me from my location?
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2: Okay, I'm going to go check it out real quick.
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0: Step 4.

0: 있어?
1: Yeah, I'm at the Maryland and 43rd Avenue northbound with this accident. The center lane is blocked and the curb lane is blocked. One lane open northbound.

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1: Copy. I'll fix that. Is there any marked unit available to help that accident? 43rd Avenue in Maryland. King 230 Charlie, no response for a unit to assist yet.
2: Emergency traffic is at 417 George, 19th Avenue in Union Hill. Actually, 19th Avenue in Indian School, westbound 731B.
3: Go ahead.
1: Fire is aware of a structure fire for 80th and Roosevelt. They said if you'd like to help out with 508, they would appreciate it. There's going to be a lot of people out there looking.
3: Seven
1: 33 Henry. 7 33 Henry, Charlie 7.
3: I think I
1: can help you. Get a notice. I just gave him 80 years in Roosevelt for the structure fire.

0: 24 Tom, perfect.
1: Give me a second. 624 Tom, go ahead.
0: High school. Right now, I'm out with license plate 7, David Adam 5, X-ray 5. Out with 2.
2: Reference 417, George being reference Charlie 7.
3: 55 times 2, we can get a slow roll.
1: Sorry, 20, please.
2: Reference 417, George being reference the I-17 and Indian School of the Vehicles.
1: Six 24 Tom, verify your
2: 20,
1: please.
2: 205 West Bell Road, 223. Handgun, pop the Glock, all windows down, pointing the firearm out of the gun and yelling. Traffic's being worked on Charlie 7. Again, Charlie 7, 9-year clear at 49.
3: 22 rhythm.
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0: White Owl's race is 35 foot 9 hundred 20 pounds. Strip shirt, box shorts, box shoulder strap bag, boxing shoes, no weapons on the skateboard, doing 237 David. Previously 418 Tom, and now refusing to leave. Contact Antonio at 1421. Is there a unit to follow?
1: And 662 Sam will be 7 key to SCS.
0: Okay. So David, I'll keep preparing your backup.
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0: hospital due to being exposed to 237 David. 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
1: In school. It's going to be related to the 417 George. The vehicle is a red Ford Edge with an Arizona license plate, Edward X-ray Adam 3 X-ray 6. All windows were down. The driver is a black female in her 30s waving a firearm out. Last seen northbound on 27th Avenue from Indian School Road. Information at 1422. 709 is clear.
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0: Go ahead. Our call takers have the other half for his alpha on 21 now. He's saying he left the house and is being followed by a complainant, Sergio.
3: Temple, where they are now?
0: Sergio is following Rodolfo, currently at 32nd Street in Oak.
4: They want 6 monitor.
0: October 26th at 1423.
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1: 10-4. Great, 225 8.
2: Okay, 712, do we got a passenger?
1: I'm 6713, I'm very attached.
2: Seven twenty-five, Tom. Can you send me the 459 Charles in my beat?
0: Thank you for sorry, trespass, here we go.
1: Okay, for Nora, it's going to be 6625. Let's make the hill to northwest corner, approximately 10 transient subjects, non-weapons, smoking 237, David. Contact Sandra, the manager, in the front office. 1425, units follow.
3: And North 32nd Street, for 2003 F-150. If you want to move to Charlie 7 or keep it on Adnick.
0: We're good to move to CDEC.
3: Copy, we'll move the traffic at 2255 North 44th Street to Charlie 7 at 1425.
1: Okay, I copied out.
2: We had a call. It makes back up. Just coming from a little ways.
1: Copy, you're coming from a way, little ways. You're coming from North, copy?
2: Yep, thank you.
3: Henry, 1025-3815 North 16th Street, unit 1124. Client with DCS has court 1031 to remove a newborn. So they've been working with a mother for the past 2 to 3 years. She has a history of fleeing. Boyfriend has been aggressive in the past and is currently on parole, unknown what for. Mother is also on parole, unknown what then. Veronica is waiting in a white Chevy truck for contact at 1426. Their unit call. Sorry, it's another unit.
0: Six 23 Tom, code 4 units.
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5: Emergency traffic is at 211 Adam, 5750 East, Ed Center Boulevard, 4200 North, 715 East.
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6: Yeah, 9th Avenue and Greenway Parkway, Arizona Victor, 6 Adam, 5 Charlie 5, Fisher Cruiser, ticket please.

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0: Copy, Charlie 7.
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0: Tom. Charlie
4: 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Hey, Dufresne, do you have a box monitor?
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1: This 961 I'm on occurred on Camelback Road, so it looks like it's going to be Glidden's jurisdiction. Could you go ahead and get them out here for me?
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2: 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Loud music, plus a duplicate plant, says online problem, clean works, and I'm trying to sleep, maybe playing loud music, and has door open, 1454. Is there a union call?
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1: Copy that. 647-2245 North 36th Street, Manus Apartment, Unit 201, White Middle, Known West, 5 foot, skinny, 20s, lime green shirt, black shorts. Think he might be doing 237 David Bell over near the stairs, seem to have trouble standing, anonymous, no contact, at 1435. 312. North 36th Street.
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1: Go
0: ahead. Yeah, I went 1022 in my car out here, 3434, West Nolan, which is Park.
2: RP is not going to be 17. He doesn't want anything to do with the property. He doesn't desire prosecution. We can start breaking this down.
1: Copy.
0: 923
1: Henry and 924.
0: Thank you. Appreciate you.
1: 922 Henry, copy.
0: 923 Henry, copy.

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1: 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Oh, yeah, Sunline.

0: 822 X-ray.
1: 822 X-ray.
0: Yeah, can you do me a favor and try to see the air unit? We have eyes on a vehicle at 5 minutes break from us. We go, and the driver is probably ID'd.
1: And
0: I'm here in the Indian school. Get ready to go eastbound on the Indian school.
2: Well, as the subjects have not left the Airbnb, PD was out and gave them 15 minutes, and they are still currently at 23. It's Airbnb. You can only contact the owner. It's 1438.
1: Description.
0: The black Mercedes SUV, Arizona King 4 Adam 934. We haven't attempted to stop or anything yet. Last time we did, obviously, he finds some strength with us, so we're just going to keep it our distance until we get the air unit before we try it.
2: Okay.

0: 722 Henry, I'll take your 586, I copy info.
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1: You said in, I.
2: Adam.
1: Tefrika.
3: Deer Valley's over and out of mic.
1: Deer Valley?
3: Yeah, Hoffman said you guys were working me 5-10 from last week.
1: Anyone working a 5-10 from last week on 900?
4: Period, it's probably on that. Maybe 822 actually responded.
3: All right, thanks.
1: Now, 0-5-4, it's 1440.

0: A2203. We're still trying to keep our distance. He's in the area of 21st and Clarendon, just driving normal, obeying all traffic laws. Just waiting for those reach up from K9.
1: 10-4, I requested them as well.
2: Sam, 6-7 animated. Is this 510 Frank? Just 510.
0: A22X-ray. It was a 510 Frank last week. Same vehicle, same driver. We have the PID. We're just waiting for resources to come. We haven't even tried to light it up today. We're trying to keep an eye on it.
2: Yeah, 05 copy. I'll be 17 away from 400.
3: It's doorways and multiple open windows. There's no indication of anybody being inside, but we'll just double check so that they can lock it up.
1: No indication, nobody's inside.

0: Tucson, I want to make my entry now.
1: Making entry 205 Whiskey.
2: 620 Charlie.
1: 20 Charlie.
2: Charlie 17 to JCL Dunlap for follow up, please.
3: Arizona license plate Adam Paul Young, 2290. Speeding on property, wanting him removed last, going inside the 5 below. Security guard for contact at 1443.
0: Yeah, he's kind of picking up pretty soon.

0: on here. Trailer park is secure. Code 4. Which one do you need trailer park secure?
1: I just want to confirm with you, we got a duplicate for a request to cancel for a PD report that they're just going to exchange info, is that correct?
0: Yeah.
1: We got a duplicate saying that those drivers just want to exchange info and they don't want a police report. I'm just confirming that's correct.
0: Stand by. Just 16 Camelback, just south of Arizona, Robert 8, Adam 2, 95. You picked him up over on 27th Avenue, it was just a spot of luck. He's now southbound on the I-17 from Thomas.
2: Unit 7 in Greenway, Alabama plate 27 Adam 0 X-ray Adam Henry.
3: Tone 427, can you repeat that one more time, please?
0: Yeah, it's going to be Alabama, 27 Adam, 0 X-ray Adam Henry.
3: Tone 4.
4: Adam, 7 George Circuit, mm-hmm. Please.
1: My copy, John Paul Adams, 7 George. What was the last digit?
5: If you didn't pick that up, they let it go. It's away, and we've got nobody following, so there's no need to come on up. We'll work on more follow-up, see if we can get to try and do a preemptive or grab him at his current residence.
6: Damn,
5: I'm
6: certified
5: we
6: cover that.
5: We copy as well.
6: San 610 back on Hotline. If you guys pick it back up, we're relocate maybe an updated residence. Let us know. Just us up over there.
0: Hey, 22 X ray. If you just want to let 500 and 400 know, we think he went west on Buckeye to take the ramp.
1: 24.
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1: 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I bet you did, guys.
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6: Damaged, heavily damaged. Can you just roll fire precautionary just so they can check them out?
1: Copy.
6: Got some guys about to sign in. We'll answer.
3: All right, 222 North, 647, 23rd Avenue Bell. Text 911, someone trying to do harm to someone on a bus. At this intersection, no description, no mention of weapons. Not able to get any more info from caller. 1448. Can I get another unit for 647 and 23rd Avenue, West Bell Road?
2: How old is that call?
1: 30th Bell. Described black female or looks Hispanic, 4'11" to 5'5", thin build, blue shirt, blue shorts, no known weapons, has wandered off in the past, and the time delay is because the subject is known to hide, but complete looks and couldn't find her. You can contact Lois, it's 1449. So you need to follow. 22, you're 2 men.
0: Northwind, you mentioned.
3: We received it 9 minutes ago.
8: Okay. Yeah, there's no bus or anything. 647, no one waited me long when I was going through the intersection.
3: 10-4. 222 North, you copy?
0: Copy. You can send that flight call off the street then.
1: So it's going to be across the street at the Circle K, and there's an 042 Thompson. Behind it, no longer has eyes on it. This is information only. This traffic is still on Adam 8 and 400. You're clear at 1450.
3: Yeah, part 1159. Consider a child being held at by 101. And unit below her, no description of subjects. Food use apartment. Cop normally hears verbals with 101. Hispanic male. 1450. Can I get another unit for 239 at 17625 North 7th Street?
9: 223 North.
3: Your order, copy.
1: Hello, Scottsdale. At 22036 North Black Canyon, 934B. Dispatcher, 9050 West McDowell, the La Quinta, room 401. Complaint advised the subject in that room to check out today at 11 a.m., but it's still there. It should be Alexis, a white male, 27 to 30 years old, 5'10", building on clothing and weapons. Judith will be at the front desk waiting for contact at 1451 unit to follow.
10: In London.
1: Center. If you have a broadcast, want to go at the time of the call. So about 10 minutes at this point. Blast eastbound is a white Nissan Maxima, Arizona, Bravo Robert Charles, 6152. It was serving three lanes, possibly 390 David. Information only, 1451.
11: And Camelback,

Two-door break, it's 47 at 2270 East Bell Road, Home Depot, a year or two ago. Sergeant gave the name of Branda while walking to the AP office. She ran off, left her purse behind her. 1452. 232 Henry's going with you.

0: That's what he wants on. He said it's next week.
1: And a 487-5210 West Baseline. It's going to be a 459 Charlie at 3122 Washington at US Storage 1453.
2: 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Plan number 08, Adam, 4 Bravo, 4 Adam. Information at 1454.
1: The family room, another info, 1454. David for traffic.
3: Go ahead.
1: 487-5210 West Baseline at the Applebee's. So white male, 55'10", black shirt that said U.S. vet and blue jeans on weapons. Got up from the table without paying. He was last seen going into the Fry's at the same plaza, and the bill was over $71. Contact Amy, the manager, 1454, units follow.
0: 058.
1: 10-4. 10-5-2-8 on your hips.
0: 12-1.
1: 7-2-3, Henry. Back
0: to Ocean. You can send that trespasser on Vandergrift Street.
1: I copy trespasser 1529 West Empire at the Dollar General. There's a group of 5 or more people. Laurie in front at 20. Unknown weapons. Would like them removed. You can contact the lead sale associate. 221 is in the call at 1455.
0: You update our location to 4644. East Cypress.

0: 931 Henry, TKE Trespasser, 18,405 Northwest 7th Avenue at the Studio 6. Right, female 50s, 5'8", 140 pounds, gray hair, black dress, white and black Nikes. Weapons, refusing to leave. 1356, units to follow.
1: 931 Henry.
0: Trophy.
2: I have a 418 from 1826 West Aurora.

0: Talking. Hello, Jim.
1: Hello, Jim. Is there a unit available to make backup for the fight 7-150 North 23rd Street?
2: There's an enemy fire.
1: Copy prior, Charlie 2.
3: Under absolutely. 233
1: Copy. Is there a sergeant to monitor?
4: Over Charlie 6-5 at 14 Busy Summit.
1: Copy that. Is there a monitor?
0: 487 at the Circle K, 1601 North 67th Avenue. The 2-1-1s who took items and left, we had a white female, 5'5", all black clothing, and another white female, also 5'5". She was wearing gray or black tank top and leggings. They left in a white Nissan Altima, Arizona, John Ocean Adam, 474 Lessing, northbound. Callers that they also took from the QT. Contact Cassie, the employee, at 1458.
5: 825 India. I'm not sure what happened to our status, but we're still on that, 9 for 2.5.
0: Call. You were showing my tiny box, so I can put it back on the previous call.
5: Copy. Sorry about that.

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1: Seventeen 2 3 4 North 15th Avenue. I have a generic broadcast. Husband Adam made vague 901 X-ray statements. No plans and lasting complainants. Blue 2032 BWT 10 lasting going northbound. Unknown where the husband is going. Complainant's going to call back with further info. Information only at this time is 1500 hours. 7474 lasting northbound. Contact Cassie at 1500 hours.

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4: sorry. 4-9, VG down.
0: I don't know, I got something back the last time that I ran something and I haven't seen anything. Do you need me to try to run somebody for you?
4: No, no, no, that we'll figure it out.
0: Temper.
1: Tom. 723, Tom. We'll have one being transported to St. Joe's by Rescue 9 across there.
5: 73, Frank, I copy that.
0: 10-4.

0: 420 India.
1: Yeah.
2: We're code for me, thank you.
1: 10-4.
0: For description the same, black female, shorter, wearing blue shirt, blue shorts. She also has diabetes.
1: Tony, looks like 422 India attached. Any other units to assist with the 61 will be at 8801 South 16th Street. Richmond 5 India for the backup there.
0: 10-4.
1: 4.
0: Yeah, it's 420 India. My OIT is still getting more info, but areas that she could possibly frequent is that health center off of Jesse Owens and Bayside. So if somebody wants to go there, just in case. Again, blue, over blue with like a loudish kind of design.
1: Okay, frequent health center off Jesse Owens and Bayside that we're heading that way for, and it's blue. Shirt and with clouds detail. She's shorter, blue shorts, and then have diabetes as well.
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2: Nobody's here.
1: They don't want contact with the address I have. I don't know what you mean by updated 20.
2: All right, well, we checked it out. There's nothing going on here.
1: Okay, he might have left.
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4: You're into the hospital.
1: I'll try and see if they can give me any info. Tom, I looked up the address for EZ Rapaholics, and there's an address on Cheryl. I should call the complainant to confirm the 20.
2: Confirm.
0: Four 420 India. I have the subject. He's in the backyard of the property, tucked in the corner next to the shed.
1: He said it's in the backyard of the property. 1064 Tom, I got voicemail.
5: For two from that's reference the 601.
1: That's four.
3: We have 918 Tom, 511 North 21st Base, apartment Adam. Picking up Carl, born in 90, fuck mail, 566, hand council, no muffins, danger to self. Picking a 1201 South South Ave. Serena requested 21 contact at 1507, is there a unit to follow?
1: Called 54.
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0: We're going to have issues now, though.
1: I'm good for. Quick 32 Franklin, you're in close?
0: Sure.
1: 10-4.
6: 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There's no church over here.
1: Copy.
7: Tom 422, go ahead. 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
1: 10-4. Hi, copy. The next is going to be the Audible 6833 South 25th Street. City residential from the master bed. Motion is all the info we have, 1509.

0: 932 North. She's saying that's the correct 20. I verified it with her. So the cross streets will be Bloomfield and 43rd Avenue near the McDonald's, or north of the McDonald's.
1: Thank you. Fort Collins Spanish, sir.
0: 7960 Fort Collins Spanish for 2325 is in the school.
1: 714 Georgia, come over.
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4: 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And rolling fire for what specifically?
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6: Okay, it's a 37-4005 East Union Hills at Triple K. For a transient white male, 20, thin, 6'1", black purse, black hoodie, blonde hair. Took 3 beers and went southbound towards the park. I'm not sure why this is not a broadcast. 1513. Do you need another unit?
7: No, I'll speak with the client, see what's going on.

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0: Everything's
2: 813 Tom for traffic.
3: Frank, I'm with 813 Tom, what's up?
2: I was just clearing him for traffic.
3: He's in briefing.
2: 10-4.
3: Frank, I just want to confirm that's 13 Tom, right, because they should be statused.
2: Their status getting gas, which puts them in my 10-8 box also, so I'll just restatus them. Emergency traffic, we have 415 Bravo at 4414 West Cactus Road, and anybody will meet?
4: I-31 Henry,
2: and a backup, it'll be on Charlie 9 at 1517.
0: Anyone make back to the group? Copy, Charlie 9.
5: I'll see you at our part of the property by Starbucks. 2441 West Thomas. Just want some road to long. No for contact at 1517. Is there a unit to follow?
2: Sounds good, everyone. Okay.
4: So I want to be in Maria's. I mean, for sure it wasn't around me. To bring me back on the 917, I'm waiting for a tow.
2: Copy, no worries.
4: You shoot message too, please.
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3: 833 Tom, we'll start up in a minute.
2: 10-4, thank you.
6: Can you push back on the 917? Copy.
3: Just my copy, you said you should push our Victor.
0: It's at 2623 West Dunlop at the Shell. It's pump number one. It has an overheated black GMC Yukon. It's back female, late 30s to 40s, heavy build, leopard print top, dark long hair. Five kids. They're inside being verbal and complaining, told them to leave. And we want them gone. 1518 units to follow.
2: 6 weeks
0: for
2: time, we'll follow.
0: Okay, 10-4, it says that the kid driving doesn't look 16 years old and that he's being verbal, so they arrive to the caller, so the caller has the store locked, and the subject's being verbal from the outside.
2: Beard, last seen northbound 67th Avenue. Contact 1. 1519 hours.

0: 7:33. I'll take the 647 off Culver.
1: Question copy for 647, number 67 was Culver, Mark T. Hans Park. Can I see subject from a 240 that occurred yesterday? White male, non weapons, 5'10", 28 to 32 years old, tattoos on the right arm, black baseball cap, blue shirt, black shorts. Currently wearing a watch on his right arm, has a black backpack with him, currently by the restrooms and volleyball courts. Client also has video footage to give to PD as well. Contact Tim by 209-1561.

0: speak with the patient. You can go ahead. Can you please send me that 487? 10-4. Is that the one in the 633B?
1: Negative 623B.

2237 David 1918 East Thomas, 900 India, Lavalle, Hotel, 961, 3025 North 32nd Street, 961 3rd Avenue, East Palmer 47, 321 West Indian School.

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0: Are you still, I'm still showing you 17 to the 239 on 7th Street. Are you still 17?
1: No, I already handled that call. I'll just let you know.
0: Got me. Holding on 961 Henry, 7153 West Windsor.

0: This is Team East Georgia. There's a subject who was acting erratic on the third floor of the garage. You're an Asian or Indian female, 40s, 5 foot, 120, blue, purple, white floral top and jeans. Two packages, yelling, random things. Caller's not sure where on property she's at. 1525, unit follow.
1: At 15 Frankfurt.
0: Come for. Force 20 of you.
2: I'm here, guys.
0: Come for, so 47 supplement. 3616 South 5th Street. At 1526.
3: 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We're holding 6 priority 2 calls in 23 area and 2 in the 22 area.
0: Is there a second to monitor the criminal damage on McKinley?
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0: Copy.
3: I copied at 2330 West Culver, the Motel 6. This is a text to 911. It's approximately 4 black males, mid-20s, known to weapons, looking into occupied hotel rooms. No one for contact. It's 1526 hours. I copy your 2330 unit available to make backup.
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3: Copy. Thank you.
0: Okay. Fortune, continue.
5: Units. 727th Avenue in Indian School, northeast corner. 4 subjects on a weapon. 237 David at the bus stop. Those are just camped out there. Wants to remove. No one for contact. 1527.
3: Able to make backup on a trespasser. 20,033 North 19th Avenue.

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1: 9140 West Austin Road, Delta 155-94, George Robert, push it through the ticket, please.
0: 10-4.
2: Yeah, we're going for it, thank you.
0: Copy, thanks. 10-4. So 1025 North 51st Avenue is a race with car wash. Transient black male, 32 years old, thin build, 6 foot, no shirt, black basketball shorts, one pink Patrick sandal, and one yellow SpongeBob sandal, no weapons. Refusing to leave, picks up rocks and then places them on the property floor. That is posted, no trespassing. Contact Anthony, the employee, at 1529.
3: 911. She was advised to have the alarm company 22 it, but that never came in. 1529.
4: Yeah, we're here. We'll grab them.
0: 10-4.
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3: Copy. 5115 North 27th Avenue, Canyon Pictures. Heard sometime this morning. Red Hyundai Sonata, Arizona plate, Charles Victor Frank, 7277. Or for contact, 1530.
0: Over.
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0: Copy, 48th Street McDowell, just south.
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7: Portable 9324. Can you show me from 7, please?
0: 10-4, you need to have a great night. Seven, 2 1 Tom, copy for the 410 Tom, 2402 East McDowell, Circle K. Previously trespassed, ordered back on property, unknown name, white female, early to mid 30s, thin build, blue shirt, distressed jeans, and a weapon, somebody who's in a wheelchair and refusing to leave. 10 months ago, where the subject pepper sprayed the complainant, last seen inside the store. Contact Andres at 1531. Saying it to follow.
8: That's my offering.
0: That's my offering, copy. Before Henry, you copy?
9: Yeah, it's 21 Frank.
7: 24 Nora.
0: 234 Henry, do you need his 21?
9: I got it. No, I got it. I was confirming it was 21 Frank today, so I can hear.
0: Copy, yes, 21 Frank. Complaint was bodily harm. Tall black male, white t-shirt, no weapons. Contact Dan with security, who's not armed, at 1532. So I'm Adam. So for 1970 on baseline, but a Prius versus a gray Kia Optima. There's no injuries. Seen the vehicles are in the median trim lanes, and the Prius is facing northbound at 1533.
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0: 5 television. Rescue 903 is going to be transferring our suspect to get them. I'll be riding with them.
1: Okay, that's 25, your partner at room 302.
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1: Hey, 24 Nora, Frenzo.
3: Good.
1: Fire dispatch room has advised us here in dispatch that they're still waiting to get in there.
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1: Thirty-four Henry, copy the 239 Triple 15 to a Senior School Road at Circle K 1534.

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2: Point, the car driver's exiting. See if people can advise him of a crash and traverse the type of SUV. Medical is declined. Contact Christopher at 1535. 5 with nurse on 1535.
3: William 9 will take that. William 9.
4: 5, that's going to be vehicle 2, Nauro is still empty.
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1: 425 India, subject stop.
0: 425 India.
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5: Seven 20 Henry City, do we have a valid 61 Henry PC for him or no?
4: Sorry, can I?
6: Station 4, 16,052 North 50th Way. I'll send you the gate code. It happened 2 hours ago. The girlfriend, Christina Rifle, born in 95. She's out on jail for DV. Was physical with the caller. 1537. Can it follow? Or 1537?
7: 411, you first on that.
0: 41 first responder. Copy. Me with RO, solid driver, it's a vehicle, only northbound, can't confirm if they can ID it. Black shirt, gray or black shorts. Long grayish hair and a gray beard, walk out with a soda with a ping, last name going westbound, 1537.
7: 14 north.
4: Ma'am, regarding my 961, can you just have the fire department respond here? I got a 4-car collision. One of them has a 4-year-old kid.
8: Thomas. Gray Nissan Murano, contact Lorenzo, 1538.

0: Hi, this is Adriana. Can you do me a favor and make this an R for report and send it to P1, please?
1: I copy.
2: Robert, 1209, show me 10-7, please.
1: Yes, ma'am. 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
0: 625, Tom, and you back up to Charlie 6 at 1540.
2: 625, Henry.
3: Six two three one three.
4: 10-4. Copy. Welcome on ocean.
2: Seven two two. Yeah, just for more info, I'm not with the witness who can ID our driver. Still working through the story.
0: Copy, out with witness, the ID driver is still working on the story.
5: One of them did say someone was transported at 1541.
4: Mara, at 1541.
2: For 27, can you send me that 647?
0: Copy, your prosecution desired.
4: Pants, black shoes, he's walking around yelling with a long pointed stick, possible fatigue at 1542. So unit call.
1: 426, Tom.
4: So far.
1: Unit, that's going to be able to go to St. Joe's and help us do follow-up. We're going to be stuck out on the scene for a second.
0: So you just go to St. George, correction, St. Joe's for the 962, 1040, and Southmore.
2: That's 33 Henry, I can head that way.
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4: 2180, we can go higher. You can keep this 62 sector.
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0: Mark, I'm going to answer 14 Bravo, 2245 North 36th Street, 647, 24th Business Adams, 961, 4000 Series McDowell, 647, 4120 East Monta Vista.

0: Emergency traffic, we have a 459 over 8242 North Flint Canyon, 923 beat.
1: 925 Henry, correct.
0: 925 Henry. 925 Henry, hot call prior, but Charlie 9 at 1535.
2: 721 Frankie, send me that 647 and 25 beat.
3: Please get Horizon approval for 3511 or approval of license.
0: For 3511, you said no license?
3: Yes, ma'am.
0: Sir, supervisor to approve a 3511, no license for the 961-6511 in Buckeye.
4: Was that for no license ever issued?
3: No proof of a license.
0: Never issued 10-4?
5: He can't provide us proof of a license. He said he has a Mexico license, but has not been able to show us that, and we don't have anything in MD.
6: Sixty-one ten, 15-year-old patient currently in the hospital due to being exposed to 37 David inside chocolate. Juvenile is able to purchase it from a business at 536 East on that. Patient's father wants to speak to PD regarding making a report. Contact Marissa, social worker at 1546.
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6: 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No, for contact at 1547.
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7: Is there a unit available to make backup on a 900 Bravo, 2018 East Escuter Road? J, that I got no response for your backup.
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10: 19th Avenue and Grandview, outlet 84 Adam, 22 Victor. So you tell me where that comes back.
7: Copy 84 Adam, 22 Victor. I'll tell you what it comes back to.
11: Rosie traffic is a domestic 3822 North 28th, 3712 beat.
7: Negative to a Lexus NX 2020. To a Tom Jewell Chandler 20 expiration in May of 2027.
6: 13 Henry, Charlie 7.
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6: Go for it.
12: No, George, you get a supervisor
6: monitor. 10-4, so you
13: know, Frank, got it. 624, Tom, code for Army, has info only.
6: Yeah. Holy 918, Tom, 844 Eastville Road. I'm holding a 487 Victor, 518 West Rosemonte Drive.
14: Go from the target, want to go Hispanic male, 25 to 30, heavy set, all black clothing and no known weapon, took trading cards and walked out the door. He got into a silver Chevy Impala, license plate Charlie Edwards Robert 3804, was off scene going eastbound on Ray with a prosecution and to make a report, you can contact loss prevention 1550.

0: holding a 918 Tom 6025 West Monte Vista, a 962 at 67th Avenue in Van Buren, 390 David, 8123 West Indian School, and a 418 Ocean, 4618 North 58th Drive.
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0: The 14 George, copy your message for the 961 Henry, 2025 East Campbell Ave. Possibly Hispanic female, no known weapons. So the 40s, white t-shirt, white colored yoga or PJ pants. Got into a silver Chrysler, reversed it fast into spot 127 and hit the retaining wall on the east side of the apartment complex, then got in white Dodge Durango, unknown temporary tag, with 3 to 4 other 101s, last seen southbound on 20th Street. Contact Stephanie, the property manager, at 1552.

0: 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Blockbuster truck dropped people off just west of this 20, no policing, no weapons, vehicles not running, and on if it's occupied, unknown race male with black shirt, standing outside the vehicle. 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
1: C-36 to hit complainant does have access to kitchen knives, but no other weapons for complainant's knowledge, and no 237 David or 390. 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
2: 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Units follow.
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2: Shoplifters at 21002 North Painted Boulevard at the Target. They've got a 101 in custody for trying to steal items. The 101 is Sylvia, born in 1954. They're wanting PD for a report. Jessica was launched for intervention for contact at sitting 55 hours. Is there anything available to back up?
1: It's 21001 North Painted.
2: It's 21002 North Tatum.
1: 21001 North Tatum.
2: Scott, you want me to modify the 20 for you?
3: Can you push this call through as a 961 Henry report, please?
2: So far.
3: Can you send
4: me that 67? Looking for 2231 Westwood Drive. For white female, 40 years old, with a t-shirt and jeans, with an Amazon delivery to walking westbound. And that makes the caller think she stole from the Amazon truck. 1556. Units follow.
2: 1553, almost all.
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2: 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Are you guys called 4 out there?
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0: PG fans, ongoing 250 issue. Complainant would like info on an injunction against harassment. Investigation is desired. Contact Deborah at 1558. So unit 12.
2: My one's attached. Thanks for the temperature was on. It's going like New York, 1558 hours. 914, yeah, I got your message for the 647. 27-9 Indian School Road, on the northeast corner, four subjects, known weapons, doing 637 David at the bus stop. Not waiting for the bus, just camped out there, once it removed, no contact. 1558 hours.
4: And MVD is running just a little slow, go ahead.
3: 4th Street and Cactus just west out with Arizona, Charlie Sam Adams 3, Nora King.
4: 10-4.
0: So it's with the ocean, copy for the 47, 32 home, Ascending School, QT. Various storage and comp subject, white male in the 40s, average build, 6'2", dark gray shirt, with the white writing on the back, black shorts on a weapon, took drink and at girls, busing Eastbound Indian School on the scooter. Contact you in at 1559.

0: Tom 418. We'll take that hit and run out of Windsor.
1: Over. 7153 West Windsor. It occurred to 75th Avenue and Thomas. Caller followed to this 20 white Kia stand versus a blue 22 Chevy Silverado. Yeah. And the Kia was lost known northbound on Thomas. Contact Celine in that Chevy Silverado 1601.
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4: Picture 62, just for info, I'm going to have someone meet them down there, so it's just a ride.
3: I got fans or units that can help out with that detail. 12,443 North 28th Drive, taking SP down to 620.
2: Ryan 325.
3: Copy. I'm at.
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1: Top 528 is driving fine so far. 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
4: Copy 7 Tab Hatcher. Need another unit?
2: 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We'll go.
4: 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Out in gray flannel, black pants, and 11s was inside the lobby refusing to leave and now riding a bicycle around the plaza. 1603. 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
5: Back out here, one of the drivers is saying that his leg or...
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1: 647 and the 23B, please.
0: Copy for 647, 4128 East Monrovista Road, it's the house. 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No 14, Tom signs postage, client wants them moved along. No for contact is 1605.
2: 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It's a residential and it's coming from the family and dining room. Motion trips at 1551 and it's 1605.
3: It's 12 p.m. in Los Angeles.

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1: Okay. I'm copy. 1327th Avenue, Indian School, 1606.
3: Roland South 7th Avenue, it's to pick up Cody of 88, white male, 5'10", 180 pounds, blue eyes, brown hair, down, danger to self and metal weapons, to take QPC, it's 1606, unit 12.
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5: Subject stop 1717 and Montebello. I have the Sonoma level part.
1: Okay, do you need another unit?
5: She'll be making contact now. I'm called for now.
1: Okay.

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0: And some additional information as well. 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
2: 3825 37th Avenue, Outwood, Arizona, 7 Debra Adam, 2 X-ray 1, should come back to a Hyundai Elantra.
0: 10-4.
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7: Copy, the 2744 East Villa Maria Drive is a house. 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
5: And Thunderbird going southbound. Speeding past Rigo, a white mid-80s to 90s Ford truck, license plate X-ray to Adam, 22-7, road reaching a gray Honda Pilot, and then exited at 16-12.
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0: 2150 East Thomas Road, just east on the canal, what's two?
1: Okay. 13 calling about that, it's going to be on Charlie 8, injury 613. Copy.
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1: Okay, let's not talk over each other. Unit 17-134 West Parkview, you guys can 1022, 615 Tom, I got your code 4 on your info.
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1: Copy, code 4 in custody, 2041 West Parkview and 1614. I know male has just got complaints for vein on it, and he's now walking to the office. He's a light-skinned black male, skinny, no shirt, very short. The caller's also walking to the office to talk to them about the male. And the caller doesn't know why the male's there. 1614. I see that 655 comes in a post.
4: 33rd Avenue, it's the parking lot, the gray Kia Sorento versus the green Nissan Sentra. It did occur in the street. Caller followed the, this 20, trying to get his information. Contact Alejandro, 1615.
1: 624, Tom.
0: What's in the uncle for?
4: Go 3 David status check. Number.
5: Yes, please.
0: Thank you, Tom. We can 22, 624, Tom.
1: Okay, 624, Tommy, you can tend to.
0: I copy.
1: Okay.
0: 623, Tom, subject stop.
1: Okay.
0: I'm with one on 17th Ave in West Missouri, just north of 17th Ave.
1: 10-4, do you need another unit?
0: I'm 12-4 for now.
1: 10-4.
4: Copy. Next is going to be a 647, 3212 East Greenway Road, McDonald's out in front of the grassy area. It's 5 transient, 22237, David, no muffins. They're all white males, 30s to 40s. Just wants them to move along. No one for contact. It's 1616 hours. And 232 Henry, thank you for attaching.

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1: Yes, ma'am.
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1: 221 India.
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0: to contact the owner?
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0: And 900, 2770, Van Buren at work. Patient Billion, 477, non-race male, 5'10", 150 pounds, white shirt with motorcycle design on the front, dark blue pants, dark brown shoes, and no weapons. Has dried blood on his face and lacerations. Plus it's an elevated 390 level from the 20 last seen westbound. Contact Mateo at 1618.
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0: room. I think he's gone for the night.
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2: Six fifty, Tom. Are you
1: posting
2: that?
1: 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I'm reading over it.
2: One contact. Clint is 16:20. Are you to follow?
1: 4:34, George.
2: Clever.
0: Hey, 13. How'd you copy?
2: 813, come. 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Can copy. As far as parking lot, white Honda Odyssey, minivan, and a green Subaru passenger car. Good travel, license plate Robert Robert Adam 8-0-16-21.
0: Unit 2140, complaint opened the door for a former guest to get his items and now he brought other people inside. Complaint is requesting contact before going to the unit. Subject to the blackmail named Jasmine. 482, 6'2", 220 pounds, no known weapons. Contact Lisa, the office manager, 1621.
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0: Town 418.
7: This one's really bad, not finding anyone. Quick call the complaint and see if they still need us.
2: Are you working?
1: 60, Tom. I need to find this is the one that needs this 64, Tom.
2: Yeah, Tom.
1: Check us on ahead.
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0: Your message may be dispute 1110 North 16th Street, Unit 213. Our complaint is in Unit 213 and believes that the neighbor in apartment 215 is a member of Community Bridges. Says they've been making, they've been unreasonable. You can contact Luana. It is 1622. Yeah, 10-4. It's 7810 of 14th Place Apartment 2006. It says it's the northeast corner from the listing office, and it's to contact Israel Warren. He's a baby born in 2022. He's black and his mom's Jasmine. She's not opening the door. DCS hasn't been able to see the child. He's been seen around the complex without supervision, asking people for food. At 1623
1: Unit 12. 672. Thank you.

0: Four. David, your trespass rate is at 400 North 67th Avenue. White male, 5'5", thin build, in his 30s, white t-shirt, jean shorts, don't own weapons, has been asked to leave and is refusing. He's previously been trespassed. He does have a shopping cart, currently loitering by the front door. His contact is Bardo, the employee, 1624 unit to follow.
1: Okay. 10-4. 8-15-5, can you push my call for his report, please? Okay.
2: Crest 300.
0: Highland. Landlord Diana kicked complainant and his wife out yesterday and changed the locks. Caller already paid the rent for this month. Complainant and wife's belongings are still in the house and landlord is 23 and also lives there. Complainant's wife Angelica is parked out front in a green Dodge Ram pickup. Her 21 is in the call. And no weapons on anyone. 16:25 hours.

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1: Go ahead.
0: We had 1537 West Camelback, Arizona Fleet, Bravo Sam, Adam 4, 51.
1: 10-4. Frank. Hey, are you able to give my radio supervisor a quick call? You have a second? I have her 21 if you're ready.
2: Copy that.
1: Thank you. Seven North 75th Avenue in the ARCO parking lot. It occurred on the street. They pulled into that parking lot for contact. A semi with a trailer versus complete box truck. Contact Francisco 1627. 10-4, 414, found 3101 East Thomas at Taco Bell, black male 40, 5'2", heavy set, cream colored shirt and shorts, none of muffins, so they could be all your complainant. Same racial slurs, appears to be on 237 David, currently standing near the register, so she's going to leave. That's Melanie at 1627.
3: I went asking for the questions, name and 21, one for contact at 1627 hours and 231 Frank, thank you for attending.
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0: still 30 to 40s, 5 to 100 pounds, purple shirt, gray pants, and a weapon, parked between the fries and the AAEs on the east side of the fries. 1629, your back's attached.
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1: 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There's a black male in his 35'9", medium build, red shirt, blue shorts. 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
1: Frenzy Jeff, it's a Bevo 2-3615 West Chamber Street, 4-13B. Well, heavy set. And an unknown name white female, 30 years old, in a knock jeans overall backpack. 101 tried swinging backpack. It took 10 minutes ago. And the male is known to carry a gun. Rose up for contact at 1631 hours. Is there a unit available to make backup?
3: 233 Adam.
1: Copy.
4: Six to five, Tom. Referencing my call, is there a gate code to this complex?
5: Yeah, I'm sending it to your MPC.
4: Copy, thank you.
1: Let's check. Over.
3: Are you out on that 1025 or is that an info?
1: They put it in for service.
3: Okay, I'll go out there. I'll take care of this.
1: For 7th Lake, that's a house, and it's Game and Fish advising they had to discharge their firearm to put down a raccoon. Two of their officers are still on and advise everything's code for. Josh for contact at 1632 hours, and a copy will take care of it.
6: Can you put me on it? Okay. This is on subject stop. 7th Street and Dunlap, self-storage facility right here, house with one.
5: Do you need another unit?
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3: We're unfortunately seeing something that 951 on 35th Avenue.
2: Copy, 35th Avenue and Roger Rose are going to be just east of the intersection of the Bold Prius for the Gray Nissan. Also, no injuries. Contact your mobile parties at 1634.
0: Dog in a fenced area of the business. Very thin, has his rib showing and hair missing. Plan to do as possible and contact Ellie at 1635. So you're in trouble.
4: Thank you.
0: No problem.

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0: No, 17th Avenue L.
1: Copy.
2: To group home, secondhand info that Charles of 2000, who is autistic, says that he needs medical. He's mostly nonverbal. Worried the message causing a flare-up, and mom tried calling the group home repeatedly, but wasn't able to get an answer. With like a 21, it is 1636. Unit to follow.
3: Our PG contact with the other vehicle left after exchanging info.
0: I got you.
4: Okay, 10-4. 7 is
1: 1636. Sorry, just
4: right to monitor. 10-4. 26 in the
1: AFR. 726 in the AFR, Charlie 7.
4: Thanks, right 4, Chief.
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6: I'm having MDC issues. Did you say 83rd Indian School, correct?
1: 83rd Avenue Indian School, yeah, 10-4. And I can give that correct address and update the call.
4: Three Franks, monitor.
1: Copy. Another unit?
7: Pick up 4 for now. Seems like this unit is abandoned for a while. We don't need another unit for now. We'll let you know if you need one.
1: Pick up 4 now. Pick up 4 for now.
8: Please send me the 418 George, please.
1: Temper. We've got West Roosevelt, unit 2140. Something opened the door for a former guest to get his items, and now he's brought up people inside and refusing to leave. Complainant is requesting contact before going to the unit. Black male, Jasmine, born in 82, 6'2", 220 pounds, no further description.

0: Center Weapons, contact Lisa, the office manager, 1639, unit to follow. Confirm. I-22 Frank and a backup is going to be on Charlie 9 at 1640.
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1: I'm 25th Street, Hilton Broadway, X-ray Lincoln, Adam, 0-1.
2: 4-1-7, you have code 6. Jesse Owens in Central, Arizona, Charlie, David Bravo, 8129.
3: It's a 239, 2323 West Bell Road. Company's upset with dealership, says he needs 1031 from them that they are refusing to turn over, saying they're trying to hold him reliable for 415 Bravo. Well, PD out, said if PD doesn't get there in time, there will be trouble. Call for contact in a green Chevy Silverado. It's 1642 hours.

0: for 20 of those. Is anyone available with a working printer if anyone 20?
1: With a working printer?
2: Of course, I'm sure. Yeah, we can test.
1: On 56th Street in Shea for silver Toyota Corolla and a blue Toyota sedan, and then another unknown SUV.
3: Me next.
4: 330 West Mill Road at the Motel 6. It's an abandoned text to 911. Company has said there will be a 901 in Georgia at Motel 6. Jamie Jones set it up. No response on call back. 21 history shows several similar calls at the same 20 and number 3. No one for contact. It's 1643 hours. Is there a unit available to make backup?
5: 22 North, send it.
4: Copy, thank you.
5: Actually, 6-7 Avenue in the school, just north, left by the road. I'm fuck off in about 30 seconds out.
4: Copy, 30 seconds out.
5: He's just extremely 39. You can get a 64 Tom also.
4: Can I get a 964 Tom out as well?
2: 11-1-64 Tom. I'll take care of that detail as well.
1: Two X-ray go for one hit?
2: Four.
1: Super.
2: How many hashes that calls?
1: Come on.
2: Did you get it far?
1: 10-4.
4: Back for 832.
1: 10-4.
2: 83 David on monitor.
1: 10-4.

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1: She just came out.
0: Copy. So the hot traffic 10-4?
2: Yes, ma'am. 5-3-3-India.
0: 5-3-3-India, cool.
2: Yes, we are.

0: 653, Tom.
1: 53, Tom. Hello. Tom, 36, Tom.
0: Go ahead.
1: 36, Tom, Alex Zorn at 850 East Hatcher Road.
0: You said you're out with one at 810 East Hatcher. Are you guys going for?
1: I was going at 850 East Hatcher. We're going for so far.
0: Another unit.
2: All right, freedom across the street. Go behind.
0: Thank you.
3: Bye, Jeremy. 400 AM also in the area.
0: Thank you.
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0: 10-4.
4: Hey, Lenfrey, I can assist on that 50.
0: 10-4.
4: Hey, Lenfrey, I'm fine, so.
1: 811,
4: Tom. 811, Tom, I'm trying to 11261 North 99th Avenue. 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
5: Good. In the alleyway just for the 3130 East Thomas Road, I was looking for 4.
0: I have your answer code for a week in 2021 up.
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0: 10-4.
6: I mean, dude, he's outside. He's probably in right now, but he's going to keep the front door closed. Can we get someone to talk to the comms team so we can get permission for us to go inside the house?
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7: Got it, Mayor.
6: We can get contact with the complainant, the owner of the house, see if we can get permission to come inside.
0: Can I get someone to 21 to come and get permission to go inside?
3: I can do that.
0: So far.
3: Can I put us back on the 1414?
0: 5775 West Roosevelt being reassigned to you at 1650 Unit Hall.
3: Four 22 India, what was it? 402 India, who needed that printer, or 422 India?
0: 402 India.
3: 402 India.
0: Is that correct? Are you sure you're the one with the printer? 422 India was asking.

0: it's open to you. We have not reverend yet, but this is the same house as the last time when he set up the barricade.
1: Printer. 422, did you copy?
2: Seven thirteen, Ashton.
1: Figure out what the subject we're gonna talk about, or is this a separate one? 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
3: Major, Paul just got off the 21 with the comp. She does give us permission to go inside her residence if need be.
1: I've come you back up to Charlie 1652.
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2: Her info, she is no longer at the residence. She's at her brother's currently, at a different side of town. Her and her granddaughter are both at that residence, but he's the only one inside.
3: I copy. She's not there, and...
4: Well, I got there's nobody else inside but him, so... Just hold tight. I'm trying to make contact with him. I'll be out there shortly.
1: I want to check on the subject that was missing. Just a minute, you there.

0: 421 Jack. How's it going?
1: 421 Jack, go ahead.
0: 27 Street Marjorie, just east, with Mary Zebra Adam. Zero. Mary.
1: Confirm. Six twelve Tom Adam,
0: go for it.
1: Perfect, thank you. 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Advisor vehicles blocking the traffic. Contact rate 1654.
2: Information for units in the area of 2772 West Peoria Avenue, 390 David Broadcast, 101 smells of alcohol, left with two kids and a dark Honda van, license plate John 6 Adam 5 Zebra Zebra, last seen near the in and out. Information 1655, picture clear.
3: Getting a duplicate for it that says, good thing you're saying that PD is going to need to be at the Motel 6 because Jamie is going to set up a 901 George there. Complaint it said, multiple subjects are across the street in multiple vehicles at the car dealership waiting for someone to arrive. One subject's a black male, tall, thin build, and black sweatpants. And that's all it says.
0: You can go ahead and open that call back up. I will head over there and see if we can locate the place.
3: I copy. I'll reopen it so you can see if you can make contact with the complainant. Is there anything available for backup?
4: 224 Frank, you put me on it.
5: 22 Frank, is this that same call where we had multiple calls from that same caller?
3: 10-4.
0: 224 Henry, yeah, he's given the name of Dylan in the past. Seems like he's somebody that stays there because each call is a little bit different, has different details.
5: 10-4, if it turns out to be, nonsense again, then maybe we can get him identified through the front office of Motel 6.
0: 10-4.
1: Are you in it?
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1: Copy.
7: Kevin, our suspect today seems a little more reasonable. He's talking to us through the screen at the front door. So he said he can get on the phone with his lawyer before he comes out, so we'll see. Any chance we have a Hyperball 17?
3: Any Hyperball 17 to Orange Drive?
0: I'll be right there.
3: Yeah.
0: Your direction of travel.
8: 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Wearing a backpack, black shorts, black tank top. So she's going back to Chambers.
0: What is the reference?
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1: Get the next units to go to the house to the south. Occupy that by Karen.
2: Hey, look, man, you can put me on it. Just coming from 67 Indian.
1: Cover.
3: Are you guys working anything on Charlie Beck just for not picking up all of Adam next year time? We should maybe move the traffic over there while we set up on his house.
0: C9 Tom at 1820 East Deer Valley Road, 212B.
3: 212 Henry.
0: 212 Henry, and you're backed up over to Charlie 2 at 1658.
3: 211 Frank Sisson.
0: Copy, Charlie 2.
4: 2-4 India. 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
3: 22, can you go ahead that way?
0: Copy, thank you.
5: Yeah, we're at 35 and Southern, sir.
1: Do you, we have anything on the voicemail?
5: I think that was there now.
1: Okay, boyfriend's right behind us. Do we have, is he good on number one? Let him go.
5: No, there's no 502 or anything.
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1: Come on.
0: Fight at Bell Road in Cave Creek, 234B.
6: 634.
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6: 324, though.
0: Copy, Charlie 2.
5: 22, Frank, on it.
0: Copy. Confirm. Thank you. First one.
7: Can you send me the 459 Frank in my beat?
0: That's 459 Frank 602 North 24th Street, Solara, 1701. Come first.

0: 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It's a Circle K. It's 376 through broadcast. It was by the pump number 1. It was a red Ford Explorer 6 X-ray app 645. With a Hispanic, 32 years old, Mendel 5'7", face tattoos, no further description, none of weapons, doing 237 big pills outside the vehicle, and then doing someone inside. 21-year-old male also inside the vehicle, but the vehicle left westbound and was concerned they may not off. Information only at this time at 1702 hours. Copy.
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1: Can we have 502-6002 North 32nd Avenue? Info's gonna be on call. You've got a Jeffrey for contact. It's 1704. 91 Frank, do you copy that both hazards apply on this call?
2: 91 Frank, copy.
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